0: Aye. But anyway, that one, not this one, that they just know, say for Adamawa, one of the gubernatorial aspirants, he not there happy at all. Oga Haske. But meanwhile, as that one they go on, make I tell you now, NCDC, people be saying that then they help, they check and control some big sicknesses, some heavy diseases. We be say they, you know, scatter, they keep people for the country. They call them the Nigerian Center for Disease Control and Prevention. Well, they don't begin the one talk, say, in the case of Nigeria, say Ebola, they face, say Nigeria, they face serious threat from Ebola. And this particular Ebola, he said, now people will be saying they cross border, enter with country.
1: I've been talking this thing last week, Seth, because I've been talking. This one where we say he don't enter Rwanda, he don't enter all these eastern countries. He dey near to Nigeria. He never.
2: He don't near be that.
1: And see what they don't they talk today. Say the matter don't they threaten to enter.
0: It's serious threat, you know. Mm. And the contact says, especially all those people say they like international travels.
1: Yes.
0: Oh, I just got back. Oh, you
1: I
0: didn't know.
1: Back.
0: Last week I was in.
1: They are one country, Ghana people.
0: Pendulum. Mm. I was in another country, Buffalo.
1: Senge, no.
0: You don't know the country that they eat the highest number of beef in the world. I was there last week.
1: Nigeria can't be food that country now. The way we did the pot, they go there.
0: Nigeria. So, are you meaning that in the jackpot because of meat?
1: So.
0: No, now.
1: Because
0: Nigeria is a jackpot because of money. So now meat don't join.
1: Because the way ram now not expensive like this.
0: Come on.
1: They go join and jackpot go next.
0: Oh, I don't lie you. Specifically, just join family just because of food and meat.
1: You.
0: Anyway, Sha, we go let you know. But as a day like this, NCDC don't come again. They won't talk to Nigeria. We face high risk of Ebola outbreak because of the ongoing spread of the disease for inside Democratic Republic of Congo and Uganda. Apart from that one, they talk to other cross border movement and international travel. We say we know the check. They expose us to this video than Ebola virus disease. And then on top of the level, when they come, for inside one statement. Yesterday, President Drop, the Director General of NCDC, Jide Idris, he come again and talk to them. Shall they do their best though to make sure say they check the risk, do everything, but they say people go use backdoor take import this sickness enter inside Nigeria. Backdoor, we say people they trek follow border and everything. In same way, they very careful because not be only this Ebola, Lassa fever still there, some kind wicked. You know, sickness where they resemble malaria, but no be malaria. You see, all of them, they still there. So I beg, make we shine our eye. Anyway, you need to shine your eye. But meanwhile, as it is so, you know, see me, I like to be talking to you where they say with the old money. So that we're going to tie our belt according to our waist.
1: Tie your belly.
0: Maybe according to the type of belt you like.
1: The whole way did the belly tie.
0: What are you doing this guy? Nigeria, we also remain one of World Bank's third largest borrower. We don't borrow about $18.5 billion.
1: Last 2 weeks, now the money. Last week, now I mean that to really fly. Say that we be the third.
0: For the
1: ladder of borrowing. Now we count third. Hi, C position.
0: In case you they imagine, say alpha. You know, Shelley, waiting. Oh, God. These World Bank people, details in their hand.
1: Mm-hmm.
0: They talk, say, well, based on the kind of lending and borrowing business they give Nigeria, they say, more forget, oh. Now, because, in fact, they say from the ending of the first quarter of 2026, it just shows, say, any Nigerian way World Bank see now, if they call us Onigbese, they no go they wrong at all. Remember, before I travel, I tell you, say they owe $720,000.
1: You don't add.
0: You know, they argue.
1: I talk and now.
0: Now!
1: They won't even beat me on top.
0: Now!
1: Thank God, say my boss don't come.
0: I give you the real amount you are owing. Both you, your children.
1: And your generation.
0: And if your wife get belly, just tell her, say the moment he born.
1: Me, she better not born twins or triplets because.
0: Don't go increase, oh.
1: Yes.
0: Unagwese go increase.
1: So.
0: If they try trusting people, get twins. Anyway, according to IDA, this International Development Association, they talk to us for March 2026, based on their financial statement, Nigeria say the way we are exposed to, say,

0: at 18.5 billion as of March 31, 2026, and they talk say, well, this one has a deal like this, we even because say, you know, we dodge about $0.2 billion, if not money supposed to be like from 18.7. Anyway, sha, but yes, the $200 million shortage will be say we take pay come out small and are based on the reduction over the 3 months period. However, the talk say if they calculate on year on year basis, Nigeria, our money don't increase badly by $1.2 billion, than at 6.9%. They said before, as at March 2025, we owe $17.3 billion, but right now the money don't increase go 18.5. well, based on the latest ranking, see people with our front, Bangladesh and Pakistan. Now there are two people there are front with that. So we are only basically make I hear from you this morning, Jare. Don't say I don't miss you.
1: Osma, we try you because no be African country would even contest with.
0: I don't understand. Now this country no one contest. Now no go World Cup, go contest.
1: Don't position a small position.
0: Hi, anyway.
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0: It's 0902-320-9053. Join me for dinner. 30 seconds, you get to take your hand. Good morning.
4: Okay.
0: I know, say you. You go hustle to be the first.
4: Honestly. Okay, I miss you. I miss you now.
0: Aww, I miss you too.
4: You my poor.
0: Why I took my time, no deal.
4: Okay.
0: Hmm?
4: You don't say what I tell you now. Now you the hope is it.
0: Okay, now.
4: Melo.
0: Okay, me, I'll just pay for only for Luke. You, I don't know you.
4: They never finish anything. See,
0: ask him. I greet you.
4: Okay, thank you.
0: Confirm. Anyway, no worry. I'll just pay for my phone. Okay, I'll leave you. This time, taxi. Welcome back, Chief ODK. I'm happy that you're back. And good morning, Princess Jaya. Then they call. Are you Jay, baby? Princess Jaya, say hiya. You know, no, say anybody that put baby for back.

0: It's 0902-320-9053. Join me for dinner. 30 seconds you get to take your hand. Good morning.
1: I
2: know say you go hustle to be the first.
1: I miss you now.
2: I miss you too.
1: You my poor.
0: Why I took my time no deal.
1: You don't say what I tell you now. Now you the hope is it.
2: Okay now.
0: Melo. Okay, me I'll just pay for only for look at you. I don't know you.
1: They never finish anything. I
0: agree to you.
1: Okay, thank you.
0: Confirm. Lalu. Anyway, no worry, I'll just pay for my phone. Okay, I'll leave you. This is Antoxy. Welcome back, Chief ODK. I'm happy that you're back. And good morning, Princess Jaya.
3: Then you call her, baby. Princess Jaya, say hi. You don't know, say anybody that put baby for back. Na baby are Edomi baby
2: are no.
4: Now why they wait for children's day? I don't say that. I say children's
0: day. Oh wow, you they dance, you know, even the meaning of the song. Yeah.
4: Bros, I wait for children's day.
0: Now 2 days time, no worry.
4: So I could go on.
0: This is saying Nigerian government and borrowing a 5 and 6, so they say they should continue. Mommy Helen, where they join us from New Road. And then this person contacts you. Well, good morning, Jael. Good morning, Chief ODK. Welcome back. The question is, what exactly is the federal government doing with all this money that they are borrowing? May God help us in this country, Mr. Daniel from Sabongeri. Oh, yeah, now join us. You know, say before, some of our leaders been able to borrow just to pay subsidy before. Let me say, now we get money, then they say they pay subsidy. We'll go borrow. Go use settle. I don't suffer for this country. Present, sir.
1: You are welcome. Me, I don't miss you.
0: If the IT is, I go tell miss you now.
4: Now, why you call?
1: I don't miss you at all.
0: We're not going to miss each other.
1: we are together.
0: Confirm.
1: ODK.
0: Hmm?
1: You see the way the APC say do the Adamawa election, huh?
0: No, be enough for Adamawa, the man. Man say they won't come out asking for an eye.
1: They do wuru-wuru when they say one person win, the police, the second person, no, in a zero again. Now selection they do are being a voting. Me, and then again, me and own Nigeria, I know with you. When they carry their busy go, enter their thing, enter grave. I don't think they need to be free.
0: Oh God, Nick Bessie. Oh, Jack Bessie.
1: Hey,
0: Jack Bessie. Oh, Jack Bessie. Anyway, this one talks. Good morning, your God. Chair, welcome. He said, welcome. I hope you rest body well. He said, our family now. Happy to hear your voice. Our God, Boki and Sabigail, aka Look at That. Imagine when I don't give Sabigail another name, aka Look at That. Chai, it's canon. He said, well, Mama Unique, the silent listener, name be your name. Well, we'll greet you. And then, Mama Unique, continue to remain unique, but pay your unique. We say, hello.
5: Uche the King.
0: Good morning. How you doing?
5: You're highly welcome.
0: Confirm, I greet you specially. So you mean Sabigail they make noise? Should they shout?
5: You're highly welcome. We thank God for your arrival.
0: Sabigail, write your name in the list of noisemakers.
4: First of all, this go and need a wait for us.
5: We thank God. Let's continue. We just welcome you don't to contribute and we just say we are happy for you to come back.
0: I greet you.
5: Mr. Goodluck, what's your problem?
0: I am now, Mr. Goodluck. So Sabigail, aka Look at That. Anyway, this one talks a good morning, ODK. And Sabigail. Now me and Jaya day here. He said, ODK, you're welcome back. Thank God for your safe trip. I wish everybody a prosperous week. Elder Silas, will join us all the way from Jabba. And then Solo, contact say, well, he said, well, you are highly welcome back, ODK. I thought you have gone forever. But as I hear your voice this morning, I'm happy. Solomon Apollos from Sharada. Oh, go take a little more, Tori. Man, no shout too much on top of this Solo talk.

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Inside the story this morning, you go here, say Amnesty International, they don't blast the Bunga government because of insecurity and keep nodding for school inside the country. President Bola Tinubu don't talk with Nigerians and he don't promise to say he go bring back peace for inside the country. Nigeria with the yes would they face serious katakata if Ebola enter inside the country. Outside Nigeria, you go here, say Donald Trump don't talk or say he not go rush or enter any deal with Iran. They say fowl we get small picking, he not they sleep on top of tree. Oh, my name, na Caleb Jacob, here the Fugees this morning.

0: Inside the Tory this morning, make we start for politics, where we say if everything Mirinda as e be, the African Democratic Congress will be ADC that will do their presidential primary today will be Monday. The party under the ginger every man where they contest to get the ticket of presido for inside the party say beg both owner with party leaders, even delegates, members everywhere for the country, make everybody come together as one, may they discipline themselves and respect democracy. The party national publicity secretary will be Bolaji Abdullahi. He talks say this work we want to do is a very very important moment for Nigerians where they find a very good alternative as a concern politics as we're ready for the next general election. Inside the topic panel, the contact will say this thing will be said the stakeholders go do before, during and after the primary, then will shape how people they reason a democratic credential of the party. Meanwhile, the African Democratic Congress for inside Kebbi State, they don't confirm before Attorney General of the Federation, Abubakar Malami, as their governorship candidate for the 2027 general election. This one, the inside top paper, will be saying Malami's special assistant on top of media, Mohammed Bello Doka, being carried come aside. Malami now, as me and he, they talk, they face a case for inside court of lawyer, but the before minister don't already talk, say, in the innocent, in not the guilty, because this thing where they happen not just political beef. And now President Bola Tinubu don't promise Nigerians to say in your own government they no go fold leg, they no go sit down, fold leg and you know throw back until peace and security he come everywhere for inside the country, even as insecurity he don't scatter for some region for inside the country. President been talk this one yesterday when he did give an acceptance speech, aka I accept to run as a presidential aspirant under the All Progressive Congress after I win the presidential primary election of the party for inside Abuja. This thing will be say procedure talk. It they come even as people don't they put hand for jaw, they wait, they look the manganya. As a attack will be say terrorists they do, he go blast some place for inside Oyo, Borno, and even Kwara State. Some armed bandits now they don't bust enter inside Orire local government area near Ogbomosho on May 15. They kidnap small pickings them where they go school, they kidnap their teacher and even buy one of the teachers them. In our wise still talking insecurity now, this one they come as Amnesty International. Now, so they point a finger of accusation now, give Ogbonge government, say they don't fail to respond and do something because of all this insecurity and kidnapping where they target school children, village, and even internally displaced persons camp, where they call IDP camp. Human rights John Body now, will be Amnesty, they come to talk, will say at least 1,100 people now they don't kidnap between January and April 2026. This one they sent to paper where we say they share on top their official X handle yesterday, and this one they come as people don't they you know shout the para say this plenty kidnapping for inside Oyo and Borno State will happen last week. Say this one it on the pass, be careful. And this one they come just some days after bad guys they kidnap 39 students and different about 7 teachers inside one attack with they do for Orire local government area of Oyo State. Meanwhile, for another update now, the personnel them of Nigeria Police Force this weekend on so the boss enter inside one building where we say people they stay for Maryland area for Lagos State where they can go get and cover and collect you know some kind of highness medicine. When they begin press calculator, they find how much this medicine will cost. They say now 7.8 billion naira. Some suspect we include of the main guy will be saying now they push this highness medicine and aka Ifeanyi Henry with the yesterday don't follow Baba. And this guy now, when Ekelebe being one Babam, the guy being one bribe them with 500 million naira. But Ekelebe, they be not agree. This operation now joint team from the Zone 2 Police Command and the Special Protection Unit. Now, he carry this operation based on order will be said the Inspector General of Ekelebe Olatunji Disu being give them. And commotion from security palava now make we enter inside body matter. We be say the Nigeria Center for Disease Control and Prevention (NCDC). The document said now come the drag here the blue vuvuzela. Say this Ebola virus, the risk of this Ebola virus to enter Niger is they very very high. Oh, this one they come after they begin to they do all their torchlightment to know how they go feel respond though because of this disease. We be say don't bust out for Democratic Republic of Congo and even Uganda. Inside one advice website they released yesterday as a concern body matter, NCDC Konde Toko said the risk assessment they've been doing to make sure say they guide how they go take respond and how we go shine our eye for inside the country against this disease. In our way for money now, make we look business matter. We be saying Niger now, we don't continue for that our position as the number 3 biggest borrower from the International Development Association, that now the IDA, would be one part of the World Bank where they borrow money to other parts of the world. According by the IDA, their March 2026 financial to paper with the CARICOM side, Niger now, the exposure, that one we say the BC, it stand for $18.5 billion as of March 31, 2026, and this one reduced from the $18.7 billion we'll get at the end of December 2025. This latest ranking now, it don't carry Niger put for the back of Bangladesh and Pakistan, where they are among the biggest people we'll say that they borrow from IDA.
1: Oyabek with travel, go here for the news.
0: Outside Niger now, United States President Donald Trump, him don't talk, say he don't tell people will be said that they negotiate on the behalf of U.S. I beg, may they not rush enter any deal with Iran, even though say him been already suggested before, say this agreement to end the gas wars, he don't near small. A report they talk, say this deal now, includer of say they go do 60 days ceasefire, they no go fight themselves, and say they go open the Strait of Hormuz again, and they go come begin to the Sidon discourse on top Iran and nuclear program made. Inside post for in social media platform, Donald Trump can the talk say this Sidon discourse he did very very well, but talk he can't talk say the two side they must take their time to make sure say this agreement they do am and they tie am very very sempeliciously.
1: Make we hear the latest story on top entertainment.
0: Inside the world of entertainment now, with Niger Afrobeat star Rema, he don't go collabo with Thai rapper will be Lisa and one Brazilian singer Anita to release one musicology with the call Goals, the official anthem of the 2026 FIFA World Cup. FIFA they been announced to say the three of them now they go perform this musicology live during the opening ceremony of the competition will go happen for Los Angeles for United States of America. This song now so he blend Afrobeat, he blend K-pop, he blend Latin pop influencers plus includer of other kind of fatele. And FIFA they can talk to say this project to now platform will be say he connects fans, connect cultures for the whole world through music and even football.
2: Make me hear what in the happen on top of sport.
0: Inside the world of sports now, Arsenal squad with the yesterday will get better akpalakpala after they win the Premier League title for the first time in 20 years. Based on report of the year now, with the yesterday players, all of them, each, they go collect around £6,000 per appearance. Plus, including also Kain, Awuf, Oda, Jara, we'll see they get from bonus, we'll see they get throughout the season and to come win the Premier League Cup. Meanwhile, for another sports story now, Rangers International FC, they flog Ikorodu City FC 2-1 yesterday to win the 2025 and 2026 Nigeria Premier Football League, will be NPFL title. As I de zip my mandibles on top the early moment of it this morning, here the coco of the gist again. You been here say Amnesty International, they don't blast to Bunga government because of insecurity for we schools. And Tinubu don't talk to Nigeria, so he don't knock hand for chest. Say very, very soon he go bring back peace to we country. Where he the peace go, we no know. Niger now with a face serious risk of say Ebola fee enter we country. And Donald Trump don't talk, say US, they no go rush or enter any deal with Iran. Now, Abdurrahman Balava be Issa Nengada, this story fling and give me to come and summarize this LMMO. Remember, say hungry man stone, he not a miss mango with you on top of trio. My name, now Caleb Jacob, continue to shine your eyes.

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3: Any story where you hear now, now pure gist from different newspaper company, no be our story person write them. All this front story where we they bring for you, now ask them write them for the newspaper. 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

0: Okay, yes, on top of the level this morning, welcome to Front of Newspaper. I be one make one mistake, but I say, no, not me. When I never see me cash, forget that girl, they laugh for that corner. I get plan for her. Because of her, I send go China, then buy that machine. This one, nobody don't bite here alone. They bite eyelashes joint. But on top of the level, welcome to Front of Newspaper this morning. My name now, Chad King.
1: And my name is Caleb Jacob.
0: And your voice gone gentle.
1: I'm a gentleman.
0: Eh? By practice, I'll be by reading.
1: By bet.
0: You are AC. You are AC. Anyway, this morning. Sorry about that. They don't sell almost all the newspapers don't sell their front page. But the small way they we'll go just tell you what they bring come for. Inside New Telegraph newspaper, the small way they. Yes, the talk say Nigeria would have high risk of Ebola importation.
1: Chai.
0: And then NCDC, now they begin the one. The contact said they don't activate emergency response team. Say this team, once they just call them Pia, they don't enter road like Pia Kapioko. And then Sawonlu, under the GS, so yes, they can begin the trigger surveillance and response now. Page 3 and page 5, 9 that to read it for Inside New Telegraph this morning. Then for 2027 President Sinka. Oh yes, Tinubu, he get 10,999,967 votes. And then, in contact say, well, APC, no worry. I've accepted to be your running mate, your running candidate after this nomination. Well, page 2 and page 3, 9 to read it for Inside New Telegraph. Finally, for New Telegraph this morning, they say, first subsidy showdown. Attorney General, he don't begin the move now to defend Nigeria's energy security in Dangote, for inside one Dangote suite. Omo, do not join this thing. Come like say, when I don't form new world, then they call in Dangote. I mean, not they separate this thing. Eh? Anyway, now one case of Dangote bring come sha. Page 3, 9 out to read it for inside New Telegraph this morning.
1: Yes, commuting from New Telegraph, Daily Sun, 9 in my hand. ADC, 3.4 million members. Now go decide Atiku, Amechi, and Hayatuddin fate today. Who go become the presidential candidate of ADC. Now today we go know. Page 8 of the Daily Sun this morning. And that now the only Tori will be say Daily Sun, Karikomas, and the rest, there is Ambakara.
0: Okay, well, for inside blueprint in my hand, where I say troops now don't nab 13 illegal miners for inside Abuja. Even as they still follow rescue 29 kidnap victims for inside Borno State. Page 8, 9 out to read it. Attorney General of the country, I don't begin the lead defense for inside that Dangote and NNPC Limited Regulators Fuel Import Case. Page 8, 9 out to read it. Finally, for inside blueprint this morning, Tinubu don't pick APC presidential ticket with over 10 million votes. Page 8, 9 that to read it this morning.
1: Yes, they follow sell the other pages then. Vanguard, I follow them my hand this morning. As for the Vanguard Tory paper, 2027, 31 APC governs them. Now, so they pour oil on top of the head of Presido, they endorse them with 10.99 million votes. Under that Tory, we not go allow opposition, we not clear vision to take Niger backward. Now, so Presido talk, page 5 of the Vanguard. Absence of insurance cover for airports, it don't expose Ubonga government to so kind losses and compensation claim. Page 11 of the Vanguard this morning. Niger, the risk of importing Ebola virus from other country is high. NCDC 90 blow this vuvuzela for page 8. Of the Vanguard this morning.
0: Well, the only people who know sell anything this morning now Daily Trust. But they talk so well, the first G student bring come. Nigeria remains World Bank's third largest borrower with $18.5 billion. Yeah, your boy say don't they increase again? Make you know that 720,000 what they tell before I travel in 3 weeks. Increase. The money don't grow. He done red, oh, brother.
1: Fertilizer.
0: He done red, oh. So if it is a get 1 million naira for account, it is a won't do a better pass my neighbor. You are a poor man. Hmm. By the time they come out that money, you go. If you don't get luck, at the end of the year, if you still owe more.
1: A very rich poor man.
0: A very reasonable poor man. Anyway, that is Shai Gosiam for Inside Page 19 of Daily Trust newspaper. Disruption loom as NCAA don't place airlines on no service order. This katakatana for airport it go happen, no be for people houses. So go check Inside Page 19, that to reserve did year. Idil Kabir, Danasala, Jolliman to the come. If they tell you, they say commuters spend hours on Abuja Kaduna Highway. Page 8. See, normally, places are supposed to travel 30 minutes. We, because I did road yesterday, spend 5 hours. One soldier man won't come. He begin to seize people car key. He sees our driver car key. Now ask our driver, say, waiting to happen. Many driver contacts here and say, you know, consign me.
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0: I said, this is your car key. You say, no concern me. I pay transport. Upon say the transport, and I don't, they add subsidy, add light bill, add everything for the new transport. Omo. The way we, soldier, I need to talk to you now, guys. Oh, the way some of them, they behave for road. You know, pure, small, not be small, but gave for happened there yesterday. Oh. The senior soldier man waited here. Now, you can't use his brain. I go meet him. I tell him, say, you know, say, if you allow this crowd, they gather you and your boys. Now, only one cow, I bring, I know, reach 7 for here. But the population already around here, no jokes, don't they reach over 2,000?
1: Abba,
0: can you guys contain the 2,000? The guy can't talk, say, say, well, I say no be actually, because now maybe the senior officer, now you the officer pull your shirt if anything happen. And in case you don't know, a lot of people don't video this thing. Go online, go check now, because it never begin the trend. Why now they seize khaki? Is it part of your mandate to seize the khaki?
1: Why did they even seize the khaki?
0: Now when I say make cars no move, you know that make them with the front no move, when I can seize about 20 khakis
1: no move.
0: So those ones with the front, they use them block the road. Construction people know wise, then block road. You will be so yourself, no come follow them wise. You can't go the block road again. I just tell the man, I just tell him, say, you will look for me in the next 30 minutes. You know, read 15 minutes, Caleb. The one mob, two soldiers for there.
1: Imagine.
0: The guy come begin, they do. The guy come carry cane. I say, when the guy, the senior one come past me, I come tell him, I say, oh, guy, I told you earlier, I didn't say it. You didn't look my bald head. It is a, nah, by this thing. I say, then go beat you now here. Because the work una they do, una no control no traffic, una no do anything. They go beat tuna, nothing una go do. Because una don't leave people agitated. Omo, when you see people, and once you are like the crowd yesterday, they no follow dragging him so their man gone, because Nadia for worse.
1: Yeah.
0: But you know when only you hold some set of keys, the other young boy hold another set of keys. You get one young man, you know, soldier too. That one no great collect. You know, I got tell him, Kai. Collect their keys. That one's in no. I got no worry at the controls. The controls run down there for first beat. You know, say now only ground. Nine rain, the last touch. No, nine rain, the last touch. But if there's a jump, nine, they no go see.
1: Me, I won't understand why they even block road in the first place.
0: Now, when I say now they control traffic, car no, they come for front. When I say no, apart from here, the biggest traffic they front. Hey, let us reach there now. When I know one more reach there, as we know reach there, you control the traffic where they come from Kaduna. No, Omo, when they come begin to talk, one of the soldiers come talk. Ogam Muneva, eh? When people get they rush the Ogam, the guy raise all this their stick where they carry. They is intimidate. The guy raise arm. About 200 people where they around that nobody move. Now they ain't come to say yes. If they say touch one person there, begin for set.
1: That road,
0: so I beg,
1: risky.
0: May not they, because
1: can't keep people for 5 hours.
0: Imagine, say, between Jere and Katari, very bad
1: area. Can't they keep people for there? Where you go? Even they secure them, okay. Keep them there.
0: Okay. If you hear chaka boom from inside bush, they come. Now those four people first, go first run.
1: First run.
0: Because they get the experience of on course. How to dodge these things and teach them for training. Who will not get the experience because they see his khaki? Like when driver see me, they talk to the guy know they agitated, and I driver come talk to him. I say, Kebakaji. He get with in the call for Igala AKTG. You know all these chingewe they fly. Those small small ones who then they chop. Nambi AKTG. Job like say the thing unblock your ear. But see, everybody collect khaki, they begin to look for our driver khaki.
1: Okay.
0: I say, guy, you go pay me my 25 pa for this
1: whole year. 25 KSF.
0: As when I come Kanu nearly that time, I feel like big boy. Transport na 3K, 3-5-4. If you're unbalanced, where? No, let you spread na 5K.
1: 5K.
0: Now, even with that 5K, nobody could carry you go Jaria. Anyway, sure. I just imagine tell now because this goes slow.
1: Anybody where they go Abuja na me hold like 30.
0: I did inside this goes slow. My friend, they don't know they happen for Lagos Benin Road.
1: Okay.
0: Guess where in they come?
1: They go slow communication.
0: Guess where in they come?
1: Kanu.
0: In they come Kanu.
1: Okay.
0: Now I tell him say, you know what? Just turn back. Anyway, they turn back. Go fly.
1: Go take flight or less.
0: And in get luck because overnight bandits attack them for road.
1: Hey.
0: Yeah. Bandits attack them for road overnight. So their driver say the driver do some kind James Bond style. You know, easy. Highway no easy. So I beg soldier people, me not take them easy. Me not try make them easy. And if not police, they there. Police come. When police later come, they come, they challenge the military men now. They say, no get road training to do all these things. So,
1: of course.
0: The guy come, they say, who are you? Do you know the rank I am? I like what the policeman tell him. He say, oh, guy, your rank is useless when the road is not moving. I say, yes.
1: What is your rank?
0: That's my... Police is your friend.
1: That's only for the year.
0: Anyway, the biggest story is a Daily Trust break up this morning. They say ADC presidential primaries, Atiku Amechi, Hayatuddin, they don't set to battle for the ticket. So ADC go get their presidential candidate today. The story start from front page, Iran go inside page 3 and 4. And then finally, for the front page of you go see some of the pictures of what happened for that Kaduna Abuja Road. You go see some of the pictures on the front page of Daily Trust. I bet me I don't see my face when I pray I do.
1: Are they fine, sir? You are defined, sir.
0: You know, go see me for this part. APC primaries, governors said, don't begin the show level. Some of them, they won't do me. Blessing their states, get the IS number. I said, Tinubu, in get over 10 million votes to take win presidential ticket. Page 5 and page 6. Now, in that already, I don't check this part. If they say my face, show for here. I will not bring this paper come.
1: I don't carry and go circular.
0: No.
1: Facebook. I know this person. Naki.
0: I was saying during NSAS.
1: Yes, the Guardian story paper and I did in my hand. And I only want to read the carry come outside this morning. And that's not the biggest story. Tinubu, he said, go sustain the reform way they do after APC, the Dasham 10.9 million vote. Page 6, he talk other things. He say, make una look me, myself, I don't lose weight just like you. This economy full affect me. He talk other things. That's not the only story with the Guardian, the carry come outside this morning.
0: Now, so it be. Ben, I hear now, we just, you get any other one?
1: Tribune.
0: Okay.
1: He said, we will place Nigeria on irreversible path of economic expansion. On this BB grammar. Tinubu talks, he go do all this one in another 4 years. Page 3 of the Nigerian Tribune. That's not the only three with the curriculum aside.
0: Okay. Well, on top of the levels, a day like this, now here. Now, good morning to Pichikam for front of newspaper this morning. Look at that. How you doing? See,
3: I did all right this morning.
0: You see, if you listen to radio and then the yes, I be get laugh. Kai,
3: how did you do this morning?
0: Look at that. Now, her new name now be that for radio. Sabi girl, aka
3: Yarin Yame,
0: aka
3: Look at that. This gracious morning like this. Now that they drag me this morning.
0: No worry, you see
3: I miss Nasha.
0: You see that my friend. You see that my friend. We have been spoiled their Chris Brown and the rest of them song. She did school now, so okay. She did prepare. I know if not final year, she did battle, but she will do song for you when she come out.
3: Oh my god!
0: You got information for us.
3: Again, informate for now. Okay. And this informated na cash jad informate like this, like this. They come from Pentagon. Pentagon say, ma tell you, say, oh, they don't open their number 3 lounge. Yesterday will be number 24th of May 2026. And this lounge, you fit come book your birthday parties, your wedding parties, and plenty others. And in case you wonder where this lounge day, it is for number 1 Ijebu Road by Court Road, Sabungari, Kano. Ijebu Road number 1 Sabungari by Court Road. Now there you go, see them. No forget, say now Pentagon Lounge. Now they opened their number 3 lounge yesterday. Yourself, if you go open your own, if you go book your own birthday. Just like me now, my birthday is next week.
0: Hey, I want to ask you, so which are you on book first, birthday or marriage?
3: My birthday is next week Sunday. You understand?
0: Sabi girl, you know how many people don't they book Sabi girl from my hand?
3: You see this kind of thing?
0: I don't know. Say here with a group thing, so.
4: People that have plenty.
3: Oh my god!
0: Yeah, because
4: this word potential sounds very familiar.
5: It had better.
4: It's familiar better to my ear.
3: Excuse me.
0: Anyway.
3: Okay.
0: I see they like this. People don't book Sabi girl. People don't book Jael. Yes. Calm down. Are they watch their character? Their financial character. Because other characters people are going to learn for yourself. Yes, people can pretend.
3: Who they school me?
0: People bad. They feel pretend to me now, the father-in-law. When they reach here now, they'll call the Regina Daniels.
3: Look at that.
0: Yes, I know that we want to say something, and I unsay it for them.
3: Thank you very much.
0: Now here you go, be for front of newspaper. My name is Cherry King.
1: My name is Caleb Jacob.
0: Yes, forget people, but see, this travel, why travel? This travel, why travel? Persuade me say the only two remember go is swear for you know swear with now to swear on my life and the food at the chop. Talk say this person is a good person. Omo,
1: Kai.
0: When I read the Vanguard newspaper of the person. Things we ain't doing 2 years.
3: You got it guarded.
0: I can't remember why heavenly race. Nah, single. I'm telling you. Because no wonder I see that song go and sing heavenly race. They not talk say we no go tie out.
3: I no go tie out.
0: This one, Caleb.
4: Come on, my.
0: Now young Billard.
3: Look at that.
0: Now young Billard.
3: Look at that.
1: Young Billonia.
3: Young Billonia. Who does she?
0: We will discover on Saturday.
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0: Oh,
1: yes, people bad, I'm telling you. God talk, say, I can swear on my... that this person will not... My brother, when the person we... even yourself, you will not... You go realizing that you actually not supposed to swear. Anyway, shall I better see them? I just confirm one or two messages before we enter area. She's proper. This one talks about, welcome back, ODK. You say, with all this heavy borrowing, what exactly are they using the money for? Because nothing is really improving in this country. Femi Babyface, they join us all the way from Makinde State, Oyo, inside Ibadan, Inde. Well, good morning, boss ODK. He said, I'm so happy to hear you sound and clear. Thank God for life and sorry about your experience, my brother. I experienced that one where. I can't talk to Odike Abego. Make una leave my Jaya for me. She's my only. He says, a big girl.

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0: Okay, yes, that and a Black Fab and then a Curry. DJ Neptune, Gumbody, the column, keep on moving. And I'm waiting we there to do with that. We don't want to stop. We just want to continue to the move. 33 minutes. 9 on run. Come off from the body of 7 o'clock. My name now, Chad King.
1: My name now, Jael Ishaku.
2: My name now, Savigel.
0: You say waiting?
2: Savigel.
0: I didn't hear you well.
2: My name is Sabi Girl.
0: Okay.
2: Sabilicious Sabi Girl.
0: Okay.
2: Hearing me, look at that.
0: That's your. Anyway, Sha, based on message for your Uncle P with the PH, talks a good morning. Chief ODK, welcome back. Wait, oh, now spiritual votes APC give Baba. He said, now, what for demo? But Baba said, he's going to do more for the next 4 years. Ask him what he don't do for the past years. Nigeria, shine your eyes. Oh, I come in peace, Uncle P, with the PH. And then Ada Oba can talk to you. Well, good morning, ODK. Welcome back. I miss you. You can talk to you. Well, ODK, congratulations to those who will be sitting and win their primaries. My own is that anyone that have the opportunity to win the final election should try and do good things to these people, not to just face his pocket. Adoba, I greet you. Okay, now. And then, sharply, make I just give you updates on some G's for inside area G's before we dive into phone line this morning. Well, for inside G's, we say they yes, they kidnap passengers. They escape as the bandits, we say, kidnap them. Their body overwork, they can't doze off for sleep inside forest. According by the G's, the talk say no do. Few passengers, we say, they kidnap along that Itobe Ajegu and Yimba Road for the local government area of Kogi State, so they don't escape. And the talk said the kidnappers say they attack two buses where they filled with passengers. One of the buses, registration number Ebony NKE737XA, another one, well, yes, one motorcycle rider, he also there among the ones where they say they carry go by fire by force. Well, alongside the travelers, the Okada man did here. And then one person will be saying name, we they live for around there, name now Ahiaba Michael. He can talk to security people. He said they don't do everything possible to make sure say then bring these guys them back. But as a day like this now, you can talk to these guys, carry them go on unknown location. You say vigilantes or hunters or security people, they don't follow their step. But shortly after they do everything where they don't see them bring back, they can talk to well, security forces. Their sources can't disclose. Talk say, you know, reach 3 hours after the attack. 9-1 Monday, Aggie, they arrest him in connection with the incidents. Well, the suspect ain't gone losing way due to the mounting pressure by security personnel. So that means, in way follow kidnap people, as security will they follow them, now him will be the kidnapper. One of the kidnappers can't lose in way. So the others can't direct the people they kidnap, enter inside bush. But yes, say well, as it is so, they say when they begin to ask him question, the guy, he can't talk, say well, say him be member board of trailer from Ekiti. But him decide to drop around the area, to continue his journey by trekking to his destination. You want trek from Ajegu, Itobe side, to your destination.
2: Okay.
0: For Ekiti.
2: Okay.
0: Wow. Anyway, you can't talk. Say when he hear gunshot, now he decide to base enter inside bush. He say before anything, two headsmen. He say then follow him. He say in no demo, but the sources come begin to question him the more. When the conquer and go police custody, where the contact say as he day now, may them begin to look for the other bad guys. Meanwhile, three of the kidnapped victims, where they talk say one name na Michael Adejo, the other na Monday and Miriam Yakubu. Okay, the contact said they escape from where the kidnappers did because the kidnappers then doze off with sleep inside the forest. Their body don't work over time. Well, you can't begin to talk, they can't begin to talk so well. Say, as it is like this, these bad guys, then they about 10 of them, and all of them carry AK-47, some of them carry pump action rifles. He said the boss will be saying, board, he run enter one barricade. He said the moment they stop like this, now so the guys just come on inside bush. Contact them, say, I stand according to your height. Begin to move straight. He said, if you turn back here, you go see AK-47. If you look front, you go see pump action. He said, well, the boss ready their back too. Then shoot the boss and the driver. Now so down and say, go jam cashew tree. Now so then take pack all of them. Say, oh yeah, me na enter our own theater of operation.

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1: 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Even the grumpy Auntie Amina asked for takeaway.
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10: Okay, yes, yeah, on top the level this morning. I tell you, say no go anywhere because we got better gist for you.

0: And we'll get one better bonga person be saying good day to give you that gist. My name is Orchard King.
1: My name is Abigail.
0: And then we'll get Olga Vincent live and direct for Inside the Building. Once you hear people, we'll be saying they teach people computer. And people, they talk, say, oh, yeah, computer these days, not be only until you carry that big laptop. They were kind inside your bag again. Even from your phone these days, you feel do some kind, you know, better things with AI and the rest of them. And for you, you say they find better side hustle. What did they wait for? Even children begin to draw them come. Now, what's your guy Vincent? He done the preach since last week, and be that. And then this time around, he can't come out. He can't talk, say, ODK, come on. I beg. Make we create time. Make we tell people, say, many things they will be say then feel learn. I beg. For people will be say they won't do okay. Gavin, first of all, introduce yourself properly. Tell us what you carry. You come.
2: Okay, good morning, my beautiful Kano people. My name now, Mr. Vincent. Hope I don't come studio again. And the program where carry me come here now. The program we won't do for our institution, ISP Computer, and the program on professional training on data analytics, artificial intelligence, where everybody they call AI, and also cyber security, which would are the new one we will add, we will not do before. So now it's Academy come.
0: Okay. So as a day like this, give us some small details which you're supposed to know about the training.
2: Okay, now one thing where I want to emphasize for today be say this training no be like other kinds of training. First, this training are practicals based training. We know they do too much talk. As we they do the training for lecture, that's so you go they practice with your laptop so that you go get hands-on experience. Another thing be say for this training, we won't carry you from what would they call novice, but we don't know anything.
0: Point zero.
2: Now carry you to the level of professional. That's point two. Another thing we want to do for this training be say we want just also carry you from that novice. We also want carry you go job market, because one thing what we don't notice say most times people just come for training. When they finish the training, they go put the certificate inside their shelf, put that inside their box. We say no, let's take you to the next level. So if you do this training with us, this professional training, we'll go carry you to the point where you go get job, because the choice now yours. So how we go take do? First thing what we go do be say we'll give you 5 weeks professional training on the practical skills of these programs, data analytics, AI, and cyber security. Then the next level now, we're gonna carry you go internship. Internship now where we say you go do practical projects, because if you apply for job, if you don't finish training, you just go apply for jobs. Do you think the employers go ask you be say which project, which thing you don't do, where we say if you prove say you feel do this thing, bam. So we go do that one for 4 weeks for those who are interested, because we always look for serious people. After that 4 weeks training, we'll now encourage you and give you linkages where you go to apply for international internship. We have so many of our students now, we don't get international internship for India, some from Nigeria, plenty of them doesn't get internship, because once you don't do the training, you don't go through our internship program, and you can't get international, and you day hot, whether you be graduate, whether you be school start holder, you day hot. From that point, which is like 3 months, you are ready to hit the market and begin to work remotely or work directly with any company where they do any of these courses.
0: Well, very, very, very serious there. So, you know, especially that part where you talk, say, internship. You know, yes. Some people could just say, oh, yeah, learn. Go sit down for a house. But with this internship now,
2: yes,
0: it should say, you know, after learning,
2: yes,
0: you go get where to go practice some for real-life situation.
2: Yes.
0: But who and who this professional training day for? Who and who qualify
2: so
0: for this
2: now
0: training?
2: For the professional training now for everybody, we know, say, AI now, everywhere you open TV, AI. So you just they finish secondary school, most of them just they finish now, they write their SSCE. Then before they get admission at September or October, you just finish secondary school. Now you are part of the program, you are part of those who are supposed to do the program. You day for university, day 100 level, day 200 level, you won't go read cyber security, you won't go read data analytics. I even have a student from Abuja where your father registered, she just they write SSCE that, but the father say you won't go do data analytics for university. So she has registered for our online program. So those were there for university. Those were just finished university. Okay, they look for how you go take arrange yourself. Okay, which way I want to work now? Like I said, like we said now, certificate level they one side now. Another thing, in fact, the trend where they go now is just discover say even for US now, most people are beginning to shift not just from certificate, they are shifting to skills. That's where the statistics is now. So you just finish university, they look for what you go do, how you go to arrange yourself. You need them. You'll be secretary for organization. You'll be manager. You'll be accountant. Anybody waiting for this 21st. century, you need this training.
0: Okay, everybody, don't hear him. Both from PKBC, just the finished secondary school. So tell us when the training starts, the date, the time, and where the training go happen.
2: So the training starts first week of June, which is from the 6th of June, till go to the first week of July. So the venue is ISP Computers, second floor, opposite St. Thomas Catholic Church, beside King's Garden. That's now where the venue day. So the cost of the program, like we say, we know even increase the price from the first batch. The cost of any of the program, and our data analytics, you want to do now AI, I mean, cyber security is 75. But we say the first 20 people, which people don't register, some people even registered today, yesterday, maybe Sunday, they send me this, they send me the teller. And the first 20 people we register, then get 20% discount. So instead of paying 75,000, they go pay just 60,000. So now, so the thing day.
0: Okay, well, you don't hear. Instead of to pay 75,000, you go pay 60,000. I beg, drop the phone number. ABC, then fit take reach out to you anytime.
2: Okay, so we get two phone numbers where you fit call or you fit chat. The first one 080-2372-4609. I call them again. 080-2372-4609. Then the other number now 080-77-185-281. Again, 080-77-185-281.
0: Okay, well, you don't hear him now. Those numbers, save those numbers as Gavin sent ISP, or save them as ISP computers, so that anytime, any day, you first reach out. I beg, share more details on why this training is very important and people will qualify for the training again.
2: Because now the job market don't change. They have the job market where we know when we graduate and say, oh, you carry your certificate, begin to work out from one organization to another, they look for a job. Now, because of internet, because of AI, you feel work from your house, you feel work from your kitchen once you get your laptop. So if you won't do remote job, maybe say, for example, like most people, they come for the training now already. Now people will get job already, they do 9 to 5, but they look for extra source of income, extra thing we do. So we be saying, you know, go affect their normal job because they still like that their normal job. Nobody says that nobody does make you resign from your job. You go to do your normal job, but you get when you come back by 5, so instead of you make you just sit down, they watch TV or they watch YouTube, you feel use that extra hour, 2-3 hours, do what they call remote job and still earn some extra money. So it's very helpful for a remote job. Or you want travel. I get somebody now as a trainer, the person they get married next month, by next month, half of the middle of the month is traveling to the UK. He's saying, come do this training so that if he go UK, he go get what he go do. He's a graduate of chemical engineering, but he wants to have data analytics so that if he add them to his certificate, he go go what he go do there. So you want travel, you want jackpot, it's not like you go there and say, ah, you know, you begin to look for a job, you begin to do farm work or you do care job. No, this is a professional shortcut where we say you can enter, do I'm sharply and get what you go to do there. So anybody, this course is very, very versatile, and anybody will get see where they serious for this century supposed to do this course.
0: Okay, I beg, call that phone numbers again.
2: Okay, so the numbers again, the first number is 080-2-372-4609. Again, 080-2-372-4609. The other number now 080-77-185-281. Again, 080-77-185-281.
0: Okay. People will be saying they know they within Kano, they fit participate for this training.
2: Yes, so the way with the drum is say they on the physical class now in the morning and in the evening. Then after the physical class when it's up by 7, from 8 o'clock, we have the online class for each of the classes. So like that, cyber security is every Thursday. We have the online class, whatever you do, you can do it through Telegram. Then we also have the artificial intelligence on Friday from 8 o'clock, you do artificial intelligence. Then data analytics from 8 o'clock too, you can also do. So online day for anybody, we know day for Kano, Bongo.
0: Okay, thank you very much, Mr. Vincent. So you share this information with us this morning. I beg, before you go, just call the numbers again.
2: Okay, so the number now, the first number 080 0803724609. That's the first number. Mm-hmm. Then the second number now 0807718521.
0: Okay. Well, thank you, Gavin and Gostide, your radio all through this week to let you know. Remember, the training they start first week of June on the 6th, Abi.
2: Yes.
0: Confirmed.

0: My people, this na how it is hot every day for inside we country and for obodo the world. Sometimes you go understand wetin dey happen, and other times e go do you like kalu kalu. Na why we call am as e dey hot. If the matter true true dey hot, now we work to break am down give you. Abi no be so. Oh yeah, unto the matters them as in the hot.
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2: As in the

0: Okay, yes, on top of the level this morning, welcome. And then this now as it is hot. My name now Chedi King.
1: My name now Sabi Girl.
0: Yes, live and direct. This morning, G's the ground. And one of the G's we will talk about now what you, you know, your chuck mouth basically from the primaries where we say it don't happen. ADC gubernatorial, you know, primaries, APC primaries, from president to senatorial, then a national assembly, you know, and then even, you know, some gubernatorial, ABC, some states, they para and everything. But I would like to hear your view on how they run the primaries across the country, then a APC, and then yes, ADC, ABC, then they run their own final today, than are their presidential candidate. Okay, Afa, for ADC, for you to take ADC serious, who you think say, you know, they're supposed to feel push forward, where you go say, ah, these guys, they're not ready to chook leg for one trouser. After this break, we'll go open phone line.
2: What takes a plate of jollof rice to the next level of goodness? Is it when it is cooked with Knorr seasoning cubes for that sumptuous taste? 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
4: A wannan kasar tamu ta Najeriya kowa sai ya samu rabon sa mace ko namiji har da yara ma kowa zai yi rabon sa cikin wannan garabasan close up 130 gram red hot zaku iya samu naku kasan daga cikin kyaututtukar miliyan 200

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0: Okay, yes, welcome back to Acid Hot. It don't carry 17 minutes now, run come off from the body of 8 o'clock. My name now, Chedi King.
1: My name now, Sabigail.
0: Okay, yes, live and direct. Moku, go straight. I say make you come, come check my auto on top of this whole primary. So, you say, plenty political parties they do right now. Which in you observe. Okay, on top that one. And then at the CPS, so you say, they para for ADC. MC7, wait till they do you. Anyway, Sha. But as we talk that one, NDC already talk to come. Our own, no. Now, okay, Obi and Kwankwaso, now them be our, you know, flag bearers and the rest of them. Mm. Even though, say, you know, different people get their own view, their thoughts and all of them. But then, I could stick with the main cocoa this morning. All the opposition, I used to do them, do their primaries. And the final one, say, go happen today for ADC to choose their presidency. Okay? Amechi, Atiku, Hayatuddin. The three of them. Okay, who you feel say could be the person will say, ah, this if they really do like this, I go not say yes. Ah, this party, they don't serious to be strong opposition. But Daniel Sydney from Enuguru talks about, good morning, the great Achedi King. He said, glad to have you back. He said, all the opposition political parties, they should have collapsed into one mega party and throw their full weight behind the OK movement, comprising of Peter Obi and Rabbi Musa Kwankwaso. But then, all of them, they did their own different party. Daniel Sydney's, I greet you. Phone numbers to take join us this morning.
1: 0902-320-9053. I go call them again for you. 0902-320-9053. And for WhatsApp, now 0809-526-7188. Now the numbers where if you reach us on top, WhatsApp be that.
0: Okay, well, MC7, I greet you. And then thank you very much for that one. He said, well, this week go better for me. It go better for all of us, brotherly. And he can talk to the boss. He said, now only una the O. Me, I know the O. He said, no road is safe in Nigeria. Not even from France Road to Yankura Market. It is not safe. He said, all that needs to be done is make government swing into action to clamp down. He can talk to the boss. I know they give ADC free counsel. May them continue with their drama. I'm okay. Okay, MC7. Let's all go add OK, O dot K to your new name. This answer, ODK, tell that man that okay. But no be one day thing, shall. Nah, Oga ISP dropped this one for. He said most children they write work on that day. No be one day thing now, about a whole month, 6 weeks ago. Now so in TikTok self. But anyway, join us this morning and the mock we hear from you based on the primaries we say they don't do so far and ADC where they do their own presidential primaries today. Hello, good morning.
2: Hey, boss.
0: They call him.
2: Good morning.
0: Welcome, youth leader.
2: Kano don't really miss you, Sean.
0: Oh, I miss Kano too.
2: It's a big girl and our area father. My boss, they did a wonderful job taking it down.
0: Confirm.
2: In the lockdown.
0: Confirm.
2: And the other, and I think Anjay, right? Yeah. I'm talking about primaries where they happen for this country. I personally think it's a show of shame. And I do not understand. I know, I try to decipher how 1, 2, 3, 50, 70, 100, and live, you're showing this to the world. It simply shows that the elections we've been having thus far in this country is not people's mandate that gives the winner. It's a selective process. Because from what I have shown, I followed almost all the primaries. How make it make sense? From 50, they talk of 100. 100, they talk of 200, 800. What is that? Are we kids? It is not enough. For my major concern today is that I beg. Now the security situation in Kano.
0: Okay.
2: These bad guys are doing a lot, sir. These bad guys will intentionally block roads and collect people's phones. I don't know how on our own, this thing is getting out of hand. And they do this thing, they orchestrate this thing evening, early in the morning, sometimes in the afternoon. So I don't know how you people want to go about this. This thing is getting out of hand. You know, on Saturday evening, They tried entering the ritual some time ago. They no succeed. On Saturday evening, I think around 6 or 7, they wanted to enter.
0: I've been seeing the news actually.
2: What is going on? Please, you cannot say. I know the cannot say. Police force are doing. They are trying, but they can do better. This thing is getting out of hand. Thank you very much.
0: I agree to you. A1, he took me out for the matter. Then he can't talk about one of the major things we say they concern him, but they pay him for inside of Kano State matter of security. But make I hear from you two this morning. Hello, yes, I greet you.
3: Good morning, sir.
0: Morning this morning. Who they are?
3: God bless you. I miss you a lot too. Now, Sunday, where they call on Tuesday?
0: Sunday calling me on a Monday.
3: Yeah, I'm Sunday from Kuruna.
0: Oh, yeah, now welcome.
3: Yeah, you are welcome.
0: Confirm.
3: We miss you.
0: With me, I miss you now too.
3: Yeah, you are welcome.
0: Confirm, I greet you.
3: God bless you.
0: Bless you too. Anyway, but sharply this morning, drop your message too for inside our WhatsApp 0809-526-7188. Right now, Sabiga Gwepo confirms, a few messages.
1: All right. You say, good morning, man like ODK. Welcome back. You say, I don't miss your voice for radio. Your name na Daddy Sam. Daddy Sam, we greet you.
0: Daddy Sam, come, we'll go drink cocoa, more chop up. At the level.
1: You say, good morning, presenter. I see one video for one of APC primaries with their new modern of counting. You say, 1520. 20, 50, 100, and thousands. They tell me those who post to defend the law, to defend the law, are those breaking the law. The worst aspects now say them post for internet for .com say to the may the whole world see say na pity you. May God Almighty deliver us for inside this country, Nigeria. Amen. You say your name na Oga Lambert from Yanlimo. Oga Lambert, thank you very, very much. We greet you. You say, good morning, welcome back, ODK. I miss your voice. It is very good to hear your voice this bumptious morning. You say, make we they pray for this country, yo. May God heal our land. Your name na Hawa from Ring Road, Yankaba. Hawa, na you send that message. We greet you this bumptious morning.
0: My confirm to Adoba talk. He say she know they owe anybody. Adoba, you they owe only base.
1: Continue.
0: The team is more just go bless. I won't release album for ahead.
1: Okay.
0: But anyway, more just go breathe small, you know. More talk to my pa, my ma book come in advance. Because that is Sam don't agree, say Coco they come.
4: 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Or your data don't finish and you not get money to solve. 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

0: Okay, yes, on top the level this morning. Welcome back. 32 minutes don't run come off from the body of 8 o'clock. Yes, primaries, they go on across different political parties. APC don't conclude their own. Presido, Naim the person we say he win for APC presidential primaries. You know, about 10.9 million plus votes Naim Presido get from APC members. And then Osifo, yes, follow and contest. Now, only two of them. Osifo gets 16,000 plus votes on top of the level this morning. And ADC, they do their own presidential primaries today. Oga Hayatuddin, Amechi, and Atiku. Now, three of them, now they don't line up. And then, they wait. We could see how their primaries go today. We could see who they will give the flags. Oya, take this, our party flag. Go fly them. As our party person. Meanwhile, for inside KB State, yes, ADC don't carry their tickets give Oga Malami. So yes, now you be a gubernatorial candidate and plenty others. For Adamawa State, one of the APC candidates ask they complain. Say then they wait for collation to even compare results. Next thing, the current say they don't announce winner. So no be so a bill. Say this party now be a ruling party and they're supposed to do things clear, make everybody they see. As it be like that, now so some senatorial candidates say they complain left, right, and center. Say their party no give them ticket. Kogi na one of those ones, Kogi East senatorial district. And then you know, some small allegation they say some kind things be happen to Lekki Abejide ticket. But you know, last. Naim win the primaries for Kogi West and plenty others like that. So we'll go like to hear your own view on the primaries. We'll be say, you know, they don't go down so far. And you will be say ADC go do at the end of today. I beg, chook mouth. But for inside Lagos State, USA, Lagos, in one full year, they don't arrest about 10,634 people. Waiting these people do then commit different environmental offense. Now the Commissioner for Environment for Lagos, Commissioner for Environment and Water Resources, Tokunbo Wahab, 90 and this one. He talks as he there. Then they no waste time. 10,634 environmental offenders, 90 arrests across the state within 1 year as part of their plan to enforce activities will be say go promote environmental sanitation and to bring in order. Well, in drop this statement, and according to the statement we will say the drop yesterday, he said the ministry, their director of public affairs Kunle Adesina, now bring this one, saying waiting or Oga Wahab say me yam be this. So he said come, they no get time for joke at all. Once you just break environmental law, fia, they don't carry you like Pia Kapioko. Anyway, but on top of the level, Nigerian Army now, they warn country people. This will not be about anyhow. They say, he gets some bad guys, some fraudsters, where they say, then they parade, then they use the names of some army generals. And photo, they use the scam people. Well, as a day like this, the Nigerian Army, they don't want members of the public. Say, men are no go, they follow social media, teasing on the chat with any senior military officer online, especially for Facebook. They can't talk this one for instance, one statement they said and drop yesterday through their official X handle. The army can't talk, say, well, they say, plenty people down the outside there now, they do Yahoo. And then they talk, say, this one, and they impersonate to the highest level. Say, I beg, make anybody notice, say, they online, you did Facebook, they follow any major general, the yarn, they follow any top army person, the yarn, and there you come to say, he said the two people they don't use pass where, after they do the evaluation check, then use the picture and face of Major General Raymond Usaha, while they still use the one of the chief policy office, the chief policy and plans Oga for Army, Major General Bamidele Alabi. He said these two people don't use their picture. Tire. And then that Major General Raymond Usaha, now he'll be the Deputy Chief of Standards and Evaluation for Nigerian Army. So I beg, shine your eye, before person go tell you say, I am picking supposed join NDA now. He's supposed to do this now. You know, to say that before anything, they'll come say, it's a small something. Why am I a general in the army? Enter general market, bring money. I beg. They're very, very careful. This information, it come from the highest military command. And they don't begin the one now and talk, say, I beg. No, I go follow that one, the chat. You can't say, not be any of those generals if they follow the chat. So, now 419 people. But make her find out who they phone line before Sabi girl confirm messages. Hello, good morning.
1: Hello.
0: No, hello.
1: Good morning, sir.
0: Morning unto you. How you day?
1: I'm fine, though. Confirm the feed, the White Angel.
0: Oh, yeah, now, welcome.
1: Oh, thank you. Welcome again, yes?
0: Confirm.
1: The thing I want to say concerning this primary election. The thing where we, maybe our problem, now to make Nigeria good, to take care of the poor masses, people are suffering. Not the matter of, you get 10 million votes or 10, how many, not even the matter. The matter is saying, look what's happening for the society. See our people every day kidnapping here and there. Many people are dying. They should take care of this country. That be my own, confirm Lady P, the White Angel.
0: Oh, okay. I now confirm Lady P, but Beyonce.
2: Beyonce waiting.
0: Beyonce. Lady Sabi girl.
2: Lady Sabi girl. Anyway, no, you say good morning.
0: Before you say look at that, confirm messages.
2: Look at that. You say good morning. Good morning, presenter. You say how work now? How would the work they start? You say, my brother, you are welcome. We miss you some days.
0: Aww.
2: I don't have anything to say about this politician, so I only pray that God should support Peter Obi and Dr. Rabi Okonkwo-Soto to win the 2026 election. You say, I know say some of these coalitions, they look for money and you lose hope on top of the fake promises and all the politicians. You say, buying electorates and peanuts to get themselves on power and keep destroying our country. You say, just look around. You won't tell me, you won't be me like, look around.
0: Now, because now you know, now you know, anything look now.
2: You say, just look around. All the thugs carrying them around, it clearly shows that they don't get anything to offer. Nobody choose them, and they use force to conquer power and continue to manipulate citizens. You say, God will surely not. Your name now, Mr. Ambrose, Afatar Divine from GGSS. So thank you very much for your message. Good morning once again. Say, first of all, sir, I want to put it to you that the only people are the own are my bank and my network.
0: And now your bank, they'll collect the money through now.
2: You see, Amber, you say, I owe no one else. Lastly, it's so sad that we know. We now count votes in the country block to block from 50 to 100 to 1 million. You say they're overwhelming, but you hope say by the best, you hope for the best inside 2027, inshallah. You say, I beg you, won't ask who. National grid, you don't fall in again. He said, because you don't understand, 3 days, you know they see light. Now, Mr. Ozigi, Dakota, London, I sent that message this morning. You say, oh, God, greetings to all WhatsApp FM families. Good to hear your voice, so welcome back. Me and my family, we know they own anybody. She. Your name now, Mommy Zara from New Road. Confirm, Mommy Zara. Thank you for your message. You say, good morning, everyone inside the Wasobia house. My name na Emmy Concept from Aba Road, Sabungari. Oga Odike, I beg, help me tell those contractors for they do Zungeru Road. Say me then complete the road. Oga Odike, they don't tell you.
0: Okay, without show, go tell them.
2: You say, welcome back, Odike. Good to hear your voice again. Whatever ADC won't do, may then do am. You day okay. Daddy Chima from Dakata Kawaji. Now you send that message.
0: Okay, and then more messages there.
2: Yes, this one. You say, good morning. What is the difference between electorates that collect money to vote and politicians where they corner public treasury, public money? Your name now, Comrade Taufik Ola Oshebiko. Now you send that message this morning.
0: Ola Oshebiko. Anyway, make her find out today. Hello, good morning.
3: Oshebiko. Hello. Good morning.
0: How are you doing now?
3: I thank God. And you?
0: Well, they're okay. Welcome to our city hut.
3: You're welcome.
0: Who they talk?
3: Bring bread. We had the bread when you bring come.
0: You know, they introduce yourself first, who they talk.
3: Okay, now her Royal Majesty, confirm my quality transition.
0: Who Royal are you? You get saloon?
3: You say waiting.
0: You get saloon?
3: Saloon?
0: Now people who get saloon, they call Royal.
3: All of them, I guess. No one
0: will
3: and no
0: guess.
3: But in this country, you did.
0: Oh, yeah, now. So, chook mouth. They don't chop the bread for road for go slow yesterday.
3: No, you're not going to stop and finish it. So, big girl.
2: Yes, good morning to you.
3: How are you?
2: Are they all right?
3: Look what's

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2: Why? Another opportunity they come for you next year. Anybody you vote for, now within the person they do, within the cabinet they do, now I got to talk about. I know if they come here every day, dedicate 4 or 5 hours to talking about bandits and banditry alone. Yes, it will injure the country. Yes. It will affect a lot of things.
3: Yes.
2: But other things where they go on to, oh yes. So we'll go talk about everything. Life now about balance. Life now about balance. If you want to hear only the bad things that happen for this country, my brother, see, if I load you with them, you no go rest. And at the end of the day, it go depress you financially,
3: everywhere, morally, everywhere,
2: socially, and everything. But anyway, MTN now our sponsors for this time. Now then, same could the year ago, we'll get some messages. When we take this information from MTN, we'll take another one. Then,
4: 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So live it real, loud, full and free. You live it 100. MTN.
3: Yes, so you did. Welcome back on Top 95.1 Wazibe FM Kano, your Chukmout station. And MTN say, my carry this confirming for me. It's going to give you. They say you'll be one person inside different many ways. And you'll be professional by day. You'll be artist by night. Only you one. You'll be friend. You'll be lover. You'll be biker. You'll be believer. All this one. And you'll be even before night reach for one day. And somehow, you said every single version, you did always show up full time. No half measures, no apologies. Now the reality of many Nigerian youths, now they tell you so. No be one thing, no be one lane. Many lives, they live inside one body and you they show up on top all of them, 100. Make you just continue to be you, oh, as MTN they see you, even as they leave it 100. You no need to shrink to fit. You no need to wait for permission. You no need to explain yourself. You don't need to show, you just need to show up inside any version where they ask of you. And inside all of them, you they give them 100. You they give them your everything. So make you continue to do you. Oh. Now waiting MTN say, man, I tell you, and continue to live it 100 with MTN.
2: Okay, yes, you don't hear Ramba. MTN say, I could give you and knock you that information. But Larry drop message, you say, hi, Chief ODK and Sabi Babe. You're welcome back into Kano. It's how your family now. Oh, it's a be a lovely family. We did okay. We did fine. This one talks well. You're welcome back, ODK. Me, I really miss you, Shao. You say, what the soldier people always do on the road? Now, bad things now with the CO. Thank God, the issue, it didn't turn to Bege. I am now, Omani Lati salary. Well, I greet you. Salary for that one. And then okay, this person here can't talk so well. Good morning. It's a good morning, ODK. I welcome you back to the studio. You say, well, I really miss you, ODK. Those sojo will be say they stress you up while coming back to KCT. He said, no, say Chelsea they show you shaking. You can't go past through sojo own. Come, my brother, as a Chelsea who done since January now done no saying. No, nah, where we did, nah, they all good day. So, you know, hear me brag about that one since then again now. Since then, come on, daddy, I'll get my reska. Anyway, but I greet you all the same. You see, make I greet all the fine girls with this high studio. Okay. Prince from Man United, State of Badawa. Well, I greet you. And then MC7, we greet you. So, come on, contact say, well, good morning, ODK. Welcome back.

0: Okay. He said, I beg, I did my voter's registration in Ebonyi State. I want a new one. Which area in Sabongeri can I go for the registration? Isoko man. Tango say now WhatsApp, you take chat us. Just okay, you say where no man's land.
1: It is for no man's land, just before that court. It is that no man's land. Near the court waiting for no man's land. Now there you go see them.
0: Okay, so you don't hear them live and direct. Just go there. Tell them say na transfer you won't do. Now the level be that. But as it is so, time don't reach episode, we'll go. Sabi girl. Oh yeah, now more allow sport we they can't give us updates. Jaelo. Not follow anybody do anyhow. Anybody do anyhow go shook hand for INS next year.
1: This guy advising.
0: Yes now. Yes now.
1: Okay.
0: All right now. This one they come. Nah, enemies are coming, Max Eludo. You know me say sport even are your enemy, but they go yab or that club.

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0: FN1 was up, your FM channel, ladies and gentlemen, the super duper squad come here radio with the biggest of news, GST Tony, and all of the things that happen for the world of sports. After Mamelodi Sundowns, we go on to become champions of Africa for the very second time in their history since 2016. Enugu Rangers also go there to become 9-time champions for Africa as they deal with Ikorodu City, for instance, of Mamelodi Sundowns, Okoye Tomosu Stadium, for instance, of Lagos. Even though Rivers win 3-0, they say 3-0. Kai, I won't have a panic and I will lie. Anchiku. Meanwhile, also Tony still plenty for Wimani Bus this morning because the Celtic with Ihana Chocolate another title also to make up a double as Pep Guardiola say bye bye. We think with the 95-year-old father, I say this man I'm a Tusela, the man even wear suits, so, and he don't look like the
1: age. No, look, he be like a 70.
0: What is going on here? Well, this is the champions show this morning. All the champions gather for one place as they say, hey, yeah. To Lemo Stars, Eya to West Ham, and of course, commission also to Tottenham and Kun Khalifat. All the other people will survive. Don't go anywhere. We'll come back this morning with the biggest news to the Angies. But first, good morning to you this morning. Big test.
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0: Right, power to Kwankwa. Now that's the power. Now him, Djokovic, they use, they move up and down, up and down. As they look for your number 25, Grand Slam. All right, I'm going to start. To tell you now, inside of French Open Senova Djokovic. Now, so he been battle well, to keep in dream of winning the number 25, Grand Slam. He keep him alive. Meanwhile, and Alexander Zverev, he get a more comfortable first round winner for the clay court Grand Slam. We've been started yesterday, be Sunday, as inside of the stadium, way for inside the Cooper de Moscatares, way full well. Now, so Djokovic will be 39 years old. Yes, he go on and start in journey to look for that number 25 in last Grand Slam title. He become inside of US Open for 2023 with a double defending Roland Garros champion, double Carlos Alcaraz. He did miss this competition because of injury. He no say this one now, a big chance for Rama to go on and get that dream, but that dream he can't be like I say he go enter inside of Gotau for the opening match against them a big Savina French man with they call Giovanni Mpeshi, where they play in front of in home people, and so they support them, they cheer him for the Philippe Cartier court. Now so the Serb can go on, he bring all in Sabines and experience to make sure say he no go come on for the first round after the Frenchman didn't win the first set 7-5. Now so Djokovic win the other set 7-5, 6-1, 6-4 for 3 hours for the court. He said the match, he did challenge, you know. Now, so you go on and tell the reporters.
1: Wow! Well, to this day for Remandy Boost now concerning the French Open, as a four-time French Open champion, Iga Swiatek, he go begin her Roland Garros campaign. Today will be Monday with a second seed play, with also second seed Elina de Bekena, will also follow her court Philippe Katia, Gaimon Fields, and also Stan Wawrinka hope to extend their farewell to inside of Paris, as after also 3 year reign as a Roland Garros champion, he bring her to an end by world number one Sabalenka and semi-final stage last year. Swiatek now been done get plenty of gingering to go there and find her way back again for the Obonga Games, as she want to go there and win another of her title.
0: Inside of athletics now, Nigeria be finished second overall for the African Open Para Powerlifting Championship for inside of Oran with a better 49 medals after Onyinyechi Mark. She go on and scatter both the world and African record for the final day of the competition. Team Nigeria being finished the competition away last for 4 days with 32 gold, 12 silver, and 5 bronze medals. And then they for the back of Egypt, we finish with 84 medals. And inside of the 84, 47 and gold inside Onyechi being produced better display for the competition for the women 67 kg category, as she set new world record as Nigeria big name for inside of this competition where they call powerlifting. It continued to grow well done Onyechi.
1: Meanwhile, Stephen Matawe consigned the athletes, the more comfortable. He said like this now, record Olympic champion Masai Rosel don't declare, say her life ambition now to break Toby Alomusa 100 meter hurdles world record and produce the second fastest time for history and face out the Diamond League on Saturday. What is shock me, why the life ambition when you get to the challenge in Nigeria, you don't go for another person to, as Rosel been storming himself victory now for the Xiamen with a time of 12.14 seconds, setting a new in the United States record and missing almost world record by 12.12 seconds by just 0.2 seconds. She just said, "Oh, I miss her." He said, "Don't worry, my next target is to break it. I must be ready." Now my name they go the coin and they call the next fastest record because of the.
0: You lie, as a Nigerian, I say you lie. Inside of a cricket now, the Nigeria Cricket Federation don't appoint Zimbabwean Sabi Kuchi, Stephen Magongo as the new head coach of the Yellow Greens, and the Federation High Performance Manager Magongo. Yes, they go on and open arm as show arm to the whole Nigeria inside of they will go on and unveil them for the ceremony where go happen inside of a Wednesday on Saturday. Now they want to go on and show arm to the whole world for this side of Itafa Balewa Square cricket oval. Magongo, he will replace Kenyan coach Steve Tikolo, where he been stay for the position for more than 3 years between October 2022 and January 2026. In appointment now, he go end the Cricket Federation 4 months of the search for who go replace Tikolo. Finally, they have get it.
1: Meanwhile, they look to replace Steve Tikolo Moko go straight now for inside of Matawe consign the Cycle Fest. As the Director General of the Lagos State Sports Commission, Lekor Fatodu, he don't call on business mogul and Sabi Man with the dash money anyhow, famous dollar to come and help them to go on and help the league to grow the Lagos Cycle Festa. He said, this billionaire, you know how they do it outside the world. Please help us do them for Lagos. When they come back, don't go anywhere.
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4: Welcome back for 95.1 Wazobia FM Kano this morning. In case you just join us, it's a tear rubber ginger motivated Monday this morning. Vaz the Sporting Likita alongside the Big Des Ateta for Inside of Your Radio. All of the happenings for Inside of the past 1 week now for London and the whole world is sponsored by Big Des Ateta. We help Arsenal break a 22-year wait for Inside of winning the EPL trophy. And come next week. Well, this week Sunday, be prepared. Saturday, be prepared. Yes. It's about to go down again.
5: And now that we have a Pochu Ateta out of England,
4: yes,
5: we don't win the league. They go with that. Pep, sorry. We don't win the league, they go with that.
4: All right, we don't give you update of high tech they happen for inside the world of Roland Garros, where Djokovic, don't worry, yo. No matter what thing I do, I can never leave today. Maybe tomorrow, maybe next game. But this round, allow me to continue. While Swan Tech, La Bikina, and others, they prepare to go and show themselves for inside the Roland Garros today. We wish all of them all the best. We are also for the world of track and field. Nigeria, we now finish second overall for the African Open Powerlifting Championship inside for Oran, with outstanding medal of 49 as they begin to show themselves also in class and serving as both for the men and the women category. Meanwhile, also Olympic champion Marcel Rossell have swear see her plan to go and overtake Toby Lobo Amuson. Hey, my sister, you lie. It is not happening. As also Nigerian Cricket Federation did not appoint Zimbabwean tactician Stephen Mangongo to go there and help the team to do well for inside the world of cricket. While the Director General of the Lagos State Sports Commission, Lekan Fatodu, he don't confirm say their plan to bring Otedola to come and help them to make Lagos first cycling a big thing for Niger and the world. More story continue this morning as we go to the office of Big Days. We talk to the happen for inside Okpekpe.
5: Oh yes, inside of the Okpekpe international 10-kilometer road race, the first road race of inside of West Africa to go on and get World Athletics label status. Go day broadcast live worldwide on the 30th of May. And so the organizers been go on and you know the race away. The first happened for 2013. And so it don't grow well, don't become one of Africa's better road events. And so it go on and they may attract big athletes from Kenya, Ethiopia, Uganda, and Nigeria. It go. Go begin inside of Mapana Road and they go finish inside of the Okpekpe Edo State Hilltop Community inside of Nigeria Edo North Senatorial District. The course it go cover 10 kilometers of hills and road where they put Kulta Kenya. Daniel Simiu Ebenyo now hold the main course record of 28 minutes 28 seconds. Meanwhile, Kenyan born Kazastani Caroline Chepkoek she been set to the women mark inside world of 32 minutes and 38 seconds for the ninth edition inside of 2023. So, 21 with the host for Nigeria. No Nigerian get the record. What is this?
6: I don't know.
4: Well, and what to do this morning, but we'll turn attention now to inside of the world of football and start from inside of the NPFL. We are Enugu Rangers. They don't win and crown themselves a champion of the Nigerian Premier Football League on the very last day of the season as they confirm their number 9 title. They done with a 2-1 victory over of Ikorodu City for Lagos on Sunday, while the most stars also, they be really get them after they failed to beat Bede Insurance for Bede City as they go play 1-1. The Flying Antelopes been going inside of the decisive fixture, knowing say only a win fit to guarantee them championship and plenty of pressure. They come also from inside of Adonki Amasi Mekasin for Port Harcourt, where Rivers be 1 use goal, take kill Katsina United as they scored in 3 points. Ikorodu City also be not say scoring at home, go help them go on to fight for inside of the continent, for inside of that place, especially in shooting stars, no fit to go there and record a win. However, Rangers been show plenty of discipline, plenty of sabiness, plenty of management and tactical. As before you know, they don't score one, before you know, they don't score two. And so for they come begin the fight to score them back. But that one, you know, they're enough as they bring only one. The game be also go with 7 minutes extra time, but still, it did not stop Rangers from going on to defend with their life and lift the number 9 trophy.
5: Congratulobia! And antelopes.
4: Yes.
5: Antelopes are where they fly. Meanwhile, for inside of Ibadan, where all the zinc, the roof, have turned brown because of old age. Shooting Stars, they go on and they secure place for next season, the CAF Confederation Cup. After they finish third, for the 2025-26 Nigeria Premier Football League season, as they end 27 years wait to go and play on the continent. Arsenal on 22 to win league. Shooting on 27 to play inside of the continent. As they beat Niger Tornadoes 1-0 for the last match of the season, the club away inside of Ibadan then get 60 points from 38 matches to finish in number 3rd and 2 points ahead of Ikorodu City. We end the campaign inside of a number 4 position. And congratulobia to Aro and his shooting people.
4: Up shooting! We move this morning straight up. We are Super Falcons to do. Rene Shalom Bajide and Sukurat Aladigbo. They'll be confirmed a domestic double with AS Roma women on Sunday as they beat Juventus women for the Coppa Italia final. This event is just a four, both man and woman. Manuela Giuliano in goal for instance of 88th minute. We improved decisive for Roma 1-0 victory. As also Romeo Menti for instance of the stadium for Vincenza. Although Babajide been on substitute, Oladipo been delivered another solid display for the defense to help preserve Roma's lead. They also been earlier been sealed their eighth feminine title this month, completing another successful campaign for the Italian side. Wish them all the best as they continue to show class and savviness, both for women and for men.
5: All right, season it don't finish, but make we go on and put eye for the Nigerian players in the abroad waiting them do for their clubs. And we go start inside of Valencia, where Sadiq Umar even become a very important player for Valencia during their battle to survive relegation. As a Nigerian striker, he scored 4 goals and 2 assists for 20 league matches as he play important role for the club as they drag themselves come out for relegation zone during the second half of this season.
4: Meanwhile, also straight up for insider for the Ramon Sanchez Pihuan, where Ako Adams been play an important role for Sevilla as they fight against relegation. The Nigerian striker been finishes as Sevilla's leading goal scorer with 10 league goals and 3 assists for 32 appearances. Meanwhile, in Village Man, Chidera Ejuke be enjoy a very quiet season as they make noise well with the winger. Be managed just 1 goal and 1 assist in 27 league appearances. I mean, start only 6 matches. Oponse, Iga Limited Limit, Sevilla still rely on his dribbling skill to help them in the dribbling, like Mr. Obudu, the bundle of skills.
5: Inside of Italo Dele Basiru, yes, he go on himself. He show better performance and he score Lazio open goal after Stefano Morio. He be done give the visitors early lead for inside of the Stadio Olimpico for Rome. Pedro Rodriguez later himself, he scored the winner as Lazio. They complete a comeback and end their campaign for high places, even as Pedro, he de leave Lazio.
4: And straight up now for inside of Niger, the president of Nigerian Football Federation, Ibrahim Musa Gusau, he don't carry plenty of praise and worship. Take some Nigerian players, men and women, internationally and local ones. We go on to lift different kind of titles, both for Europe and for home. The NFF, they very happy with the achievement of these players for their different club, and also a team of joy to see our players succeed where we send them to go and Kwankwa. He said, God bless you all. Super Eagles will always go forward and continue to be forward people as Osimhen and even Onoachi, all of them, they laid their hands on different titles.
5: Congratulobia. Well, inside of France now, Ligue 1 club, where they call Stade Rennais, they don't be interested to sign a Nigerian attacker, Zadok Yohana, where they link him with plenty big name clubs inside of Europe. The 18-year-old winger, he don't become a regular for AIK Stockholm this season, as he don't impress them with being performance since he joined from Ekong Ala FC for Kaduna just last summer. That now last year, apart from the transfer links, Johanna. Recently, they've been calling him enter inside of the Super Eagles camp, but AIK, they say they're not going to release him because their season he never finished and him just recover from injury. Says Kuna Soku Pama Master Chiu, but that must Keshiva
4: at all. Meanwhile, straight up now for inside of Leicester City, where Leicester City don't confirm, say they want to pursue 10 players from their club, and these are these 10 players, Joe Aribo, the Nigerian player, he's there inside, as he been joined them on loan. They say, Toy, you don't see, and I say, we have relegated, we cannot keep you in the league on, so just pack your load and be going. Thank you very much, God bless you, as Aribo now, he leave Leicester City this season.
5: Now, so Kelechi Iheanacho, he dey hopeful. I say he goes stay inside of a Celtic next season after he don't enjoy better season. He win the league, he win the cup, and so for the final of the cup for weekend, he score one goal. He want to stay for Celtic Park with a comeback.
6: Plate of jollof rice to the next level of goodness. 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
13: 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As it go.
14: Hey, hey, I get this for you. You no go believe what happened yesterday. Hey.
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13: With Lipton tea, warmness not the only full couple. It did draw people come near. Lipton tea, now for togetherness.
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0: to cut out this morning. But one can't even care. Guys, I'm going to confess. Say 9:30 have stand down. Get it back on top of Agogo. I mean, I say, Kletchy has done to say, please, oh, I would like to remain for Celtic. Not allow me to go. Even though in club go on to beat Dunfermline Line 3-1 to win the Scottish Cup and make it a double for them. Arsenal, they belong crowned Premier League champions on Sunday after them changing for Crystal Palace 2-1 for Selhurst Park to confirm their English top flight title vest in 22 years as Mikel Arteta's side secure victory through goals from Gabriel Jesus and Nonny Madueke, as also Max Dorman, he becomes the youngest player ever to start an EPL game.
1: Well, Pep Guardiola now, he don't do bye-bye way full with tears inside of Manchester City, even though Aston Villa being a spoiled party for him as the Nakaman City 2-1 on Sunday. Now, so the 55-year-old will be announced on Friday. Say he don't they go, he don't tire. He say he no get the energy again. The energy way Man City need, he no get them. I have go. Una bye-bye.
0: Meanwhile, Erling Haaland now becoming the top goal scorer for the EPL for the third time now in 4 years, even though he no play for the match for the Etihad, as Haaland, they believe, out of the City squad for a 2-1 defeat by Aston Villa for the City as they celebrate Agatella Trophy bye-bye of a 10 years reign instead of the club where they win plenty of things. But there, Erling Haaland still carried the trail in the grass as Harry Kane also he collect the golden boot for instead of the World of Europe with 36 goals to his name.
1: Is it the mate of anybody? No! Tottenham Hotspur that they go on and survive relegation for the final day of the season after they beat Everton 1-0. West Ham they beat Leeds 3-0, but they are 14 years stay inside of Premier League. You have end after they have go to relegation to meet Middlesbrough and the Southampton.
0: Meanwhile, like this now, Chelsea don't qualify to go for any part of the Champions League, as we are now seeing that Sunderland beat them and they finish 10th for the table, with also Mohamed Salah when we start on the final day of his season for inside of football. As it be like for Liverpool, and I hear we'll go match break this morning, as we'll go see you in the evening by inside of 5 p.m. on top of the world of Wazobia Sports Fans Domot. Until that time, Baba Stati for Brigade, thank you very much. We'll see you this morning. God bless you. Aro, we see you also, and of course Elijah Dennis, we see you too this morning. Make una do to join us in the evening for all of the latest news and Tori. Until that time, up next, Shasha Tori for inside of Yoruba language with the Balukis. My name is Vaz, the sporting doctor, and of course I'll be coming with the big guest Ateta.
2: Kunile ogbon ko so fun toko. 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

0: And so they be, oh, people go that day as we they plan coup against you small small.
1: Mm. But the love be that.
0: Yeah, love God.
2: They love you.
0: They love for me.
2: They love you. That's how it works.
0: I say, what are friends for if not for inconveniences? Yes, now. Not the thing in our life be that for you. Eh? Like play. As I love Tintin, I go inconvenience 3-4 minutes from her time.
1: Yeah, so.
0: And like play. As a big girl now, one claim says she like me now. Just because I tell her waiting on chop today now, she won't they inconvenience me with where you go see the thing chop now. Invariably she tell me might go choose another
2: thing. No.
0: She go tell me might go find another thing chop with that.
2: But you know, go find another thing chop. No, even see the combination of what you will even chop safe.
0: Yes. No, it not be bad thing. And this will not be wish. I go chop them. White rice.
1: Wow.
0: And white soup. Yes. If you don't get white rice and white soup, then get white rice and Tessia, Terija. Terija, I don't know how.
2: Maybe she go nowhere. You forget her. She forget her. Right?
0: She got a Tessie.
2: Oh, yeah, no.
0: Except the money is not involved. Now, if you don't get that one, get what this second one I mentioned. She go get them. That's why I be no one mention them at first. White rice and fish pepper soup. Now the two I don't feel like. Now the two in my.
1: Anyways, it go well.
0: Now the two in my ejima, my chop
1: and
0: that.
1: By the way,
0: with good pepper.
1: Immediately, Odi

0: your own mic, I've been cough, right? So in other words, if you check over the weekend, I've been feel strong. You get, and I've been very challenged.
1: Trying convenience, maybe that
0: you get. I did so challenged where you say, how I even take me come to work today? Na God, ha, na,
2: oh my God,
0: you get. So, but I did struggle to make sure, say, I pull up for
2: oh
0: you.
2: Oh my Lord,
0: so now what they talk about this white rice, pepper soup, fish.
2: I'm not saying, Nadia, they go,
0: you know, and the reason say, you know, between me and ODK, who really need this thing?
1: You see, now 600 even did my wallet. So, any amount the person wants, sell them. I'll give her 600 now, I'll balance the money, many money after money.
2: As you think, as you say, you won't give me money.
1: They never do that.
2: The
1: more you see, the less you understand.
0: So, now you get, in case you get what you ODK the order for, just know say the order
2: you multiply
0: for you. If it be for me. You get, because now me just they feel a little bit
1: Abdul, you say man not think this thing twice. So now the thinking I make me go talk this thing. Come on. Now the one inconvenience, my future pocket.
0: Which Abdul? Engineer
1: Abdul Hamidu.
0: Hey, my senior man. You know, it's God that used to do this thing, though. I didn't even know you people have planned for me. Did you people hear that I was coughing over the weekend?
1: Yes, actually. Oh. That's how I won't buy you two puff.
0: Kai.
1: Monica and I do get Monica Larry. Not to say you no go come bring that pop off this morning.
0: Why God they call Monica now? When they talk about pepper soup, fish pepper soup, catfish.
2: Monica get fish pop off.
0: Spicy.
2: Very spicy.
1: Monica.
0: Why reason say you go there?
1: Monica, where they do this later thing for me? When they say my cousin her, this is she they do say inside pack.
2: Pancake.
1: Monica, they do pancake. Now I tell her, say, I beg go put small pepper for my own pancake. She goes, see, they don't used to put pepper. I say, now you go chop them. As you do, as you know, they put pepper. How many you don't say? Shame. Now I say, me put pepper. You know, say, the one way you don't say since you don't add my own now. So if you don't put pepper, minus my own. You say the one way you want to say.
2: Add another person own if you add pepper now. Another person if you can add again.
1: You understand? Now, as I chop, like, when I buy down, we get pepper now, where she put pepper. I say, okay, you doubt my capabilities. Sorry, I'm not turning me. I can pepper anybody. That's the thing. She don't know. Now maybe the pepper, now maybe the sauce.
2: Now let you. Now you be pepper, now you be sauce. Now you carry all the pepper for it.
1: Oh my God.
2: That's
1: why I know they go MVCA. Because if I go MVCA, my outfit,
2: now pepper and
1: sauce. Even the IQ Ogbonna self, they look like, wow, our legend have come.
2: Now pepper and sauce to go where go.
1: Yeah, you know that kind of thing. So. Now the level be that.
2: Now let him be salt. Now let him be pepper. Now he carry all the country for edge.
1: Ojigi say me I be man. Say I fi find my way. Say Tintin need that combo.
2: Aww.
1: My brother. So after the 5 hours plus, why spend for traffic yesterday, Ojigi? This is what he man do, man. Ojigi, this say they do me.
2: God,
1: this say they do me. They'll come your place of business. They'll tell you the same thing. Say no worry. Leave him for madam. You go sort yourself. Maybe you don't join us. Before then they greet you, they say, how you day, how every. Now you don't realize it now, and then they ask how madam.
2: I was good morning. How madam now?
1: Nah. Yeah.
2: Go, yeah,
1: leave him. That's how they tell Caleb. Take your time because.
0: See, Caleb.
1: I'm telling you, that's how they be.
0: He leave their meeting, they finish meeting. He leave their concon here now. Can they peep through window?
1: Now there you go, deal, my brother.
0: If you ready.
1: They do window shopping, though.
0: Not really window shopping.
1: Cause when you go do the final shopping, go be like African China when he's seeing London fever.
2: Before I didn't say this window shopping, and I saw to be say you go stand for window, they look inside the shop. Window shopping.
0: But it's part of it.
2: Especially the
0: those stores them where you know they showcase a lot of. But as we already don't realize,
1: it's an women talk.
0: Window shopping as well. You
1: don't
0: get money for pockets. You stay inside, go
1: check. Now even we they give her name.
0: Go they check. They even get mine, they ask for price. If they head boots you come up for
1: them. Now that one you go talk. Person they go window shopping, you go carry something, you say, excuse me, lady, please scan this. What's the price?
0: E-wee.
1: Yes. They'll come scan him. After they don't scan like two or three, you go see I'm carrying pad or carrying phone. They take notes. I'm actually taking notes.
2: Way.
1: Now you can go come after I don't finish. Window I they tell now the best way to do window shopping.
2: Mm.
1: The best way. After I don't do everything finish, your contact say, okay. What's today's day, by the way? 25th, Abby. Say it's just 2 days. Month ends 27 in my office. Okay. I should be back by Wednesday evening to pick this up.
2: Oh Lord.
1: Don't worry. Shop owners will like we big baby room. They'll come go package and keep one side. Hey, need anybody. Nobody will come. Mommy best. Now you know who take care of me for Abuja and who no take care of me. Oh. Daddy best. Hope you take care of her too.
0: Chicken.
1: Yes, 50-50.
0: Angama.
1: If they talk, me somebody talk to Daddy chicken, best. He's my guy.
0: People taking care of each other.
1: Oga Benson.
2: Mm.
1: That's my mommy best. Mommy best, they look into the future of my enjoyment.
0: Look at that.
1: But then, God sure is mad.
2: She just dropped her nana. Look at that.
1: Now her name.
0: Oh, her name. Look at that.
1: Sabi girl, a.k.a. Look at that. You know, go talk three things. But Kate go say, look at that.
2: Look at that.
1: Mm.
2: You know. No worry. Look at that.
1: No worry now.
2: How you see her? As you talk her nana, I feel her.
1: Tintin. She does not. Should we tell her? Oh, is the check. When the check can work for you,
2: oh
1: you go shout Jehovah. My shit.
0: That really is the check.
2: That puts me for back.
1: See,
0: oh, God,
1: ask Oyibo. Ask Oyibo Pepe. Waiting the air check.
0: God of it. That really air is the check for me.
2: Chai,
0: no wonder we ask me, should we tell her? They make, now we go, they supposed to ask that question. Should we tell her?
2: Oh, Lord.
1: See, you could be like AI. They'll say, who said, they'll say, in 1754.
0: No, come on,
1: it could be like literature exam for your eye.
0: Look at that.
1: No, it could be like literature exam for your eye.
2: They'll say,
1: and in reply to what the elder said, she says, look at that. Who said this? Under what circumstance?
0: Dash, to whom?
2: Ooh. Oh my God.
1: I like teaching job, Sha. Job is
2: say. Don't leave me for back.
1: Ooh. Job is say.
0: Left behind, baby. Don't worry, all right.
2: They left me at the back.
0: Be all right.
1: They dear. Anyway, Sha, better. Tintin, thank you for your time.
0: Thank you.
1: It's time for you to go.
0: And I beg. It's time for
1: you to go.
0: Where are they going? Are you they go now? I don't understand.
1: Oh, now say they be now.
2: They say me they go house.
1: Now say they be now. I don't know.
0: Did they do me long throat of
2: that's
0: say?
2: That's what they
0: say.
2: Say me you go house last week.
0: Mm, did they do me long throat of say them don't finish but, work? Let me just they start.
1: No, I be no say actually now time for. I be no say now me supposed go.
0: Now you supposed to go. But no wahala now.
1: Ah, thank God.
0: As you take go, me to go by the grace of God. Leave
1: you go do.
0: Well.
1: You go do the next person, ba.
0: The next person, jolly.
1: Ah.
0: And it always sweets me.
1: Yeah. You see? The wickedness of life.
0: So, that's as saying, jolly, I look forward to
1: what
0: three.
1: What are friends for, if not for inconvenience?
0: I look forward to 3 o'clock with you, baby girl.
1: Chai.
0: When I shall pack my teeth. And you will be left behind, ba.
1: Chai.
2: Oh my God.
1: Chai.
0: Don't worry. We will all be alright.
1: That's the level.
0: We will all be alright.
1: Jolly, I pity you not. And so I envy you not. Fine. I envy you not. But anyway, Tintin, no wala. May not be like say you see even mommy Joseph talk come say, oh DK, just come and go, leave Tintin, let her just do the work.
0: Look at that.
1: Let her just do the work. Mm. May I've go.
0: Thank you.
1: I've went.
2: Bye.
1: I've bide.
0: Bye.
1: I've gone.
2: Enjoy your time.
1: One at the homie now.
0: They go now.
1: I've gone.
0: Sure.

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0: Kivo 3 in 1 Gary Mix mai sai ka ƙara ruwa kawai ka ji dadin ka. 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
1: I'd agree to a good morning. You're welcome on Top 95.1 Wazobia FM, Kano, your Chukma station. I salute to you this Monday morning. Yes, like play, Omo. You they notice waiting at the CISO. And like Joku, middle of this year, they look us for front like this. And now look close enough, you can see waiting at they talk about. Yes, so May don't near finish now like this now, Abby. Today, now 25th of May. And quick countdown to Salah celebrations as well. Children's Day also day on the way, as I follow you, they talk like this. And we thank God for how this month of May follow the waka they go. If you just ball in here, good morning to you. Welcome. Oga Madam Official, good land your domot from now go reach up over 3 o'clock for a go. And as 3 go knock now, and go just dust body shifts come off on one side. Allow chance make MC jolly follow falling to make sure say the rest of your day go. It makes sense. They go, how your weekend been go? Alpha, what's up? During the weekend, nobody are going to behave like foul with a poco water. And they tell you, you know, you don't see foul with rain beats before. No animal was hot, anyways. But you get the point. You don't see where rain beats foul before. Yes, that was what I was going through inside of the weekend. Yeah, but you know. It's just change of weather, and we have a way of weathering the weather. You get it now, that's it. You know, rain go fall, now we'll be in the tell ourselves. And in the last 1 week, we don't experience too heavy pour already, you know. I don't know, but last year, we be no quick experience like heavy pour like this one till like June. Yeah. Till like June, so it is good to see, you know, the rain quick pull up. But then that one for people, then we get Sabines on top of matter we concern weather, you know, the environment and everything. We feel like within the SOP make them the interpret them to be some form of shift and other things. They must take concern, you know, climate, you get, and all the general matters. Then we concern weather condition, the shifts around these things. But for right now, we just appreciate the coolness of the weather. I tell you, I don't know if the rain for the weekend reach your side, but rain still being drizzle small yesterday night, you know, for my area. I don't know if you reach your side. Yeah, rain been fall yesterday evening for my area, you know. And I've been a year like small been a drizzle, even after I've been don't go sleep around that kind 11 12 like that. I've been here small been a drizzle like that. So how you enjoy the change in weather? Makes sense, Abby. Even though I will still blow the same vuvuzela I've been blow last week, you know. It a give vibe of like in a last minute, but not be last minute for us for 95.1 Wazobia FM Kano. Yes, not be last minute. You know, we don't only talk about gutters, clearing road for water to pass. Since, you know, we they do that all around the year. And we they do, I'm expecting the rain, you get. So, I don't know about your area, but I mean, the reason say Saturday, Sunday, and like the best time for the brosses them for area to be just mobilized, sha. You get, so that everybody feel just tidy the gutter we put past front of their yard. But hey, this Saturday, now the last Saturday where they come, maybe that one another opportunity.
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3: And again, you and me exactly. 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
3: Eh?
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3: 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Good morning and welcome to the show. Tata Fogo de land your domot like this, so you feel Chukmau to follow Yan 102. President Bola Tinubu don't ginger Nigerians. Where him been the toxin in administration no go rest until peace and security they restored across the country. And of course, this year in the follow show face after the very recent gas. Way in the bad guys then follow the drop on top of the head of law-abiding citizens. Them very unfortunate, you know, how far with this insecurity wahala don't scatter everywhere. The president been yarn this one yesterday, Sunday, for where he been delivering acceptance speech after in follow Tanda Gedigbam in emerge the winner of the All Progressive Congress APC president. Primary elections for Abuja. In being follow Yan 102, the president now. In Yan 102, give the delegates and party supporters. Now for there, the president follow confirm it, say true. Security challenges, they worry for area. And he can confirm again and again, saying administrates, you know, don't follow Tranga Gidigbam, ready to protect lives and properties. For in exact Yan in Intoxi, I must acknowledge the security challenges confronting us in many parts of our beloved nation. I assure you that I take seriously the responsibility of safeguarding the lives and properties of every Nigerian. Our government has intensified effort to strengthen our security architecture, support our brave armed forces and police, and forge stronger partnership with local communities. It still go ahead, yarn plenty yarning. How we go win the fight against banditry, we not go rest until peace, sida, scatter leg, break it everywhere. You still follow yarn plenty. And by the way, you know, for that speech where the president been follow drop yesterday, you know, of course, waiting you expect. If now you be your party unopposed, you know, man stand well now, not take out two times. You get, So, he follow drop in speech, in acceptance speech, after he emerge the winner. And the emerging of the winner, when he emerge, almost the gap when he give the other contender, if, you know, Oji no re, Baba dust them for back from the beginning. You understand? But in speech been plenty for that yesterday, but to cut small, as this one take connect with matter of security, more no lie give ourselves. If it a reason security matter, it be everywhere, you know, with recent incidents them we concerns anger of Oyo, Borno, Kwara State. It is very unfortunate. Now when you take them back to the even beginning of this year, then you pull in Zanga of Kaduna, pull in Zanga of Niger, you know, a lot of Zangas like cut across everywhere. You don't get in the 5 months of this year, you don't get any month with one major security incident, no shake the leg of country people, from kidnapping of school children to, you know, teachers, you know, together with the children, to raiding of communities. You get it, just really the very heartbreaking and unfortunate when you throw the calendar dates, go back small, then you go add Zanga of Benue as well. You know, almost every region where you turn these days, you know, something somewhere they happen. And the most recent one, of course, you get a Zanga of Oyo. The school children, when they follow pack for that side, plus the teacher where they own a life, and the manner in which they even take on a life, the teacher, the bad guys, of course, very unfortunate. If you just join us, you day welcome on top of the show. Tata 49 the land your domoto from 95.1 Wazobia FM, Kano, your Chukmau station. Another very
4: hefty matter with the sub from area right about now. Now, as it take concern casualness of body matter, the Nigerian Center for Disease Control and Prevention, now on a body of NCDC, they don't come out to place Nigeria for alerts where ID sharpen, like say tomorrow, not day. They call them heightened alert over the ongoing Ebola outbreak for the Democratic Republic of Congo. And Uganda don't follow join for the whole range right now. They warn NCDC, they warn say Nigeria follow face high risk of made for carry the virus land for country alias importation due to, you know, now our neighbor countries them, you get travel across, you know, border movement and the rest like that. It is possible, right? We're not too far, you get. Though so far no record don't follow day. They never confirm any case of Ebola virus disease. They call them EVD. Nothing don't they linked to the current outbreak right now, because Ebola been don't want to enter Nigeria. You remember 2014? It been don't want to enter here. So now they based on this current one now where they sub for DRC and Uganda. They talk say you not get anyone we don't reach here so far. Right, they don't follow activate national incident management system to follow strengthen and coordinate, you know, informate where go the goal, you know, round make people for follow know it in the sub quick, and if it will follow ginger response, you know, across the country. The director general of the Gombodi of NCDC, they don't come out, he named na Dr. Jide Idris, him be yan 1 or 2 yesterday Sunday for where him been a confirmate say, you know, public health advisory don't follow the ground on top of country Ebola preparedness and how we true day ready go self in case if he follow boss for this side. According to the guy man, he follow confirm it say, you know, they don't follow put 1 or 2 follow put for grand, they don't follow chook eye as well for the route, the way people they follow the busting enter country, you get, and the rest like that. And then they also they confirm it say based on the similarities of this whole Ebola thing, it gets similarities with like Lassa fever, malaria, you understand, some of the symptoms then they resemble a job. You say this one is senior your regular Lassa fever, malaria as we take Sabiam. So like this, so the guy man follow the yarn say we don't follow put according to Amu. So they don't follow put, you know, response structures them where they capable of handling possible outbreak. I don't know about the capability part, but hey, and also talk about say they don't follow do training for rapid response team, emergency operation centers, you know, so that the managing good day easy, right? For Ebola, within one of the things we can do different from fevers, we take Sabia, even though part of the symptoms, early symptoms, then fit come with fever as well. But one of the things we make and do different, I say it be viral hemographic disease, meaning say person fee begin to the leak blood come up from openings them with a part of him body like eye, mouth, nose. So you guys be very careful. And like we already know since before when it been happen, they do jump and land for the head of next person based on fluid we body gets, fluid like saliva, like blood, sweat, you know, of person we actually get the sickness. That one bring us back to matter we concern personal hygiene. No case done day confirmed for Nigeria. No reason to panic. But if you up your game for personal hygiene level, and if you enter public spaces like markets, you know, when you come outside, just remember, I don't know, some people when they go market come back from door, they remove the clothes where they use enter markets, right? That one are like next level personal hygiene stuff, oh. Right, because some of us now the clothes now go wear sleep go say no send anybody papa and they say you. But jokes apart, you know, just personal hygiene take them to next level. And by the way, personal hygiene they could prevent meshetra or that jump and pass, you know, communicable diseases them, you get. So personal hygiene now the one thing way day in your control where you fit to do. If you just join us, that's our phone line, the Land Your Domoto from 95.1 was Obia FM Kano, your Chook Mount Station. For where the president been, he gives speech, in acceptance speech after in follow combi, you know, the guy man with the representation APC for election we go follow ball in next year, yeah. He been follow drop one or two yarnings as it take concern, you know, what did they call there now? Opposition, right? Opposition parties, them opposition peoples. President talk say them no ready to hand power give oppositions them when no get better rangy like plans for grand onto how they go carry country they go ahead, right? Now I don't know if you been like listen to the acceptance speech of the president, but you know, if you do or if you don't find time to follow sit down, you know, just reason one or two on top of that speech, you get that particular yarning. It is quite interesting because if we go sit down and reason them, who go come into power or who no go come into power for waka of democracy, right? Now the choice of the people. It don't get anything to do with an incumbent. Like, it don't get anything to do with who they power right now, right? But I get the people call them zeal, right? The exact yarning. We will not allow any opposition with no clear vision take Nigeria backward. And then I ask myself, who are you to allow or not allow? You're just one Nigerian, and all you've got is one vote. Abi, na me they overthink 'em. To those who despise our philosophy,

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2: I take any one of me exactly. 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
2: 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Good morning to you, to MC7. You talk say, isn't it? You've been talking about cleaning gutters for area. That one, Disha. But truth be told, Kano no get proper waste management and disposal system. You talk say, as in, guys go clean gutter, but government sanitary trucks no they enter Sabongari to pack the trash we guys remove from the gutters. So, waiting be the use of wasting time and energy to pack out gutters when people waste supposed to move around town to come carry those dirties them away, you know, go show face. Maybe then they enter Sabongari, but me never ever see them before. If you move around streets for Sabongari, you go see plenty heap of trash where people pack out from gutters. Some don't even day there before the rain starts to the show. Some now after the rain, yet no truck show face due to lack of diligence. I just tire for the dirty for Sabongari areas. If you ask me now, like the similar question we've been done, they ask for a long time now. We've been they ask, waiting government workers them they do, where they make them merit their monthly salaries. Now to go work, sit down under tree, collect breeze, month end they pay you, because more could they honest, gombody like Rema Serb. We they responsible for this sanitary arrangement to pack the doti and the rest. If you ask me, then the question here would be, they get these trucks they, right? I also want to believe, say, some form of budgetary arrangement for fueling these trucks, supposedly quality day, right? Then these trucks they, because this gombody gets these drivers where they drive trucks. If you also ask me for a functioning system or agency, I believe, say, a roster, some form of roster, suppose they. A roster, we go say, this ongwa, that ongwa, see the truck number XYZ, where they attach to this ongwa, that ongwa. See the driver, where they attach to this ongwa, that ongwa, and the driver will do a rotation between three ongwas them every week or something of that nature. A functioning gombody na so it they operate. So from where me I sit down, they look I'm from, you know, na a failure of a system, because these gombodies them they pay workers salary every month. And I dare say, if these workers don't see their salary back to back for 3 to 6 months, NLC Gombodi, Kano branch, go do we no go gree paros. Peaceful protest, we call it. Do you get my point here now? So, why these people no they go round town? If we go day fair on Gombodi of Rema Serb, I see them like 2 weeks ago, somewhere along France Road by Market. If you day France Road by Market, get this place where those furniture people they wear well by the roadside on France Road when you're approaching Yankura Market. I enter from Airport Road. All right, in all fairness, I see them there recently, like 2 weeks ago. And I remember say when I see them, I've been come back here to say, oh, you know, I see them, because a day before them we've been talk about this dirty matter. But just like MC7 being the point out, maybe the rotation into Sabongari no day enough, because Sabongari Fege get a lot of people living in Fege. Fege they very packed. Sabongari they very packed, you know, and a place where they packed with a lot of humans, it ain't normal to expect a lot of waste, you know, from your pure water to your lead and cocoa, lead and kose, you know, a lot of waste go come up from that zanga. So maybe the trucks know they visit the zanga enough, know they rotate the area enough. And it leads to a question of, did they pay these civil servants them because they be Kano State workers? If yes, then how busy and how engaged are they really? Did they do the work? What did they pay them for? If not, then make the agency, the Gombodi, you know, put waiting the workers them need in place to fit to do the work. Because what about if they pack some of these trucks and fuel no day inside? Waiting may the worker do. If you don't provide me with working tools, how I want to do my work? So a lot of sides they on top of this matter. MC7, thank you very much for your message. Now you try pass. Zintex from Zintex Avenue. Thank you, Zintex, for your message. I don't know where they did, and I know they are aware of their exact presence and location for country. So I'm not going to take the message because I don't get answer to your question. Right? Zintex, they talk about the presence of over 200 US military. And we'll just leave them there like that. Thank you very much, Zintex, for your message. 11 go soon, Nako. Now, who did you? So, good morning.
3: Engineer Fela.
2: Welcome, Engineer Fela. How are your side?
3: Yes, sir. Thank you. You see that the carbon belief for that year, they will be too much of the CMC with them before there. The solution, I know the solution, you know, I call myself engineer, sir. The thing, if government wants to do that backyard, they will promote all the things, and then now they will do it like a system of labor. So they will in between, they will just put the first. The other bench, don't switch. But before they do it, the government will tell them to make everybody get his own stock away inside their compound. And you get me?
2: No, I hear you.
3: So where some people go for backyard. And the system in the hospital, for my mother's house here, when in between the back of the house there and our house there, so they, our house too, the center, now since then put here, rock. Up, where, so that if person so where get it, so another person come back. Have you they no complaint? They have no complaint. I'm asking you now. So now,
2: Engineer Fela, wrap up on your point, Engineer Fela. Wrap up really quick, sir. Thank you. Yes, I hear you.
3: For my own note, the thing where I tell you about my own life, for the cargo, the data. So the water used to gather there, but water never come where from my own inside.
2: Okay.
3: So I don't tell me also the Mr. Okoro.
2: Okay.
3: So that maybe help us get the ministry.
2: Thank you very much.
3: Come wide our own.
2: The gutters. All right. Thank you for your contribute. Now you try pass. So the problem now say a system of to proper throwaway dirty. It not really dey grand where we're for Kano here. Now, part of the things where Engineer Fela been they refer to be that. Thank you for your contributes. Now, you try pass. We come back after this break. And when we come back, we'll move on to other discourse for Gamada Murphy Show. Now, there and I, we close mark, but you come on top of Tatafu. Mr. Ozigi, I've been they wait for you now. I know, say, if you don't find trouble this morning, you not go, you not get joy at all. Mr. Ozigi, Dakata, London. I hope say ring go for where for your area this week. Thank you very much for your message that you try pass. We come back after this break. Stay with us.

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4: 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Thank you, Mr. Ezra Michael, aka Mr. Dynamics. Thank you for your message. Yes, now, they go tell Nigerians then who Nigerians them go follow, you know, vote for. You two don't reason now, Abby. Thank you. Well, the message dropped late. I don't know if you take them fully, but thank you very much for your message, Mr. Dynamics. Now you try pass. Well, don't scratch and reach button, Paul. You don't ready. I get this interesting and, I don't know, silly gist for you. Yeah. When I tell you the story, you will see why I call them silly. But stay with me. You go find out shortly why it be a very silly matter.
5: Person when like food, no say na button pot, sweet pass. We don't scratch them, reach button pot for Oga Madam Office.
4: Somebody say on Monday morning, Team Tomato, you won't give us something light. That's why I'm here for you. So, for this workplace, they've been tell people to dress, come work, like say they work from home. So, for your organization, for where you work, if they tell you, make you dress, come work, like say you work from home, how you go dress? I go start. After I start, then Fatigue go tell us as well. Then you go tell us how you go dress, come work next. You don't ready?
6: Yes.
4: So we won't discuss about how you go dress, go your office if you dey work from home. Just calculate for your mind, say you dey work from home. Like how I go dress, come work today. If at the reason say I just did my house, they work from house. All right. So the idea of remote working become very popular after COVID-19 because of the pandemic and the lockdown. People guys work from, you know, wherever they day, depending on the kind of work where they do. Right. Good. So after the easing of the lockdown, when countries of the world start to open their doors again for everyday hustle, people start to go work. But because of the experience of COVID-19 and the fact, say, they don't want to gather plenty people inside workplaces, immediately they've been started to ease the lockdown, they can't tell some people to work from house. Like reporters, for instance, they don't need to come into the office. They feel work from anywhere where they do, source their materials, visit locations and sites, gather all of the material, and mail them into the office. Mm-hmm. So they no need to physically come into the office every day. So now that style of working that they call remote working. So this organization wake up one morning and they decide to ask their staff members to dress come work how they go normally dress sit down for house if they work from home. So how you go dress? Now, if we want to keep them really honest, I go likely still wear shirt and trouser. Casual shirt and trouser.
6: Yeah.
4: Very lightweight shirt and trouser. But one thing we are not going to wear, now that undergarment where women they wear where they strap their chest.
6: Same. Honestly speaking.
4: That thing, it is stressful.
6: It is.
4: Especially if you guys wear around for like 8 hours every day. Like, choke me. I don't die. You're not die a day like this. So. You
6: very
4: understand?
6: Uncomfortable.
4: Very uncomfortable. So, yeah, sometimes I wear shirts, just casual shirts, you know, very lightweight. I guess some fella shirt like that, right? Normally I wear shirt, and especially when the weather day like this, you know, when it no hot.
6: Mm.
4: But when it hot, I turn my veils. I get a lot of veils. And they turn them into mini dresses. You get how I tie them for neck, right? Not be like the grand mole style inside Village, but you guess I you know, convert criss-cross, my
6: like
4: crisscross,
6: this,
4: you know,
6: yes.
4: But so I go wear veil, like short dress. Like, yeah, they wear veils inside house, like short dress. But then I don't know if I feel wear that on commercial side, but hey, that one, how are they dress inside house? So, how you they dress inside house? If they tell you, say, make you walk from home, how you go dress inside house? When we come back after this break, Fatigue will tell us her own. Me, I don't talk my own, you know. Lightweight shirts, lightweight trousers, right? And maybe veils where I convert into short dresses. Will they come back? No touch that day.
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5: Yes, now a brand new week and something light for you this Monday morning. Welcome back to the show. So I've been there ask you, if your organization tell you make you come into work today Monday, but make you dress like say you dey work remotely, make you dress like say you dey work from house, how you go dress go work? Most start with Fatima. Fatima, tell us how you go dress go work.
6: Oh, now to wear vest and wrapper.
5: Really vest. We should be vest. Right now, when you say vest, the first thing wake up my mind a traffic warden. Why vest?
6: Vest and wrapper.
5: Vest and wrapper.
6: Yes.
5: Okay.
6: Or that kind. Short boobo.
5: Okay, short boobo.
6: Yes, or anything okay. that is light.
5: Okay, what do you go cutting. Wear for your leg? Slippers.
6: Crocs. Crocs. Me and Crocs.
5: You just wear Crocs.
6: Yes.
5: Okay. So short boobo and Crocs.
6: Yes.
5: Okay. Working remotely. So what about you, where they listen? If your office say make you dress, come work today, Monday, like say you they work remotely, but make you dress like that, come office, how you go dress, come office? It's like say boxers, singlet, and socks. No slippers, no footwear at all. Why? It's not say they go regret why they give me that kind of open check. And they get locked, say, I know they drool when I they sleep. If not, I for carry the dry one, drooling the dry one like that. You know, your carrier for face, they go, wait till be this. NC7. NC7, even you two, they ask, who do you this thing? NC7 end the message, wait, who do you two, you read, wait till you write. And then you ask yourself, who do you this thing? NC7, thank you for your message. Our studio WhatsApp number now 0809-526-7188. Dress like say you they work remotely, but dress like that, go your workplace today. Waiting and waiting, you go where? I would like to know. Me been tell you, say, normally I they wear, you know, a lightweight shirt. Right, those fairly shirts, and I wear them with trouser for house. Weirdly, Abby, yeah. So now this thing why I talk now only people when know me go actually believe say I did that fully clothed at home. When I did younger, right? You see how you dress like this?
6: Yes.
5: I did dress like this sitting for house. Yes.
6: But why?
5: Had that done quietly.
6: But why?
5: I don't know. I just liked it. Fully dressed, you go to say, I come out now. Yeah,
6: the moment I dress like that,
5: I go dress. I just like to look. And you see this thing, what they do,
6: cross
5: legs. That's why they dress, sit down for us,
6: cross legs.
5: Yes, my and dad. When I talk, I'm outside, people know they agree.
6: It's
5: you don't look real,
6: yes,
5: right?
6: Yes,
5: I like it. You know why?
6: No.
5: So, one of my role models, then when I be a child, na Mariam Babangida.
6: Oh.
5: I get lovely pictures of her. She dresses fully geared up, really lovely. I grew up
6: with
5: loving
6: her
5: pictures.
6: Signature
5: hair tie, really beautiful. She loves her boobos, really lovely. Yeah, I dress up at home without going anywhere, but during cold weather, Harmattan, rainy season,
6: yes.
5: Because I feel heat a lot, right?
6: Yes.
5: But I feel dressed really nice.
6: Like
5: just
6: this.
5: Sit at home,
6: but
5: appreciating
6: now.
5: Myself.
6: Do you still dress like that?
5: No, I don't. I think I outgrew it or something.
6: Yeah.
5: But when I did, during my teenage years, my early adult years, like between when I did like 15 to like 22.
6: Mm-hmm.
5: Yeah.
6: The moment I dress
5: really
6: like that,
5: lovely
6: sister asking
5: for us.
6: Me, where are you
5: where
6: going?
5: Where you go? Yeah. I go dress up really nice, sister for us.
6: That's weird.
5: Really? Even me too. I know it's very weird actually. Dress really nice, sit down for us. Nobody could they ask me where they go because they don't say they go anywhere. They just don't say anything. That year, one of my mummies, then we always quarrel about soap. You know which kind of soap?
6: No.
5: The one where they say wash clothes. You know why?
6: No.
5: Because I didn't wear all my clothes, just sit down for house. So she'll kind of complain. Say, no wonder, you know, you're washing soaps, they quick finish. You know, because now. Because why you wear all these clothes sit down for house right now?
6: Without like, going anywhere.
5: You know, they go anywhere. Why you wear us sit down for house? Like, it was a big problem, you know. And maybe that one now, why up until now, you know, even in my own private space, if the weather day cool, you feel see me wearing a proper shirt and a trouser, and then they go anywhere.
6: So you just like...
5: I like being clothed.
6: Okay.
5: Yeah, that's the word.
6: Yeah.
5: I actually like being clothed, if the weather permits it.
6: Yes.
5: But if the weather not agree, Omo, everything... everything go just deal on the old, you know. And but I don't like if you, I don't know if you get anything to do with age, but the moment I clock 35, it can't be like say I feel heat even more.
6: Yes,
5: I don't know why.
6: I think it's because of the hormones,
5: right?
6: Yes,
5: I couldn't feel heat even more. I know say normally I feel heat, but ooh, this last 4 years it be much. I did feel heat very well, you know. And waiting. Start that. Those my veil. Those my veil design. Yes. Na heat. You know.
6: Creativity.
5: No, the heat touch my brain. It touch one or two wires. The wire don't do tata starts. I say, ooh, what can we wear? You know, in this house like this, it's with this heat. Now to wear boxers with singlet to not tie, put on top and wear cover shoe. Why tie on top of
6: singlet?
5: Mayor of Aba. Mayor of Fa. Mayor of Aba Road, Afa. You still can't wear cover shoe, wear socks. Why, Mayor? You don't go enter road. May nobody stress him. Not see do you at all. So say, but my footwear, my footwear, what's it going to be my footwear? Slippers. Yeah. Yeah, slippers. You know, I love high heels. But then at the same time, I hate high heels. Like, can you be that conflicted about a thing? I love high heels because how it make you look when
6: yes,
5: they work out.
6: Yes, yes.
5: Makes but Fatima, look. When I come out like this, when I come out the heel like this, no, I go start to the complain. Saying to me, they complain about, oh, my leg, they pain me. Oh, this high heel, gonna say, they affect waist. Na me wear ammo.
6: Of course.
5: Ah, we human beings, we really very special, I they tell you. Complain, complain, complain. That thing where you complain about, you still go back
6: to eat and then and you complain
5: again. Then you still complain again. Na me and high heels be that one. Good morning, my Wazobia family. For me, na my pajamas are go, yeah. So you go wear your pajamas from us like that, you don't wear they go like that, and it's in the heat you they feel no be ordinary heat to I hope so, no be hot flashes the moment you approach 35 40. Oh, mama, no like give you the heat that I've been feeling these days. It's holy heat. Because you see March, April, ending March, April, early May. Oh.
6: It's the hormones.
5: Oh, you see the heat? The heat is something. Like, we cannot lie, give you. And I even feel better now because, you know, for the last like 2-3 years, I don't adjust my food. You know, yeah. I pay slight attention to anything where they impact my hormones, right? The heat where I've been feel 2022, early 2023, that heat fit keep person. Now the heat make me bab my hair, right? Like make you they feel heat to the point where we say I don't begin to they understand why Obodo Igbo people now they wear clothes.
6: Yeah.
5: Like I was that hot in 2022, early 2023. Like it was hot. It was brutal.
6: From inside or?
5: From inside.
6: Okay.
5: Then, I feel just there, I could just bust sweat. You just see me.
6: Sweating just like that.
5: Yeah. It was a lot. Now, wait to make me bab my hair, because some people be like, she just wake up, bab her.
6: See? Yeah, why?
5: If you know, you know. morning she changed style. Not be style I change, oh. I was running for my life. Don't wake up, bab hair one time. Don't use yourself to play. Oh. She changed style. She changed her look. Ooh, wee. Be playing. I did fine, Jerry. You talk say, if I'm doing work from home, this offer is sweet too, due to I'm going to just wear shorts and no shirt. No shirt, Gaba, there?
6: No shirt, no singlet.
5: Just shorts. You go just wear shorts, Kawe. Would I come back to your message? Stay with us.

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0: 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They welcome back on Top 95.11 Zobia FM, Kano, your Chukma station. So today, the workplace fashion, dress come work, like say you work from home. And when they ask you how you go dress come, I would like to know. I see your message. You talk say, no shirts or singlet too, because the level of heat I feel sometimes makes me feel as though I'm going to run mad in the next minute. So this heat, because now a man, they type this message right now. So this heat thing might not just be being a woman just here to kind of really hot sometimes. Mr. Ozigi talks say, if I go appear like that, not to just show, you know, just wear shorts, no shirt, no singlet, you know, and highest I go wear Crocs, then we move.
1: Hit the road.
0: Hit the road straight. But since in that office go here, I'm that deal. It just say, if not for home training, I for no they wear shirts for my shobo. But I don't want to be misinterpreted to mean something else, of course. Because man, oh, like give you this season of heat we've been just experienced, right? I remember one of those days, I mean, they tell myself, say, for the very first time, while of course, you know, I respect the differences for culture, traditions, and people practices and all of that, but for the very first time, I kind of understand why Oyibo people not they wear shirt, not they wear plenty clothes during summer. If we go check my Google history now, you go see, say, on the day why I think this thing, I asked Google the test temperature where US don't ever experience. And the reason why I asked now, because I won't understand why they know they wear clothes. Because weirdly, I mean, the reason say I feel say we don't, they approach, you know,
1: that phase
0: where, of course, we might never stop wearing clothes because we like to be clothed. We are clothed people, right?
1: Yes.
0: But maybe we don't reach that place where things like heat stroke go day more popular, unfortunately. And that thing where somebody they waka go, they go by in daily work and they just fall by the road. And the only thing where you need to survive, now maybe they pour on water.
1: Water, yes.
0: Unfortunately, now one of the reasons why I mean they ask why people still they cut down trees for Kano. And they ask for Kano because na Kano me ID. Now where my ID, right? Now where I see. And I've been asked, say, why anybody go still cut down trees for Kano? Because we not get enough currently as a day like this. So why anybody go still cut from the small way we get? Minister of Enjoyment talks in to wear short nikao and sleeveless shirts and palm slippers.
1: I can.
0: Very, very, I can picture this one. You know, very casual too.
1: Very casual.
0: Yeah, very casual, nice. Short knickers, sleeveless shirt, and palm slippers. Simple. Minister of Enjoyment, thank you. Okay, Nathaniel talks. You sure say, you know, love go allow people walk on that day?
1: It won't.
0: By the way, for the office where they do this silly thing, a lady go with wrapper for chest. I'll be like, wow, this auntie true true. Now so she they behave for us. You don't even get anything where anybody won't tell me. You know, she tied wrapper for chest. I'll be like, wait see me this. Thank you for your message, Jerry Ogana Tanya. Thank you. You talk say, I used to bathe with hot water all through the year, all my life, but this last 4 years, I can't count how many times I bathed with warm water. I am approaching my 40s, so it's true, the older one gets, the hotter the body temperature. MC7, thank you MC7 for your message. But hold up, I doubt if not just the age, oh, because if you notice as well, the temperature of weather generally, it increase.
1: Yes,
0: Kano didn't used to be this hot, oh. Kano was hot, right? But if you carry am go 10 years ago, the temperature never ever read 42 degrees Celsius. But we been get 42 degrees Celsius this May.
1: Yes.
0: There was a couple of days we had 41, yes. 42
1: first
0: degrees Celsius.
1: In May,
0: we had 41, 42 degrees Celsius. But if you carry and go back Kano 10 years ago, we hardly have 40 degrees Celsius. It was 37, 38, 37, 38. But see us now.
1: Actually, that was what my aunt said. She said the same thing.
0: That it didn't used to be this hot.
1: Yes, it didn't used to be this hot.
0: Back then, it was hot. We felt it was hot. But if you go by reading, like, temperature, weather forecast properly,
1: yes,
0: it wasn't 41, 42. It wasn't.
1: So that means it's getting hotter.
0: It's getting hotter by yes. the year. And that one bring me back to, why did they cut down trees? Why? Why you they cut down trees? And the interesting partner say trees they necessary even round the season, because during rainy season one of the things them where they help reduce flooding and big erosions, the trees.
1: Wow.
0: Those very deep rooted trees, big trees. Those trees where you go to hear, so they go tell you say you don't reach like 200 years, you don't reach like 100 years. Mm. They are deep rooted.
1: Yes.
0: Right. They hold ground where. So all that wind, where they carry people roof,
1: yeah,
0: now trees they collect those winds that year,
1: and the water they absorb it.
0: Yes. So trees had always been good round the season, you know. Guy, not be just heat season. Of course during heat season it will provide you shade. Yes. You know, if you trek small, you just branch under one tree, collect small fresh air before you continue your trekking. That was good. But right now, somehow, they don't collect them from our hand. Because I came into 2026 with a few trees on Audubako Way. Right now, they're gone. I don't have those anymore. I did very specific about Audubako Way because I see them. Evidence day. Oyakba. When I don't cut my trees. All that place will fi jofi quickly stand to find keke. Eti gegi. Why you people have cut our shade, our natural umbrella. When I don't come out time. God, they watch all of when we do that work. You get, so why are we cutting down trees again? Somebody remind me, because trees they good, it is support everyday life round the season. It is good during rainy season. It is help support structures, building structures, prevent the wind from causing a lot of havoc and stuff. So what thing happen? Why would they pull all of them down? How far? And I mean, you, they do amu. Now, human activities. Now, us, they cause this problem now like this. Why? They disturb us. One build fine structures. Misha no say architecture suppose don't advance reach the point where we feel build around these things.
1: Yes.
0: And the structures go still, they beautiful. I mean, only me, they think am.
1: No, it's like that.
0: Yeah, it's suppose they possible. You know, because if you go villages, every yard get tree.
1: Every year,
0: tree day. You can still build around these natural structures, them where they ground, where they support human life, where they support the soil, they support the earth generally, and they support us too. So, more try no cut down another one. No, see, you know, can't remain like that again, no? Right? We cut down the deeply rooted, strong trees, and then we plant some frail looking funny things, flowers, right? Frail looking funny things, right? And that will not
1: feel wind like that.
0: You go to bend, you go to long go chair, you
1: don't
0: bend like this. Like, we see one die. We respect to the authorities. They get their purpose. They try build gutters and all of that. But yo, okay. For them, Audubako Wisha. That's like arrange better gutter and the rest like that. But I don't know. Maybe because I know be architecture or an engineer or whatever. But Misha reason say we're not supposed to default trees. We're not supposed to be four trees right now, because if let's say our life is dependent on these trees. Because if we reach 41 degrees, 42 degrees Celsius, after this rainy season, small heat will still happen between October, November, before Hamata. Are you seeing your future now?
1: I go clear.
0: Are you seeing our future, me and you together? Okay. No thought say will not tell you, shall. It's also the campaign for tree planting in the state should not just be doubled. It should be quadrupled, if anything is like that, right? Not really fourpled. It should be fourpled. It's also the increase in temperature and change in climate should be enough warning to everyone. For example, rain fell in Kano in January. Yes. It fell for some outskirts villages there. Yeah. Rain fell in Kano in January. Harmattan last year was off and on, as in 25th December 2025 was the first Christmas I witnessed with sun, will be like Sahara Desert vibe. All these now warning sign, but people no one shall hear. Harmattan used to end in February, but this one it shall drag us enter. Yeah, funny enough, in May there was a day that Harmattan suddenly showed.
1: Yes, with what is it called?
0: Dust
1: and Hazo.
0: Hazo, yes. There was a day in May where the thing from nowhere it just suddenly pop up again, and then we are wondering.
1: From where?
0: From where now again? Thank you very much, MC7. Suddenly, somewhere, Harmattan just drag himself come again somewhere in May. Mm? And these things now real matters them. Mm? It just say it just means we're growing in population. We should try and control. Oziki, let me not read that part. Let's just leave it because I don't have time to explain myself. Okay. Thank you. We are a great population. They should control what? Eloquent, you say?
1: Maybe from your mouth, them go here.
0: They play. The people who are supposed to control, what they're supposed to control, they know themselves now. We didn't hear they watch. You talk say Kano was recently hot to this year because I traveled. But immediately I came back and look up the sky. Oh, see this one. See this one. In the hailing himself, saying, I bring green. They want yourself. Elijah. Elijah, they want yourself. Elijah talks, say, but immediately I came back and look up the sky. The rain fell. That's Elijah for you. They want yourself. If I see people cutting down trees, I feel offended because they don't know what those trees represent. Trees represent shelter, peace, and comfort. Elijah Dennis, thank you for your message.
1: Thank you.
0: So we'll go match break here, Abby. We'll go bring you the new sharp 11:45. Mm-hmm. We don't talk plenty things, Abby. I know. You know, from how you go dress, go work. If normally you they do work from home day, right? Dress as you go, take dress down for us work. Dress like that, go work. Omo. If people like that dress come this my office, eh? Problems go deal. Issues go day. May everybody just continue to the dress normal. You get as we dress out like it makes sense like that. Thanks. We'll go bring you the news. I beg. If you get out for the area, make them maybe not cut that next tree where they reason to cut. Alright? If you fit, discourage the cutting. Tell them maybe find a way around within they want to instead of pulling down, you know, those trees. And by the way, the little flowers, where would they plant? You know, if you represent or, you know, do within that tree, we don't stand there for 5 years, we don't be rooted into the soil for 10 years. Those cute flowers, no fee represent them, I promise you. But they come back with the news, no go anywhere, stay with us.

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2: 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Kano, your Chukmouth station. Good afternoon. If you just ball in here, Tolu Ninja for real being the dance. I don't know if you join them dance. Yes, now. You suppose dance small, though. Just they try to shake your body. You not agree. Dance small. Now, Monday, oh, yeah, now. You want to carry that funny vibe. They go through the week. I play you music, dance. You not agree. They do, now. The one you save. At least this husband don't reason say waiting being wife. Oh, na ain't get him. After all, na ain't kuku get the wife as well. Now one of the general calculates where a lot of people they calculate for this part of the world be that for the continent of Africa. Some people they reason say, you know, after the man marry you, guess waiting he marry you now plus you and your properties them. Now the man get time. Abi, anyways. Guy man dey panty like this now they answer in papa name after he spend $1,800 with the wife give him for safe keep. That's simple. You know, no drama at all. Yes, a 36-year-old man. This one happened for Zimbabwe. They don't sentence him to 12 months in prison after he spend $1,800. How much be $1,800 right now? That money in are like close to 3 million, no? Thereabout. Yes, yeah, close to 3M. Baba blew him. After all, what is his wife is what? Is his. Baba no fit come kill himself. Yes. Enna. After the Western Common Age Magistrate Court, where they follow here in matter, when the judges then where they follow put here for ground. Here had the whole matter take go, and what they tell the guy say So if anybody go even run your family streets, not even you, plus you too. So if person go run your family streets, including you, say if or not be you, because if it affects your wife, you know, directly or indirectly, guess what? It affects you too, whether you agree or not. Yeah, somewhere around 2.7 million naira thereabout, depending how much you take the press, the whole $1,800, depending the exchange rate. Yes, Baba blow the money clean out, you know. So, according to the prosecution, the arrangement, you know, been continue without incidents, no drama, throughout this month of May, where we day inside, you know. After they sit down, Jojo finish, Baba Nofi provide, you know, even clear explanation on top of which he used 2.7 mila to do. As the answer, the following they talk. Everybody I read for the matter. The wife not agree. She not agree. Anyways, the magistrates follow sentence and to that 12 months imprisonment on top of misuse of property where they entrust for in hand. So nobody like say maybe house rent, children, school fees. You get that kind of thing. Nah. No be all that one. No. Baba blow the money. He run through the money 2 seconds. He murdered the money. 2 seconds. No time. 2.7 million. He clean now. Come off from ground. It is actually interesting. Gonsef say, you know, in accordance by their law for that side, though, for Ganga of Zimbabwe. So that if you even hold the guy, man, Gonsef, I they surprised. You know, surprised in a good way. You get? Yes, so. The condition to that panty first now say, you know, he will stay for panty for like 6 months, but he got to pay the money back, you know. On failure to fit to pay the money, he go consider for panty properly, you know. He go stay where. But you know, if he see and pay quick, if he just do 6 to 1 year, 6 to 12 months for panty. Shebi, when I say the woman money.
3: Hey, okay. Voila. By the way, women cuckoo, they talk say their money and their own money, abi. Now the husband money be our money. It be like say some husbands too, the reason say their wife money na their money. Baba don't go blow money when no be you no. Baba don't go blow money when no be you no. Eh, I didn't be Baba even keep like, you know, if tangible thing day where the FCC say maybe use the money do, maybe the whole panty matter for no serious reach like that. So nobody has told Baba that woman's money is her money. And they tell you, no, they never give Baba updates. Baba was not aware. Now verse for me, Jare. Say, I recall for your ear. Baba did not experience it. He was not told. Baba, the reason say, now my wife money now. You know, I'll pay her later. Now police station straight. From police station to the one of court of lawyer. Brosses, the alpha. Are you reason how they sort this matter now like this? If you borrow money for your wife, you better pay her back. Because if it can happen in one place, it can happen in another place. Better give her money back. We don't want your stories, though. Nobody has told Baba that woman's money is her money and man's money is our money. It does say, the fear of woman is the beginning of wisdom. He will learn the hard way. Minister of Enjoyment. But no jokes, yeah? I reason say 2.7 million naira and a lot of money make you no fit point finger on top of what you use and do. You understand? It be as he get. You know? It be as he get. Now, who did he so I'd agree to?
4: Hello?
2: Good afternoon, on your side. Oh, Bob. Sorry, you. Toluna and Jafari, it's also good afternoon, Tintin. Happy New Week. And a question I get here on this matter. Will the woman be sentenced to prison, assuming she's the one in the man's shoes? I really know, Nosha. I don't know. I don't get Sabines into waiting the detailing of how their laws, them, you know, look like. I honestly don't know if the woman go face, you know, the same punishment. But the offense of the man, now make I read the offense give you. The offense of the man, now misusing property and trust by a spouse. So they don't say, they know by a spouse means by a spouse. A spouse fee be a he, a spouse fee be a she. So I won't believe, say, with a good lawyer and everything, a woman fee get the same punishment, you know, for something similar. They say by a spouse. You get her. So I don't know if same go apply to a woman. But shall I remember, say, his money is our money. But no, if you not fit point finger on top of what you use 2.7 million naira, do we suppose arrest you? Ahaba, haba, haba, haba. Show us something, anything. You know, what's it? 2.7 million. Now, you know, matter how your currency look like, 2.7 million naira, a lot of money. You know, what? Now, a lot of money. What do you use 2.7 million naira to do? Now, who did you? So, good afternoon.
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5: This one, my own, my junior sister, the husband goes sell plot with, you don't know how she take get them before they marry. And my sister just let her lie low.
2: Hi, but that's not right now.
5: Very nice plot for Josh, for my own sake. Before they marry, this man don't know how they take get them, but he goes sell and
2: quiet. He carry himself. Haba, haba, haba, haba.
5: And that's so she just let him. And very painful. See this man on.
2: Part of the things where people they do just for peace in a
5: and
2: marriage.
5: Like that, or something. You just trust this guy. The thing tire me. Trust the guy. Some change set for account. So the wife out. Nothing happened like in America.
3: They still they married.
5: Marriage will go come out, go come out, you go come out, go come out. This is the inside.
3: Chai.
5: Come out, do 3 years, do 2 years, go go back.
3: You go back.
5: Don't go back again.
3: Hi, it is well with how. Thank you very much, Mr. Chris.
5: Yeah.
3: It is well with her. We hope, say, at some point, she go really consider herself, you know. While, of course, you know, we want me marriages them work. Yet, at the same time, I don't know if anybody go want making sister day inside something like what Mr. Chris just described now. Now, who there? So, good afternoon.
4: Hello, good afternoon.
3: Welcome.
4: Good afternoon.
3: Welcome.
4: This man suffers from migraine.
3: Why do they call yourself? They listen to yourself for radio. Where's the other one? They play na choice. They play. You go shift come up from your radio now, eh? You call yourself. They listen to yourself, and then you introduce yourself. You drop the call. Shoo. You why me? Now they do like that, eh? Now let me find Kane. Will be your size from here, big, eh? Do normal. Thank you. Thanks a lot. You're most welcome. So I beg. Now misuse property, whether na your own, abi na another person own, okay? You know if you hold 2.7 million, may you know if you point us waiting you use the money take do. Point us something. Mostly something of 500k. Mostly something of one name. You understand? Then maybe we'll not come to para how the money take finish. You get? Mostly something of 700k. Mostly something of 500k like two. You get? Then we'll not come to there, say add the 2.7. Say finish. Point or something may we see now. Sure. You get my point. Now the team be that. If you just show for here, good afternoon. Hope say work they go well for your side this better afternoon. Now who did so I they agree to?
8: Mommy Abdul from Otero.
3: Welcome, Mommy Abdul. Oh yeah, chook mount real quick, ma.
8: You see this matter too, eh? Yeah, one day, one of our friends, they say, your husband get money, she come broke.
3: Chai.
8: When he broke, she come broke her husband, 7 million.
3: Okay.
8: So the other friends are saying she will give them back.
3: Okay.
8: So later, when the husband owe them money, the husband not come ready to the money.
3: Chai.
8: The husband come ready to the money. He come pay maker, give one of his girlfriend, go maker.
3: Eh,
8: wait. Eh, look how they don't reason the woman. Maybe that's my girlfriend. You go arrest the man. He arrested my husband. We said the same house. He arrested us. He will give her money.
3: Chai.
8: He said, but we think we take the man borrow with interest for our hand. Like the man got to us, he give her the money, the marriage is cut. And then he will let us today, we will see the marriage. He may give her money, it's cut. I said, because I'm a bad man.
3: Because
8: the man give her. She calculates interest, which the man put down, give her. So they say, cut. After 2 years, the man come back, the come beggar. So I'm not she won't want to do. So we go to the show. You get the time when you go talk again with you. Now you don't get money. You go pay him and make a go. You leave him for years. She collect him. He arrest the man. They even call the man go prison. Let me say that one. So me as sir, I should do the bad. Now the right thing should do because some men they try.
3: Hi, thank you, Nne. Somebody they shout to justice for the men, no chai munchega uko day aduni and nang. But the man forehand for not doing something reasonable for him to come, you know, make I even for come make I borrow and sense now. At least him for even tell us say in use take marry another wife. At least that's something tangible, right? Have you seen you take see if I not you and the man together, it'll say my money is our money and her money is our money as well. After all, we are one, right? Who is the ass, right? Left, nay, not be only right. Mr. Ozigi Dakata London, thank you. We'll go bring you the news, I beg.

Kuku been they wait for you before to tell me who is sponsoring 1:50 p.m. But you refuse to come and tell me quick. Eh, look at that. 1:50 p.m. in the Agogo. Ruben, you don't win before. Oshé, look at that. I like the way where Ruben quickly answer me. Wait. I'll go check. Now, Ruben been telling me something last week. Wazobia Cosmetic, Wazobia Perfume, aka Confident Activator. Hey! 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Mommy Twins from No Man's Land. Mommy Twins, how you doing? Mommy Twins, you been on win. They be just send you your research card. My no face. You know, before I declare you winner now again now this afternoon. I don't think they do like this. And the way why don't they declare things? Declare things. And like say I pass like this. And this one thing I go don't declare. Away up until now. No now. Kai. Oh wrong. We can't do that. We can't. No. Why? We would not take it. Don't worry. Ruben Priscilla, I'm gonna take care of this for you, okay? You have no reason to worry at all. Thank you. Big shout out to everybody waiting here. They salute you. Mommy winner, how far now? Good afternoon, mommy winner. And they greet. What be this now like this? Kinsley. Hello, Kinsley. Kinsley talk say cosmetics de la Wazobia. Kilo de French, len sonny. Are we speaking French? Cosmetics de la Wazobia. Now, Aboki, if you follow tell this thing now. Eh? You leave Aboki now, won't come to stress me. Now, Aboki, if you tell this thing now. Is you and Aboki the area father now? I'm going to switch them up. You know these things now. Ayana Victor from Panshekara. Well done, Oga Victor. What's Mr. Ozigi Dakata London? Oshé? Mommy best. Oshé, mommy best. Mommy best of life. Look at that. Auntie, where her number finished with 6-5. I remember this DP Shana. The name Nana no see again. Mama Junior. Good afternoon, Mama Junior. Ayana. So, you don't ready for me? Because if you look at Google with me like this now, you'll confirm, say, wait till Google they talk for your side. 1:50 sharp on the dot like that, Abby. So last week, I mean, they talked to you about bio. Body odor. Somebody, yes, bio. We've been talking more about bio. And then you'll be still, you know, answer question for me. So now exactly what we go do, but first off, we'll start with the question, okay? Before I come back to talking to you about bio, the things then where you suppose know how to take care of yourself, you know, all those extra details. Now you get me, I know say you know get bio sharp, but I share this thing with you so that if you join me, put out the yarning, you get just tell one or two young ones where they come up, maybe teenagers now, their body they change, you know, a lot they happen with them, just help me just, you know, share the information with them. It will go a long way to help. So this segment, like this, the last 10 minutes for the hour of one, it is brought to you by Wazobia Cosmetics. And Wazobia Cosmetics, they reward loyal listeners them with exciting airtime giveaway. Yay! Hooray! Yes. And we don't get plenty winners them so far. Maybe what I go do one of these day, one of the days then for the week, we'll just set out one day for queries then in case if anybody they will never get their own airtime, so that, you know, even though I don't like the stress, but I don't go like Moku say you will get airtime and then you never get time. But I hope say you check your phone and you did show say you never get time, okay? Because not simply top up, right? So if you suppose win, check your phone, just check through to see say no SMS or if it top up or anything like that. And then maybe on Wednesday or so, but remind me so that we'll just really just clear out for people them we get outstanding. But for today, I get very simple question for you. Drum rolling. You're not ready. Very simple question. You answer the question and you go get a mobile top up of airtime. Okay.

0: You don't ready? You don't ready? 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So if you dey reason like industry, where Wazobia Cosmetics represent, I will give you three options. Then you go pick one inside. Like if they calculate which industry now Wazobia Cosmetics dey inside or dey under, electronics, beauty, or automobiles. You don't ready? Yeah, give me the answer. Electronics, automobile, or beauty. Ta-da! You see, say they very simple, Abby. I tell you, I no can't stress you. No. We don't do that here. Simple life. Soft man, soft woman. I don't come to stress you at all. You get it now. So, which industry you get? Now you go put Wazobia Cosmetic under. Is it gonna be electronics? Is it gonna be beauty? Is it gonna be automobiles? You get choose one. Try not to choose two. Just one, please. Thanks. Now we'll go straight on top of phone lines. Same question for you, waiting on top of my green telewire. Real quick. Monday. Something soft, something light. Now who did you so are the greats? Good afternoon.
1: Good afternoon. My name is Young from Benkara.
0: Welcome. Oya, give me the answer straight up.
1: Beauty,
0: congratulations to you. Now I need you to send me your details, okay? Your full name, your phone number, and the network where your phone number there on top, okay?
1: I have such problem for them using, so if I can call the number for you.
0: No, sir, you know if you call your number for me right here live on radio, because I did do a lot of things. Thank you very much. Find a way to send me your details on WhatsApp. I'm so sorry I cannot take your number life on air like this. I'm really sorry. Yes, I know say it place a little bit of limitation to the people then where they call me, and my kind of phone inside of studio nobody one way go tell you me you send me sms too cannot work on my desktop line. So you guys WhatsApp me one way abi another. All right, and when you dey WhatsApp me, I beg give you win on top of green telewire. 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All right, phone-in, phone-in, phone in. 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And if you take your number, life on radio. Thank you. So if you would like to call in, or we'll take all of our winners on top of WhatsApp. Thank you very much. I appreciate you. I don't see some really interesting messages then where they roll in on top of WhatsApp. If you go call in, we'll take your call. This segment the last till the dot of 2 o'clock, and we'll go close mouth which you come. I go take your messages on top of WhatsApp. If I take your message and I greet you, congrats to Lobia, you send me your details for WhatsApp, okay? If you call in and I greet you, congrats to Lobia. Look at that. Look at that. So, Ruben and Priscilla actually don't see the airtime because they've been don't send the airtime already. So if you've been on win before, just check your phone. If you don't win and you the reason say maybe they never send you airtime, check your phone, check your SMS, okay? If they don't top them up for you, you will see a message, of course, we will confirm, give you, say you've been done the topped up with some airtime, all right? Yes, I say make a quickly explanate that one, because one or two persons now, like Auntie Ruben, Priscilla, if you can't go the reason, say, until they said they go send them immediately. Oh, those people still never send them.
2: But the people don't send them already, right? Yes, mostly, you know, they take more than 24 hours before it reach you. Before the next episode again, the people we win the previous day suppose don't get their airtime. But if you never get your airtime, we'll come back to them, okay? 95.1 Wazobia FM, Kano. Good afternoon.
3: Good afternoon. My name is Blessing.
2: Your name is Blessing.
3: Yes, ma'am.
2: Oh, yeah. Which industry you put Wazobia Cosmetics?
3: Beauty.
2: Congratulations, Blessing. Oh, yeah. Send me your details for WhatsApp. Just like as I've been take explain them. For the top, write phone in, your full name, the phone number, and the network of the phone number. Thank you very much.
3: Thank you. Please, but I want to send my husband's number and his name, everything, and WhatsApp.
2: Okay. Still write phone in. Thank you, blessing. Na good day. All right. I see some messages then for WhatsApp. Moku read some of it. Okay. The answer na beauty. Wow, congratulations to you, madam. You never finish with 6-5. I don't get your name. Send me your details like I've been take explain them. But just your name, your phone number, and the network with the phone number follow belong to. David from Zango. David, if you've been never win before, I beg, send me your details like I've been take explain them earlier. If you never win before, if you don't win, just shift aside for others to win. All right. Oshe, look at that. Aro, he sure you die, you. Aro no even ways make I ask for details before. Aro send me details with an answer. Congratulations, Aro. Well done. Mr. Ozigi, thank you very much. I be like say Mr. Ozigi been don't win before, Abi. I don't know, Sha, Mr. Ozigi. Good afternoon. Now, beauty, now in for London now. Mommy Winner from Zango, now they tell me that one. Mommy Winner, thank you very much, oh, Mommy Winner. Ozigi shout, no. Ozigi, you never win before. Why if you say you suppose don't win? I don't understand. A whole Ozigi never win before. Why? Ozigi, what's happening here? Ozigi, you never win. Send me your details really quick, sir. Thank you very much. Congrats to Lobia, to you too. Nagbese, many people don't use the top up take credit. The top up credit of people, as the top up they drop like this, the telecoms up can come up from their phone because they've been a Gbese. That one, why they claim so they never see the top up. Oh, Gato Lu Niger for real. But you know, maybe some truth they deal if they owe telecoms, you, because the moment. Enter your phone like this, not clear, they go clear and come out because you mean they owe them, you know, outstanding mean they own the line. Ogatolu don't bust some kind of gist here where I've been no before. Yes, it's also in our beauty industry. Now they follow day on the Mama Junior. Congrats, Lobia, to you. Send me your details if you've been never win before. Good afternoon to you too. AB, congratulations to you too. Now waiting I see for here. AB, if you did here, send us your details. Good afternoon to you. Your name, Mama T. Kelode. Mama T. Congratulations, Mama T. Congratulations. Send us your details, I beg, eh? Honorable Sunday Ekpedem, thank you very much, sir. Send us your details for WhatsApp there as well. Mungudi. Victor from Panshikara, congratulations to you too. Send us your details really quick. Aisha Naibawa, well done, Aisha Naibawa. Send us your details if you've been never win before. Thank you. Mr. Mac. Thank you, Mr. Mac. Send us your details real quick. Thank you. And your details, they're very simple. Your name, your phone number, and the network of the phone number. Thank you. I see your message, Mungudi. Your name na D1 from Yankaba. D1, good afternoon. Well done. How work, D1? Congratulations. Send us your details. Thank you very much. Mr. Jerry, congratulations to you. Send us your details really quick. Tintin recharge card, not yet seen, no, since on Friday. Anya, check again. But if you say so, we'll sort them out maybe on Tuesday or Wednesday. All right? I will just sit down here and get people we say they never see their own. All right, no be waiting how you do today because of time. All right, more just rearrange body small. Thank you very much. You never see your own sins on Friday, you said. And hold on, like I see, if your details been followed, the details who have been sent to the guys, so that will not come go the blame, you know, who in hand, not the inside the matter now. Let me just run through and see. Oh, yes, I send your details. So I will follow up, but check your phone. The credit is not supposed to pass 24 hours. Now, since not the weekend, it's supposed don't happen already. So check your phone. Oh, no, what's up? All right, thank you very much. Ruben, good afternoon to you. Oh, yes, I've been on. Me and you been on talk already. Thank you. Ruben Priscilla, thank you. Oshé, cheesy simple. Congratulations to you. Send me your details. Two don't knock already, Abby, so I need to stop myself. Congratulations to you too, Jonathan. Thank you, Combs Jonathan. Congratulations to you. Na good day. Winifred Dominic, congratulations to you too. Adebayo from Jabba, congratulations to you, Adebayo. Abeg, send me your details immediately, as I mention your name like that. Okay. Something they happen here. Wait. Mr. Ozigi, if you never win before, you suppose send me your details, Abi. I don't understand your last message anyways. But I beg, I've been asked for your full name, your phone number, and the name of the network, right? Thank you very much. Good afternoon to you too. You say beauty. MC G-Man. Welcome, MC G-Man. Good afternoon. I believe it's not your name, be that. Send us your phone number and the network. Mr. Tolu. Well done, Oga Tolu. Prince from Sabongari, well done, Prince. Send me the message together, your name. If you send me separate message, I will jump you past. Don't let's not do that. It's too early in the week, okay? Send them together. Your name, your phone number, the network. Just send it to me as one message. Sama, thank you. I really appreciate your help. Prince from Sabongari, do the same. Your name, phone number, and the name of the network with the phone number follow belong to. Thank you very much. Let's wrap this up really quick. I'll wait for your details. Thank you. Precious. Okay. Yes, thank you, Precious. It'd be like say your message now, one of the very last one at the dot of two. Thank you, Precious. I appreciate you. Ma, go check, see if we get enough winners then. If we don't get enough, I'll come back to you. Okay. But I need 15 winners. Yeah, for sharp top up. No touch that dial. My name Natin Tomato. Good afternoon. Hope so your day they go well for work. I suppose talk to you about body odor, right? Oh God, I beg go. I won't come do now like this.

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2: 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All right, good. But check your phone first to they sure say they no credit you your line. All right, check your phone, SMS to they sure say they may no first credit you. Okay. Thank you very much. Precious, okay. Try again tomorrow. By that tomorrow, when you send your details, send everything together. All right? Try again tomorrow, Precious. Thank you very much. Thank you. Yes, try again tomorrow, Precious. Okay? So, if it be you like saying you win, but, you know. Jonathan. Blessing Jonathan. Okay, yes, blessing Jonathan. Congratulations. But you know, if you don't get your airtime, right, by the end of the close of business tomorrow, if your reason say you don't win before but you don't get your airtime, participate again. All right, participate on Wednesday or on Thursday, on Friday. Okay, thank you very much. And all the best to the people where they expect airtime. All right, thank you. If you just join us, you're welcome. Good afternoon to you. Welcome back to the show. Moko carry the wakadi, go ahead real quick because no time to check time. Because to sort out this my 15 winners, it choke. You can't give a vibe of nah, the reason the work where I neck people they do during elections because I did unnecessarily stressed about 15 people. Okay. So big ups to INEC people, have you? Their work can't be easy. Blessing Jonathan, you don't need to send me any message. So I do wonder what you did type right now, blessing Jonathan. On top of life now, what this better afternoon, I get gist for you. So you get this very sad story we being cast recently. I don't know whether you hear him. Now about a nursing student. Yeah. You know, and I remember when the gist being cast, the very first thing we call my mind and say, who do this very horrible thing? Because waiting the person do the very, very horrible, and nobody deserved to die how this young woman follow die. It is very, very unfortunate. Her name now Miss Wendy Achumba, now a female student of the College of Nursing, Muadara Zanga. This unfortunate incident being happened for Imo State. You know, we being wake up to the unfortunate news of say they unalive her, and the person we unalive her actually do one by slitting her throat. You know, when I see the Tori, I mean, just they wait. You know, sometimes you see some of these things and you be like, waiting be the point of the news, you know. The news for make sense. If the news end, we say, of course, you know get how the news won't take end where it will make sense. But in the case where there is a death, the news they make sense. If it end, we say police don't catch. Right? Because waiting be the point of say person die. So he died. He died. And so show you guys. So when I see her, I'll be like, just not today, right? So I mean, they wait because she did very young, you know. I don't know how old she be, but from the picture, if you see, saying a very, very young person, really unfortunate. So on 21 of May, you know, 90 matter being cast. So I mean, they wait. And they wait, and they wait, and they wait for Seku people, because as at the time, the matter never even, the story is not a story yet. It was just an unfortunate, very, very unfortunate situation. So I've been, they wait. For where me too, they wait. Ashemi, they wait, seku people, they find the guy. They don't see the guy now. They don't connect somebody to her death. And interestingly, the person don't confess. He don't confess. Say, Inna, one of the people, we gain entrance into her house. And then they took turn in molesting her. Oh, yes. Not be just one person. No. But Nahim finished the work. Nahim unalive her. So, they don't just kill her. They make her wish to say she die while she be still there alive. Why I talk like that now, say, imagine multiple persons taking advantage of her before who finally kill her, can kill her. The sad part, now say, the guy, Widwa. The guy with one saying me the chai car she not agree. The guy with kill her. Yes. Saying being the chai car she not agree. She rejecting advances. Yeah. Okay. See, I don't know, but person we grow up, they believe say everything that you own, right? Or in they deserving of anything and everything where in point hand, if in just point hand like this, na point and key, na point, I be point and collect, okay. Right? If in just point hand like that thing, by force, it must be your own, right? Because if you chike person, chiking is allowed. And no thank you is equally to be welcomed. Oh, thank you. And the date person. Oh, no, thank you for now. I never want a relationship. No verse. He not supposed to cause quarrel. So, how him and the other animals, we gotta do what they do. How they take meat, now we still never know. Like, did they, how they planned it, how they, now go. Court find them to say, okay, I won't move mad, but I don't want move mad alone. Come join me, more we craze together. Who go find who, right? We not know for now. Okay? See, I don't know, but a lot they go wrong in our society. A lot they go very wrong. Nothing they wrong to ask a woman out. But then, why a person no go understand when the woman say no? Or when the woman simply they very rude and say, oh, I'm not interested. However she even take talk the no, you suppose call it her, face your front, and get out. But no, some people just no. They know Sabiam. You know, they their dictionary. No. Why would they take no? Why, how will you tell them no? Them, the owner of the world, the conqueror, the emperor, the lion himself. Why we they take no? Who are you to tell them no? If no be saying on top of radio, if na live for Facebook, you guess what is what I will talk about if you talk on that radio. Ha! If you can't even see the thing we do. If you see the okay. Since they occur, if you see the Mutula who did this horrible thing, if you see who do this thing, Kai, make I no lie give you. You know, when I see the Tori ending of last week, the very first thing we come my mind, I say, wait till me this. For where would the shall say we don't get enough nurses? We don't get enough doctors. The auntie, small auntie, we go decide to learn nursing now. Inside her house,
0: Not be say she walk her for night to they come will lay her for. No. They snuck into where supposed be safe place for her. Yes. They go meet her inside us. I don't know how many they be so far. Yeah, they still like say they try to flesh out what it really happened. That the very first, you know, choking of IBD. So me, I even happy say they don't even catch person first where they connected. At least now, if he give psycho people the full information for me, if he catch all of the other fellow Chris people where they gather, do it in they do, because not be only in one, they took turn to cause that young woman serious harm before him come finally to, you know, crown their efforts, right, with honor life in her. And I just sit down, I just look the matter, and I'm like, how did we get here? How did we get to a place where no equal rape and killing? How? Oh, my. Somebody go say, Moko no waka for evil day. For day we no good. Right inside her house. Not be outside now. Right inside her house. They do what they want to. And they decide, say, the harm where they cause no day enough. Right there, they decide, say, she not day deserving to day alive. Like, after waiting, they do waiting remain again. But it still be no day enough. Like, if you just begin to imagine the amount of wickedness where you need to wicked, how your soul, guys, don't die, don't rotty. To reason, say, after that kind horrible thing where they do this to the young woman, say in no day enough. Like how? I don't go ever understand the justice system. And as I even grow older for Nigeria, one of the courses where I've been like when I did younger now to study law. Now as I grow older, I did grateful. Say I no study law. I get a feeling, say I for turn out to become my extracurricular activities now for no be cosmetics. You know, my extracurricular activities right now are cosmetics. I get the feeling, say I didn't mean I study law. My extracurricular activities for be vigilante. Yeah. I get the feeling, say maybe I for they execute my own personal judgment after the court of law don't do their own way. I did very sure, say I no go they pleased with. Oh, I did absolutely sure. Because now, for somebody like this, tell me how this person take merit life imprisonment. Of course, the matter never reached court of law. I'm just saying. For your eye, this person even merit life imprisonment. Because honestly, for my eye, you know, what he need do? He pass who they live a life. Me, they tell you, say, life imprisonment, he not do. Except in a life imprisonment with hellfire kind of labor. Like, I don't know where see the labor go there. Like, because if I say hard labor is still not doing it for me. Like, you know, they enough, so they go carry this man every day from a prison cell to a farm to work for 8 hours. You know, they me enough. That is a lot of mercy. That is too much mercy. For where we see, they shout, say, we don't get nurses, we don't get doctors. So now a young girl, we just wear her uniform, go school, wear her uniform, come back, you see her for road, you do maybe her shakara plenty, she no answer you, or she turn look you eye you, they go, then you get opportunity to stand for her front one day, then you say, no be here, they call, I like you, and she maybe hiss, and then she and that's her offense. When a person say no, how manage some of us they we no recognize, say no na full talk. na full yarn. No, they come with pump for the end. No, with full stop pump. No need to explain why I won't date you, why I no one date you. No need to explain. No, I no need to explain, give you any reason. No, na pump, he don't finish. And they wait for updates, yeah. Because nobody only in one run up. The first reason why I be no one even go near that matter, and I say I been first, they wait. Make I even see say they don't catch person first. So they don't catch one now. And they wait. Because nobody only in one run up. And nothing will pay me pass. Say they carry the matter, go the mouth of court of lawyer, sing when they one thing, another thing. Can go see life imprisonment. This one. Life imprisonment. And then one thing will happen 10 years, 15, 20 from today, by stroke of luck, this person will make probation or somehow pardoning of some form. Then this person, if he true commits this crime, Kai, make a no lie give you. You know, they not too much mercy, say they give her life imprisonment. Not plenty mercy. If you see the girl, you go understand how heartbreaking this matter be. That girl never read 20 years. Except if she gets small body. Except if she get very, very small body. She didn't give me vibe of those girls we finish secondary school at 16.
4: This is
0: now, baby. Yes. I doubt say, even a small body, she never reach 20. If na,
4: see the face, it's not
0: body. Not be small body. Na picking she be.
4: See her face.
0: Yes, na picking she be.
4: She's a bit.
0: Na picking she be. And obviously, she look like say she dey proud of her nursing school where she dey go.
4: She looks so happy.
0: With all her pen, she looks very happy going to her nursing school.
4: Hi.
0: And then her offense, na say she say no to somebody. If you see the person, you go know why I've been talking. Say, if this were to be Facebook life, I know what I will say. Don't say anything on these airwaves, Fatima. Just look and keep quiet. Don't say anything. This is the person. The age of this man versus this child. Why should she even agree to you? First of all, this is giving vibe of child abuse right now, because this girl no resemble who don't reach 18 versus this senior man. Waiting this senior man they find way no go find woman way be in fit in size. Waiting this one they find. When they come back, don't go anywhere, stay with us.

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2: 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Kano, I see your messages then for WhatsApp. We'll take them right now. Blessing. Yes, blessing. I guys, go check through, you know, the informate why exchange with the Mr. Chef guys. And I remember blessing. I don't know if you check your phone for the record of the messages then will you send give us. I won't believe say that giveaway being happened somewhere around on the 12th of May thereabout. And I remember see the details where you send blessing be no. Okay. Alright. No worry, I will follow up on your behalf to find out the reason for the delay. Alright. But I beg the bank details where you send, just check as well. Check your account. If you get app, check the app to they sure say they never credit you. Alright, and then I go follow up. Alright. Lesson. I will reach out back to the contact for the Mr. Chef guys and find out the reason for the delay. I believe say you now one of our very last winners then for the last episode we'll be doing. So I will check to find out the reason why you never get your cash gift. Okay. Thank you. Mama Junior, good afternoon. Oh, it's also a good day, Auntie Tintin. Okay, who do us like this now?

0: I had goosebumps all over my body when I saw, you know, the story. But thank God they caught the guy. It's also, the world is truly evil. You chike person, you follow her talk, she no agree. Eh? Why you can't decide to take the person life? May God grant the family the fortitude to bear this very painful loss. May her soul rest in peace. You just say that guy Shao. The punishment way for Colette is supposed to be very big one at the end of the day. Mama Junior for Jabba. Thank you, Mama Junior for Jabba. Good afternoon, Tintin. Happy New Week, oh. The matter tire me, oh. The incident is actually close to my village, oh. Now for that side, now it happened. May her soul rest in peace. Waiting evicts me, nah. The word investigations by the police themselves. They're not supposed to investigate further, have you? Florence from Brigade. I guess you and I figure, say, the reasons for investigations now to make sure, say, innocent person no suffer for the offense of someone else. Now, the difference between, you know, when the law, they handle something and when it be streets, jungle justice, right? With the law, the chances of seeing an innocent person is slimmer because, you know, at least the process of investigation has fit to show if the person hand dirty on top or not. But it is a little bit different with jungle justice. And now, why would they discourage him? Wazobia Diamond talks, say the guy is definitely a wicked soul. If she no grief for relationship, now that one come means that she deserves to die. It is only God that will judge him. Wazobia Diamond, thank you for your message. Now you try pass. 95.1 Wazobia FM. Kanu, good afternoon.
1: Good afternoon, Mao.
0: I greet you.
1: Thank you very much. You see that? Sorry, my daughter is calling.
0: Good afternoon, Madam Doris.
1: Thank you, Mao. Because all that they happen, you know, they hear I say finish.
0: Yeah.
1: And if somebody will always be ugly head because now who will she be? You know, deserve to be called human beings, not animals. Because why? Even the conscience now know they active, they can know they work. You know? And it's just like when I walk, when I just finish school, they walk, right? Somebody come and say, I call that okay, let me go think. I say, you know, my dad, don't know you think about it. Remember, I don't take no for an answer.
0: And the person that you say you know they take no for an answer. Yeah, my nya. As you masugari yo, Fasi Masa Masugari yo, senior man.
1: I
0: like how you raise dust for the matter because from play if it can be real threat, yes so. I agree with you.
1: Not
0: be by force, so mama. Oh she.
1: That's what they know, and I don't take no for an answer. Even if I want to give you to try, because that's what they know. I don't say in pride too much.
0: In pride so, too much. Pride one choke come. He too get pride.
1: Number one at all. Everything at the point. I can't even say you give my permission to say that one at twice and you don't get them. Not only to me, I know it's not to do it without Sunday.
0: Of course.
1: When I receive the call,
0: of course, it could say you raised us for the matter. Very important, you know. Thank you very much. You do well. Thank you very much. More pick some more calls for here. Good afternoon to you too. You talk, say, I went through an experience last week. I saw a lady, spoke to her, collected her contact, made my intentions known, but the lady didn't just say no. She went further to insult my entire generation. I looked up down and around me. And I gave thanks to God that she said no, because I simply laughed it off and wished her well. Any man where they vex, say woman tell him no, that man no really sabi in worth like that to me. Hey, Oshé, see now, this one called hype himself. He said me way tall, slim, dark, cute, call sex. As in, I say, I get this, and I say, Baba, taking time. He said, me, way tall, slim, dark, cute, and set. Yes. Now he go come the vex on top. Say, person, tell me no. That person, he not the see where me the carrier and go equa. May the soul of the lady rest in peace, please. May they trace orders and bring them to the book. Thank you very much, MC7, for your message. Minister of Enjoyment talks a tinting. This story no sweet at all. And the same Yayapu Percy. When they been born and that year, and parents been they celebrate to say they born picking. They don't know say now another thing and they carry enter their house. You just say, Kai, God forbid this kind one. This one will be picking, no. Now another thing. If Minister of Enjoyment, thank you very much for your message. My fine cane will be MC Jolie Jolie size, because waiting that woman they do inside of my studio right now. I don't know, I won't take settle, but we they come back after this break. My fine, I'll go first, wait first.

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1: And then they stand up, Mama MC Jolly Jolly.
0: Mama Lam, they stand up.
1: Wait, when, which day I can't become your madam? I don't understand. Your madam, I hot too. I don't understand.
0: Now, these 2 days now, where no mentor me now, Saturday and Sunday, look at me. Just see the way I dress.
1: Bring my shake cake back here. I like my shake cake. Bring her, come back for me.
0: 2 days, Maddie, give my people shake cake. Where I don't see you. I lost inspiration. I lost inspiration, go like this.
1: But you look good on the denim now. No, very, see, very cold no, kind of.
0: Look my mother, stand
1: very
0: up.
1: Rainy season kind of vibe.
0: Stand up.
1: I don't want stand up.
0: No one stand up.
1: Nah, the mura.
0: Oh.
1: My belly, they pay me as well. So I didn't manage myself. Sorry, here like this.
0: I beg, remind me, you just won't go like this.
1: May you snap me.
0: I snap you. And you go post on today.
1: Not threat. I don't understand.
0: Yes, you go post it.
1: Okay, ma. Thanks, ma.
0: Thank you. God
1: bless you.
2: 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To take Wazobia higher, we go put our opponent on fire. Them go sharp. We get the barbed wire. 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
1: Alegrito, good afternoon. Oga Zintex say, oh, Tintin, I totally feel your pain, and this pain and the pain where everybody follow the feel on top this matter. Now, the story of the young nursing student, you know, I did tempted to refer to her as a young girl because you see her picture, very cute, you know. She did give vibe of 16, 17 year old. You know, thank you very much. They don't tell me, they say she's 21 years old. But she looks really, she looks really little, really. She, you know, you get how an adult go look, eh? I don't know. Maybe not because I be a woman, right? If you say you get how an adult woman go look, we'll be saying you just convert them to your sister. Because what else do you do with them if not just convert them to being your sister? If that picture, not her recent picture, she looks like she, yeah, she, see, yeah, people know where, Lou. You have to be sick in the head to insist that a girl must say yes to you. A lot of people know well, they just they wear full clothes. So because they wear full clothes and maybe they even remember to wash them, we all just calculate and reason say they are well. A lot of persons know well, actually. And you go see them by their doings. Welcome. You go see them by the things, what did they do? If you, maybe make you go Facebook, our journalist them. For Facebook, go down there with the food gist. Go there, you go see pictures of the young woman, you know, young woman will look like somebody will get a very promising future. Because I don't know who take those pictures of her with her nursing dress, but she looks like she likes it, you know. And then somebody somewhere way just decide, say, we know they deserving of to see a future where that girl truly actualize, that young woman truly actualize what she want for her life. Many things they happen, but sometimes you see all these younger people, and I don't know how they are being born and brought up without fear and respect. Sometimes they blame their parents, mostly. You see girls of nowadays, sometimes... Who sent me this message? Wait. Okay. You see girls of nowadays, sometimes now them they cause all this kind pains to our parents. Double dating, collecting things from someone you know you don't really love him. Are we doing this?
2: This
3: off topic.
1: Are we really doing this right now? You hear this story, I mean, you for just like open mouth.
2: Some people.
1: Okay. Find me for street, talker. If you see me for Ibo Road by market, talker. I go bite you, they shout for where they bite. If you see me, talker. Or even comment them for my own post for .com. Make I drag you waiting no good. I go just untinting myself for a minute and drag you first. I'll just put Esther Isiaka. They are commot tinting.
2: No, my mentor. Mm-mm. You know, if you rub yourself, bring yourself down like that for some persons.
1: Is how some of these gays are treating. Baba, hold your money.
2: They beg you for your coins.
1: Hold your coins first. What, okay, what crime do you think a woman can commit that would warrant that she should be raped by multiple men, then killed? What did she do? She collect money. How much be this money? Okpo, maybe ₦1 billion. A loony. How much be this money really? What would they talk about here? How much? We respect the hustling man. Don't get me wrong. To earn money, no easy. I know because I work for mine. most of the time, not all. The rest is grace. Yeah.
2: Lucky.
1: But the point here now, say, if you know fee give and let go, I bear who your money, no give. Men day when they cry when they give, oh, she go find one of those. Hold your money now, Abby. This thing they cause quarry. I want, you say no, then keep it to yourself. She go find, go front, find the ones where they give without crying. If you not say when you give, you go need buckets to cry put inside, then don't give. This thing no suppose hard like that. I beg, moku dey guided do for life nawa. Anytime I bring life nawa like this, let's be guided. Because as iwa, you see, my blood is normally hot around this time. So that will not quarry before I leave studio, you get. Now, so we wake up that year when the rape girl will go say, now how she take dress. Do you want me to roll on you? I don't understand. Then we went from badness of, say, the rape girl. Then we started to see state cases of raping 3-month-old. That 3-month-old, now see what's in it, where? Abi, we can just agree that some human beings are just animals. They call away. Let's just leave it there. We go leave who they set gbege for in head. We go leave who set the gbege. Can they blame the victim of the gbege? How did we get here?
2: Sense finish your market.
1: How are they very nature? Oga Tolu Ninja for real talk say, even if you no get, based on nowadays women and ladies, you know. Ah, wait to be this. You don't say, even as the other room activity, they hungry and they suppose know where to find and go. He could go get people where they trade them for money. If you find them, go there. Just do customer service and get out. No, be say you can't spoil, use your rig, it takes spoil the innocent gay future. You don't say, not just pure wickedness of the highest order be this one. It also thought you then done the reason no be today. Say people like this, they suppose just cuckoo one hand come out the machine gun where they use to spoil things. Abi Tolu Niger for real, thank you for your message. Before I come quarrel with everybody now like this. What a wicked world we live in. May God grant her soul eternal rest. Ozi Salami, thank you very much, sir. Mommy Best, good afternoon, Mommy Best. It was a tintin. Make we no go deal. I saw the little girl and the bangabuzu that looks like life imprisonment is a waste of our beans and water. The story pained me like say na my picking. Now in this matter happened to Omalicha Benson, aka Mommy Best. It was a MC7. MC7, pride won't wunjo you, but I love your self-love, Sha. You thought say, thank God, say, you know, you rate yourself well. Mommy Best, thank you very much for your message. Good afternoon to you too. So, if young woman day inside her house and bad guys pull up, set bigger for her head, what if Moku say made the young woman do now again? That year, if they catch her for streets, we'll see she dey waka about, abi. Now, inside her house,

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2: Good afternoon to you. No mind me say I did laugh for where we did talk something serious. I've been one hiss for MC Jolly Jolly, the hiss no con the sound. Like that thing they do you, hissing and whistling. Like when you really need the thing to really sound, the thing will just fail you, fall your hand. Like, what's the meaning of all of this? If you just join us, you're welcome. Good afternoon. I see your message. You talk, say, as I see the story for Facebook, the thing do my body one kind, no, that kind person, they no suppose, you know, keep on for panty at all. May they send and go where he send the girl go. No need to waste time carry them they go court to appeal or any of those kind thing. You talk, say, if they carry out the right punishment on top of people where they commit this kind of crime, crimes like this for no plenty for our society. You talk, say, when you been they serve for one of the states, now so one guy, for afternoon they see you for where you they go market, the guy greets you, you answer him respectfully. Only for you to return back from market and later on for night, it can't they knock your door. You know, come on a place where on a stay, can't they knock your door. You ask who they look for, in can't they tell you, say, in they look for the other core member, make therefore sit down together and watch match. Of course, you know, say that other core member been don't travel, no even day town. You talk, say, so what you may just do now, say the next morning, you just follow and reach the compound, you know, of their chief. You go greet the chief, then you go report the incident to the chief, and you get the SA to the governor, won't have been sabi. You still carry the matter, go report to the SA, to the governor, to avoid stories that touches. I'm in support of movements like this. If he moves like a duck, quacks like a duck, jumps like a duck, it's a duck. Mm-hmm. Yes, so because what do you define? Come lodge of core members them for night. You can't deform, say, you come me and the other come in, but then I sit down and watch ball. Oh, yeah, yeah. Yeah, yeah. Yeah, this me, I tell you. Good afternoon, Tintin. This young woman had dreams and a future. It's painful that her life ended because someone could not accept being told no. Rejection is not an insult. What business does the Motula even have with the girl that is that young? You know, that is now even taking offense that she does not want him. May her soul rest in peace, sister. Chop life from Otoro. Thank you very much. Mame Bube, thank you very much, Mungwede. Good day, MC Jolly Jolly. I beg MC Jolly Jolly, no fighting in trouble this afternoon. Mama Junior, thank you. Nagode. Ozigi, you won't wound me with how? Good afternoon, Cynthia. I'm so angry right now hearing this unfortunate demise of this young lady. I want to tell you that we are the ones enabling this rubbish, especially the judicial system. My reason is that if this person always, this kind of people are always having the interests and the motives of committing this kind of nonsense act, if they are being penalized after they carried it out immediately, instantly, and it's made public as well, you know, chances they say people no good to go down this road. You talk, say, throwback to that year of firing squad live on television. You know, maybe, just maybe, a lot of people will come back to their senses. But the system right now, they romanticize the suspects them of crimes. And as a result of romanticizing the suspects them of crimes, you know, these people, they carry out even more, you know, heinous crimes afterwards. It also, the most painful part is that such people will still be seen on our streets working freely years later. Tell me how others would not carry out similar acts. It also, because if Mr. Lakashegbe can do it and get away with it, Mr. Tamodu might also do the same. May the soul of this girl rest in peace, Mr. Ozigi Dakata London. Thank you. Mr. Ozigi, don't the para for the person we send that message who have been first read now. I just no one quarrel with you this afternoon. Ne. Mo just leave her like that, ne, kawe. But make all of us share no say if he be our sister, if he be our daughter, mo could just share no. Mo could share no. Say if he be somebody where we love, where we care about. You talk say, no be young adults, nae do by first touchlightment of old mama. Yes, I see that story. Young adult do by first touchlightment of old mama. And then he can't get another one. Why I see again? Like, the horrible things I see. Maybe that one are why I even get this kata right now. Not for ritual purposes, right?
3: Some of those things.
2: You get one I see again recently. I just tire. That one, a 14-year-old boy to a 4-year-old girl. And I'm like, what is he trying to try? Like, what's in the happen here? What's in the happen here? Waiting. What's in the occur here? Waiting. And that 14-year-old, I just... See, if you see me and do me well, because I'm going through a lot.
3: Yeah.
2: And it go interest you to know. You think say I did joke. All these things actually have impact on your mind, though. I hope you know. Mm. Like, I'm like, where's it be this? Oh, wow. MC7, thank you, Jerry. MC7, they twirly mommy best. I'm afraid of this type of things that happen in this our country these days. Humans killing their fellow humans. You know, without even thinking, you know, they do them like anything. Some they even buy another person for ritual purposes. Some go just buy person just to satisfy their sexual urges. So say, oh, man, this kind of person, they not supposed just throw and put for panty like that. You don't need to take for grant. This kind of mess, when it is smell, they need clear and quick.
3: Mm-hmm.
2: So say, may the soul of the girl rest in peace. Okay, by Itaposa, thank you very much. Me go, they go out like this. But before our first day go, I beg, auntie, talk the no respectfully and peacefully. If you sense for your man, say the man won't move mad, I beg first report to the nearest police station. If you still can't notice, say maybe he still won't move mad, if he get leaf and bike, snap the plate number first. Try find way around, capture your face. Share and give all your kinsmen and kinswomen. Clear them, say, this one don't they follow me. I don't know what's up. Everybody know quick. If na a community where get some elderly people where they sit down to collect breeze in the evening, go meet them. Tell them, say, I beg go. But someone number the get them whiny, whoever family has your fruit itself come up from, made it clearer, me head correct. Because no supposed cause problem. No, it's simple like that. When they wait for the remainder of the guys, then we move mad that way for that side. Not be only one person doing, so we they wait for the rest, may police catch them. And I beg, me no end for say they catch them. I go see you tomorrow, Abby. Bright and early. Until that tomorrow, try no find trouble.

0: Yankura, Yankura. 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Hude, Hude, Hude, Hude. Good afternoon, good afternoon. Good afternoon, good afternoon. Good afternoon, good afternoon, good afternoon, good afternoon, good afternoon now. Good afternoon, you're very, very welcome to your Chukma Station 95.1 Wazibia FM Kano. Don't come out with my limousine. Therefore, bus stop right now to carry you enter the domot of cool lele zone. They enter any area for inside Ogbono Kano as long as not the 44 local government wait there for inside Ogbono Kano State. They come out for inside Kano State, go other neighboring state where they hear my voice right about now, where they're very, very close to Kano State. They travel, go Ogbodo, Yibo, where we say Auntie Victory and Mommy Robinson, they hear me right about now. And they even go Belgium, they go Tanzania, travel all over the world as long as you get the akpalakpala to pay me. Bumptious afternoon to you on top today. Will be Monday, the number 25 days of the month of May 2026. 30 minutes, don't be come out on top 3 o'clock. Who they go my way? Hello, good afternoon to you, dear. What under with me?
1: It's me,
0: Adam Banaza. Adam Banaza, I know they go your way. I'm not going your way. Sorry, ma. Sorry, ma. No.
1: Who the guy did this primary election?
0: Mm-mm. I know they go your way, ma. Please, trek.
1: Special duty. Come
0: and
1: come carry me a
0: bag. Okay, you're there special duty.
1: Yes.
0: Awesome. What be the duty where they do for dear? You there for special duty and you there they count 1, 2, 10, 91, 1005.
1: Count 1, 10, 15, 40, 100.
0: He will.
1: That's how they count them. Yes.
0: Each child. Well, now get bad character. Well done, Adam Banaza. God bless you.
1: You're welcome.
0: Thank you very much. Yes, Adam Banaza, there for special duty, where did they count 1, 10, 15, 20, 100, 1,000, 101, 110, 1 million. Bumptious afternoon to you, dear Adam Banaza. Yes, somebody there for inside of WhatsApp say, good afternoon, MC Jolly Jolly. He said, this, now the Money Making Monday, bumptious afternoon to you, dear Wazibia Diamond. Another person say, good afternoon, Jolly Jolly. Welcome to the show. I dare with you. May Allah bless everybody. Mama AK from Unity Estate. God bless you, our Wazibia mother. Good afternoon, good afternoon, good afternoon, good afternoon. Sit down well as I go carry you enter inside the Bonge Domod where we say I go summer you with better informate. We go totori body. In case you don't know where you day, you day for the Domod of Cool Zone. And you need to turn out with the enjoyment, Madam the Chief Jagaban of Radio Capital, pounds and dollars. What ain't no big problem? My name na MC Jolly Jolly, and today
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0: Adegunde go talk for dear Tosi. If you are not talking money, make you carry your bag, they go. And then Peter Obi don't publicly come outside. Konde Tosi, when people they visit him for in house, he said the primary topic where they discuss about always all the time, na to ask him for money, ask him for me, ask him for money. Nobody don't ever consider with him to share idea, to share new idea, or to even give him a solution to some of the societal problems where we they get. He expressing of frustration for inside one video where they work out for inside of .com. He told say CEO, now the reality of visitor expectation be this. Number one is a lack of sharing idea. He told say visitor, they really come to your house to share idea or to discuss constructive step forward. How they go carry the country go forward or to run other businesses, but rather they go to ask them for financial support. Bills. Now be the only thing where then they always come to talk to them about. Forget say himself he get his own personal problem. He can also focus on what they call entitlement to resources. He's in observe say that many people they assume say people where they for power or public figures them or celebrities them then get endless resources to distribute rather than their own personal and professional problems them where they on top of the table. And he come point out say him like this as in day like this, say because in they try so that he no go they spend loud. That is why in they limit in need and they do practical necessities using only two rooms for inside of in house and keeping in meals today very very simple. He say because in they avoid to spend money anyhow, he no want that kind of Hollywood lifestyle where we say person go they live like say now he get all the money inside the whole universe. He told say I beg you, this kind of badness characteristic behavior he no good at all now. Remember when we been come out here come they told say Mercy Johnson been bring out one business like that where somebody come the drag her for public of Igwe to say ooh, a celebrity you not supposed to do like this, so you not supposed they find money. Don't go still they find money, but Mercy Johnson come outside come they do business so that she go get money. People come they drag her say why you they find money again, why you not go they share this thing free. Peter Obi come outside come they talk say mba, this kind of character he no good at all say even him where they like this people still they believe say he get endless resources where we say he they pluck money for tree. If he just they distribute money they share money anyhow, he talks say this kind of character he no good at all. Now what you make me carry this gist come this afternoon now, because I know say you wasted and they listen to me this afternoon, you get people where they for your life where we say the only time they come around you now to they collect like say you they pluck money for tree. They don't know whether you say if you get your own personal problem or they go through one or two things where they give you sleepless night because of say you they bath come out for house and they spray small perfume where they scent where and can carry your gonjo iron and wear. They believe say na president you be, you they swim inside money, you they roll inside akpala. They don't know say you where they like that. If they turn you upside down, even coins no go come out fall for ground. They don't know say you wasting down. They hear me this afternoon like this, you get your own problem. Then just conclude say as you they shine anyhow. Now omo baba lowo na you be endless money na in there for inside of your account, and you're not supposed to be like that. Wait till you get to talk on top of this matter for like make you chuck back, make you talk your own color of your belly. And if you they hear me, if you they hear me this afternoon, I give be one of those persons where we say the only thing where you they do without your friend or anytime you go around your friend now to they beg for money, now to collect money because you believe say the person get money, and the only thing where you they do now to they work out to they beg people for money, you need to stop because that na smelling and your poor characteristic behavior and it no good at all. Bumptious afternoon to you. If you just they join us, this now your chick mouth station 95.1 Wazobia FM, and right about now I go summer you better musicology from Tenny, make you use that one, take whole body first. But then again I get one thing to tell you before I basically become out. Is there anybody this afternoon or yesterday or inside of this week we don't tell you see over How you dey? You need money? You need a pala pala? Anybody don't show you financial love? Anybody don't show you financial love? If nobody don't show you financial love, this afternoon, me, they show you verbal financial love. I dey love you with my mouth financially. Bumptious afternoon to you there. Enjoy your day. No go anywhere. We dey come back again.
1: They say money don't buy you happiness. Money can't buy you love. Money can't fill this emptiness. But I want any money.
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0: Still in the bizarre AA matters, you make a shop only tell you say today na Monday and we there for inside of Kulele Zone. He say it turned out with me and he say make a true way better to Alation to all of now where they hear my voice this bombshells afternoon. Mommy Winner from Jabba there inside of WhatsApp as well. She said, good afternoon, Jolly Jolly. I dare with you. He said, but this your motto. Which time you go drop me today? He said, you go carry people where they go Dakata. I've been at Jabba Zoo Road. He said, I dare go Jabba. Mama Winner waiting for Jabba Bumshes. Afternoon to you. Just know, say, I love you.
1: But I want any money in the world.
0: As you define all the money in the world, make a shop only remind you, say, it get as you go take find money like this, you will carry yourself, go jump problem. It get as you go to find money like this, if you don't control yourself, you go land yourself inside palava. As you define money, it go good, make you for manage the way you take do certain things, and some of the things where you need to the control or to manage how to you they do, not to they beg for money. Any small thing, brother, send me 2K. Any small thing, sister, send me 2K. Any small thing, I bear, if you see 1K for the 2K. If you be that kind of person, if there one thing go happen to you sharply, where you know go know, not but one thing where go happen to you be say everybody go know you as auntie beg, brother, beg, they go know you as auntie 2K, brother, 1K. The moment they see you, they come, they say, is it that brother so of 2K? Because every time you did everybody WhatsApp, you they beg for 2K, you they beg for 1K. Second thing, what that thing go do for you, it go cause you disrespect, it go make everybody make it look down on you, they not go give you respect again, they go they run at you because they know say the only thing where you know how to do not to the beg. Bamshaw's afternoon to you, they're there with us. You go like to call us back, use ladder to climb on top of your roof stand, or better still, look for one dogoyaro tree where they near you dare climb, network go connect. But in case you don't get any of the two, you just hold on. Your network go connect back again. Now, afternoon, we do like this, and sometimes the weather they do like that. If you just join us for the very first time, you dey turn down with MC Jolly Jolly, the Chief Jagaban for Inside of Kulele Zone. 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And today, na Monday, the money making Monday. Mommy G, the Sakopoko of Nope Kingdom, they inside of WhatsApp. They say, I want urgent 2K. Daddy, you see? Now, she said, Daddy don't even know now. Daddy, Mommy G don't even know now. So, una don't dance a requasab, you be set on a good land for inside of WhatsApp. Normally, Daddy, you like Daddy no be millennial. Daddy na Gen. Is it called this Gen? After millennium, before. Daddy Gen, where till you be? Because I know say you know follow us there for millennia. Normally, Daddy generation, they're not supposed to know urgent 2K. Now our slangs. We the millennials and the Gen Z's them now they know this urgent 2K. But sake of say you don't carry your danceology of beggy, don't enter everybody WhatsApp. You don't mistakenly go enter inside of Mommy G WhatsApp. Up now, Mommy G, we're not supposed to know waiting be urgent 2K. As an elder, where you be, you don't go no waiting be urgent 2K. Sake of say, you not great, give yourself respect. Papa, even God picking you fast 40 days, 40 nights, you not chop food. Man must not live by bread alone. If you not chop food, you not go pie. He get us, he go hook you, biara. Don't go about bend to the beg money, beg man. She ain't supposed to cash some people. No, not do that. Now they make sure they cash me. Small time now. We go so Jesse. They put urgent 2K with your name attached to it. Don't do that. We they come back.
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2: A wannan kasar tamu ta Najeriya kowa sai ya samu rabon sa mace ko namiji har da yara ma kowa zai iya girban sa cikin wannan garabasan close of 130 gram red hot zaku iya samu naku kasan daga cikin kyaututtukar miliyan 200

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1: Marry somebody, say now, marry, I won't come marry your child, though. So that your child, no go day for house, go become quante according by him, or no be me talker. I won't come help you come out your daughter for your house, so you can't de bill me again for help, boy, I won't come help you. You can't de charge me like say you won't press my neck. It's a brotherly, we be papa of the bride, and sisterly, we be mama of the bride. Alias, includer of the family of the girl. He say, I go leave una daughter for una make una marriage. I no go fi come by myself.
2: Everything I know made in China.
1: Under the comment section, now some people come, they talk, say, you know, Kukuma love the girl before. Now, that now why you they open that your mouth, they talk that nyanyapu talk. Because girl, where you love. Girl, where you love, it no matter the amount of money where they say make you pay. Whether they tell you say make you pay in billions, whether they tell you say make you pay in dollars, whether they tell you say make you pay in pounds, it no matter the amount where they tell you to pay. The girl where you love, where you go sacrifice, you go give anything on behalf of her. He say after all, better soup na money kilambu. Better soup where obrokoto obropomo isiewu and everything go day inside. 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So if you truly love the girl, you no go leave her. 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We big, well. They say, senior man, shut up, dear. 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

0: for inside of the comment section again. 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He can't say mbamba. This young man, he dey talk the truth. Yeah. He dey buga with his old school coat when go borrow from his uncle, brother, sister, nephew. They raise shoulder, they say, this young man, they talk true. He say, our mommies and mother, daddy, this elaborated bride price owner, they put it too much. He say, even I continue like this, our sisters no go marry you. Even I continue like this, our brothers, they no go marry you. Even I continue like this, our person will be say in salary, now 150,000 naira. Want to go pay bride price of 1 million naira. Then come buy cow. 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Then come go buy this one. Come settle umu ada, umu ne, umu uncle, umu this one, and this one. He say, in tanda with this brother. He say, time don't reach. Where be say, as you dey go marry woman like this, you dey just bill you anyhow. Just talk your truth. Open your mouth and tell them, say, you know they do again. No be by fire, by force. So you see, say, some people, they supported the guy for waiting to talk. Why some people, they talk, say, if you love somebody, you go sacrifice. It no matter the how much we didn't bill you. I say, make a carry this story. Come cool Kulele Zone this evening on top of your Chukmao station. Make a ask you. What you think, my brother? What you think, my mommy? Today, I don't go Jamaica, live now. Now, only in Nigeria. Yeah, mama. Yeah, man. Yeah, brother. Hello, good evening to you.
1: MC Johnny.
0: Who turned up with me for the Bamshaw's evening to you?
1: Bamshaw's evening to you. Welcome to Money Making Monday. Now, Gabriel Man, where's our listener?
0: Gabriel Man, where's our listener? Talk to me.
1: MC Johnny, if they can call that amount, okay, if you just say you go ahead and do that marriage, after you can go to Boro, if you come marry, what do you want to chop again? To marry, for at least now, if that money is necessary to pay, so everybody go pay according to how the pocket or how the whole side reach. They expect no whole side because they talk to, okay, why una no hustle for na house, buy all those things, find the way for na daughter to marry before na go get those daughter. I think if na me or I think my father no rich, no be do or that, I will leave you. Go look for the one with that he pay. Thank you,
0: man. We sabi. I like as you talk, save

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1: with MC Jolly Jolly.

0: means.
1: Imagine somebody waiting for your neck. They tell you, say, you must marry me. You go marry me. You can't go meet a mama and a papa. They can't go give you list. List where we say, you know, say, you know, you don't pass your capacity. Or they can't tell you the bride price where you and heaven on a no say, you're not going to fit to pay them. You see, say, Baba God, don't butter your bread, Abby. You see, from the musicology where they listen to, you go, no say, the guy no kukuma won't marry this girl where they sing. And the guy where they see no one married again. Now the girl they tell her, say, you must marry me, yo. You must marry me, yo. Then the guy come finally follow you to go see your papa and mama. And your papa and your mama decide, say, they won't use bride price. And hello, you go like to call us back. Your mama and papa go call post and send inside your gari, come give a long list. You know, say some men, now the opportunity, what did they use be that? They feel you feel they're doing yanyapu behavior, they go just wait for you. During by that time, where they go give them elaborated list like this, they go use that opportunity to do basically be. Hello, good evening.
2: Good evening,
1: good evening to you, sir. How today? Oga Sashe Tomato, I'm sure this evening to you, dear.
2: I think I best ask you one question. Where your limousine? Back up.
1: I carry my limousine in the afternoon. Now in the evening, I know they carry limousine.
2: In fact, I don't spare parts.
1: Oh God, don't already fix my. Don't look down on me. Hello, sir. Don't insult me. Now pounds and dollars are bill.
2: But you know, you just pass a dollar. Your limousine will be.
1: I don't already fix her. Now you know they hear well for afternoon, but are they drive them for afternoon? Thank you.
2: This is what you bring.
1: This
2: is the time now when women are more comfortable than the men. You got a good blessing list. You know, say, you get to go to your house. Because after I do this, you get to see my welcome home. Wait, you welcome home, go for my house. When I come back, you go for after I don't send those things.
1: Okay, make I get your point. You mean say after you don't spend that kind of money for bread price, your mama no go come your house for mugo?
2: Away.
1: You harsh, you. It don't reach like that. We're not supposed to drag the mama inside this one first. No be the uncles and the family elders. Now then gotta give you list. What's it concern the mother? The mother will be woman. She even get mad to talk for where the pricing and the arrangement of the list they go on. Hello, good evening. Madam Kwo.
3: Hello, how you doing now? Jolly.
1: God bless you, mama. They're fine.
3: And bless you too. God bless you too, my dear.
1: See
3: this act of way he talk, If you say him, then they come for marriage. But waiting because they call the thief, their condition attached inside. Like me, I know. I'm that one that they say, I don't like what I eat. How you not know, go that kind of big money? Now they do mad that they do it. Abba. They could not fear God now. These are the come and no go marry. He will be man, he simple as married. The money too much. If they do this kind of thing, finish now. They come for me bad thing. The guy begins to say he wants urgent 200k, not the urgent 2k. Who won't give him? Who go give him?
1: The family of the girl fee afford to give him.
3: Who want my dear? Now then be the akagom where they go want to chop from you, but you don't go chop from them. Very bad. No, they fear God. They do the right thing. Thank you. God bless you, my dear.
1: Thank you very much, Madam Kwokwokwo. God bless you. Madam Kwokwokwo, they parrot. They talk, say, after the man don't spend this kind of plenty money for honor, because of, say, one marry on a daughter. If he can't become broke, if he can't lose akpala, you go give her money if he need urgent 200k. Hello, good evening to you, Tada, with me for there.
4: Good evening.
1: Good evening to you, ma.
4: How you
1: do? I dare find no mama. Okay, you dare welcome me. You dare welcome mommy. Good evening.
4: Good evening. How you doing? How you my son now? You dare fine, ma?
1: Yes, everybody dare fine, ma.
4: This matter, me and my papa, mama, okay. Me and not see what the boy do wrong, go. This boy, where talk, ba?
1: Yes.
4: People they say maybe you no love the girl. What if we no come get the money? You say make a man, I want to marry your daughter. You say make a buy a check for my brother. Make a do that. Make a do this. if you not come get the money, you go, if the boy is run, go away as a man went a bit of say. If you can't afford them, you go go in the place where you could go be afford. That's why no mistake, no love the girl. My hand, I know reach. Understand? If you love the girl, one go still where you pay the bill, you go still. So that one love no day time. Make with the fear go through track, madam Popoto. I bet no mistake with the self-seeking give man. You go give your own self-respect in your inner house. By not telling your daughter to them, you go get mouth to the top for the house. Those some in-laws, when they get mouth to talk for the in-law house, they get as me. They go not say their daughter, collect this one, collect this one, collect this one. After collecting this finish, you cannot get mouth to stay, to have a stay there.
1: Yes,
4: that's what they do, smart one. So that we will get mouth to stay in our in-law house. Because you give yourself respect, that will give you. No, be so.
1: Not true. Not true.
4: I bet we will not tell our children, not be saying no marriage, not be spelling of something, not be cow you want to sell. My own point, they say, if you don't love the girl, now you go wrong. If you don't come get the money, you come.
1: Oh.
4: If you don't love the girl, you go still out. So, you know, they say, I bet many people, they calm down. This is the way where Nigeria, they go now. Not be the way where they go call by bra price. If they're married, they're not going to eat.
1: Oh,
4: confirm Mama Eke, Wazobia mother.
1: God bless you, Wazobia mother. Thank you very much. After you don't collect that plenty amount of money, when they go marry, they no go chop. They no go chop that now. Why some men they carry their wife for mine after they don't enter inside of marriage? They vex unnecessarily, they squeeze face unnecessarily. You go there, wonder what you do your husband. You no go know. You don't go know say that the elaborated money will be saying don't spend during marriage. Now they squeeze, now they make you face, they squeeze, they make and they vex. Hello, good evening to you.
0: Jolly.
1: Money and car with other with you.
0: Okay. You see this Watako?
1: Baba,
0: okay, but I'll come to you, they don't finish the talk. So I'm saying that some people, they too, they charge for breakfast. Nobody said, nah, they said children, no. Now, marry, nah, they won't marry. And my parents, may they know, say, after they marry, they can go follow, and they'll chop food. Children, they'll go to school. If they can't carry money, oh, go pay for breakfast now. Nah. If they come back, now, waiting, they'll chop. If they can't start to born children, they don't go to school.
1: So,
0: and then get what you want to say, well, go call up the do program, tell us why la for back program. They get one guy, go marry wife, say they charge the guy, then the guy couple, after a couple, or marry the woman. Then the guy say, may the woman not ever visit his family. Say the already they don't say her to him.
1: Yeah, we.
0: Let them not ever visit your family. It's everything when they charge you, say it pay. It's already they don't sell out to it.
1: Chineke God.
0: Yeah, say they don't ever visit your family. But it's what you know.
1: Hell.
0: So at least, I bet. Better they take up easy. You understand?
1: Thank you very much.
0: Nigeria too much. It's too much.
1: Geskia.
0: Not be lying. I talk. It's too much. Wale, thank you.
1: Thank you. Thank you very much, Monica. God bless you and everybody. We don't chukma this evening. Mattress where person they buy before, and when you they gather things for wedding before if you gather 1 million naira, you don't gather everything for wedding, kayan lefe and everything. Today like this, 1 million naira never buy you fridge, never buy you bed, never. Hello, good evening to you. Hello, good evening to hear you, Fao. I know say they call us from Region Zagi, but me know they hear you well, mommy. I don't know whether na my ear. Hello?
5: Hello, Ajia Basira.
1: Okay, Ajia Basira, would they hear you small?
5: Now this one they call medicine after death. Because, you know, if you come marry the girl, drink something, you go marry the girl, come in house. The girl now will get sick in house. That's what happens because he don't already buy her, now said he don't say to get that. This kind of thing, because, and at this kind of thing, they make so many women, they sit down for house, you know, they come get husband. At this kind of thing, they produce so many men for getting married. I beg, me and our parents,
1: Thank you very much, Ajia Basira. God bless you for that contribute. I collect 2 points for there. Say now this kind thing they make some women they go sit down for house stay. They no go see husband marry. She can't still talk, say now this kind thing they make some men they go do some kind thing where they no supposed to do. Yes, because by the time they don't give you list, you calculate list go reach 10 million. For instance, example, man just say 10 million. No, and the money where you get for her now 1 million and be 2 million naira. You look up, look down, look right, look left, nobody to help you. Before you know what thing happen, you don't they think to do bad thing. Because you wear your salary now 150 every month. Nobody say you get any other thing where they bring money come for you. How you want to gather 10 million in how many? You don't even gather 10 million finish to buy yourself better apartment where you go to stay. You still they rent from landlord. You go still they climb keke if you never get moto. How you won't take even do and save? Tell me the magic where you won't perform, because I still they calculate from my head. How you won't take perform that kind of magic? You they pay house rent. You see the you go they buy fuel. Fuel now where we say 1 gallon, no they even carry person from here, go reach farm center. The fuel itself can be like saying a breeze that they blow inside. Fuel of 75,000, no they carry person 1 week again, no. Well, of 75,000 naira before, where we say go carry you from here, go reach south. You know, they carry you within Sabon Geria and within Kano. 5 days, you know, they carry you. You want to save money, where say that you go save 10 million naira to take marry. That's now why young men, they do nonsensical things just so that themselves, they go stand out to prove themselves, say, them man are men. And it's not supposed to be so.
6: What takes a plate of jollof rice to the next level of goodness? 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
7: It's definitely both. 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

0: amfani koyaushe. 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

0: Hey, a matter they throw away to election to say MC Jolly Jolly, well done. He say, I dare here, Alpha. He say, now so I dance like tomorrow, no day. Hey, a matter toilet to you, Bamshaw's evening to you, dear. I sight you, I see you, brotherly. Well done, well done, well done. Oh, therefore, inside of my WhatsApp, my number three winner this evening, okay. I get two videos where land at the same time, okay. One first one come, yes, one first one come. So I go give the one where first land, and may nobody vex, okay. Okay, so he get this guy where we say, okay, now be second to land, and then the lady follow, right? Two of them then come at the same time. So if your name fine gear, well don't know. Now they try you. Now mama they try you. Make I see. Make I see waiting there. Okay. Where you did shadow too much. I couldn't see you very, very well. Okay. Yes. Fatima from Jabba. Fatima from Jabba. Congratulobia to you. You just win yourself 5,000 naira akpalakpala. Now Vivon carry that one land for your demo this evening. Fatima from Jabba, congratulobia to you, right? Yes, your video and that of one guy, it come together, but your own land before your own, they carry the same time. But congratulations to you, Fatima from Jabba. Congratulations. Drop your answer ASAP before Sabi girl finish bring the informate where she carry con give us this evening. If you know quick, yeah, I go look for another person, give your akpalakpala too. And I know say you know go like him, so I beg ASAP, let's do this. Thank you very much. Sabi girl is in the building and she carry better informate con land for your domot. I beg, listen to Ram, because if he help you against the games, then we will carry come tomorrow.
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Come meet you. 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I go leave you for the hand of MC Jolly. May she continue to the give you correct giveaway.

0: You know that moment when your skin just feels tired, right? Like it's been through everything, the weather, the rush, the stress.
1: Yeah, I know the feeling too.
0: But not anymore, because Vivon happened to me. It's not magic, but it feels close. Vivon Body Lotion comes in different variations with specially formulated body milk and skin nourishing and moisturizing extracts, leaving my skin feeling rejuvenated, smoother and brighter, like it's breathing again. 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You just glow. Vivon Body Lotion, a glow that cares.

Yes, Vivon, Stay Chanda here with you on top of your Chikuma station. Congratulations, be out to three of now. We be say, oh, nah, don't collect the 5,000 naira. Kpala. Well, Vivon, carry into the Zaga this evening. Baraka Hussein Osman, congratulations to you. Deborah, congratulations to you. Daddy Enyi, congratulations to you. Congratulations, be out to all of now. We be say, wait a minute. No, this third person, sorry, I beg. This third person, the name where you give me and your account name, they no tell you. I beg. This last person, your name, you say Fatih from Jabba. And again, they see another name. I beg, make a look for another person because it be like, say, you know, serious. And they always talk this thing. I say, make your name tally with the name where they your account. And they always talk this thing. But no, I don't just understand. See somebody.

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Definitely we go block again tomorrow for inside the domot of Kulele zone. Anything where you they do, I beg, no look for trouble, okay? Anything where you they do, no look for trouble. Mind your business, drink water, eat healthy food, sleep, rest, ozu your ozula, make more money so that nobody go look you with a you know yama yama eye. Right about now, I want to talk all of now. We be son atanda with me from 3 o'clock, gonna reach this 8 o'clock. We won't knock like this, so because normally Kulele zone they start from 3 go reach 8 o'clock, and in the next 3 minutes like this, I could basically be come up for the Zanga. So much shabbily, thank you. When I retire for Wazobia FM, where they chuck mud on a regular, where they talk the color of your belly as it be. Thank you very much for your contribute. Tolu Naija been to say for that matter of bright price will be carried on. To say it no go shook mud. Say because if it shook mouth, say the matter go spoil gabadea. I don't know why it talk like that. And another person been send message. The person talk say make her no mention the name again. This one actually na man. He say the person where I've been one married before. The person who I've been one married before, he said, now so I go, they nearly won't faint me. He said, I consider, I think my life. I tell myself, say, you go fit do this thing. He said, as God go come do am, the girl come kukuma show me one bad character. He said, now so kukuma use that opportunity, tell her, say, I know they do again. Okay. I remember that time when they talk this matter, I talk, it gets as you go to worry man, say, marry me. You must marry me. When he finally decides, say, to fulfill all righteousness, make her just marry this girl, make her follow and go at papa house. Then the uncles and the elders in your village, person coulda of the four, you know, ancestors of your village, go just carry one FT bill. Just summer the guy go just use that one

as opportunity to gbeskelebe and you no go see am again. For this brother case, this kind of case, I go talk say na Baba God do am for am. Baba God don kukuma say maybe no get the akpalakpala to run am. That na why Baba God gbeskelebe tell am say gbeskelebe my pikin gbeskelebe run for your life, run for your life. I beg, I see they talk in case you just hear me now. I beg and remember say we children them we know they sell them. Yes, I know say you spent a lot of money to send that pikin go school, but you know, say joy day for you to be able to waka enter your son-in-law house and then welcome you with happiness, with love, because of say, ah, you be better father-in-law. And when you dey go back, you know for sure say as you dey go back, your pocket go dey smile. Eh, if na from far distance you dey come from, ah, as you dey go, you say you know say you go smile. But if you don't quick use, how do they call them? In the name of bride price, you won't collect cow, you won't collect car, you won't collect keke, you won't collect sewing machine, you won't collect this one, you won't collect that one. After I don't collect that one finish, you no go shop and feed. Finish. I be in the future, in the front, you and I, your son-in-law, and I no go meet again. You no go need to help again. And I no go meet again. Now, from during by that time, you go no say water they pass Gary. Right now, I live in the hands of Chineke God. Enjoy your evening and take care of yourself. Bamcho's evening to you.

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4: 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I give you a dirty slap. What do you want? What are you saying?
5: Never is

Assalamualaikum. Oh yeah, so good evening, this kind good evening. My name is to the B to the UKA. It's me, BD. It's not me, the call, you both, Pepe. Time delicious, wagalicious, the good yard will be back here. And as a level below this, I welcome you to Evening Oyo Yo for your Chook Mouth Station 95.1 over Zobia FM Kano for this Kajad Monday, Monk Rush Monday. Oh, yeah, so you know, see me, I know go mount on top your radio. Maybe see me, I know go ask, how far, how your day go? Kachi Abinchi, Kichi Abinchi, yeah, Aiki Yo. Hope so your day go well. So, sharply, before I start to the answer with your wire, make you just send me a message for inside the WhatsApp first. And when I sell the market like this, I'll call the answer, telephone wire. Anyway, just send me a message for inside 080-9527188. I go call them small, kadan, ankali. For 080-9527188. Anyway, wait for inside the WhatsApp. I don't see Engineer Chris from back home, North. All right, no be small name. But you be like, say, you go to a cafe, go arrange all these names. Hey, go do. I beg, message you be say good enter WhatsApp. Just greet a few persons. Just greet one or two. One or, it too plenty, you, Engineer Chris. It's okay. Help me greet all members of Ohangwa, especially in Sulu Association kind of branch. My lovely wife, Mrs. Comfort Benjamin. See, make a greeting, Pekin, Samuel Chidera, and his daughters. Christabel Chimamanda and Stephanie Amarashuku. Amarashuku Baruba. You say honorable off your mind from Injabrimut Park. Make a greeting, Gibraman Wisabi. Say Lady Flaxy. Say Dante. All right. Oh, yeah. So, Engineer Chris from back on that, salute to you. Oh, yes, Shabali said, what's up? I don't see Mommy Nafisa for Kura. He say, welcome to Evening Oyo Yo, you both are delicious. He say, make kuna combo, say Mama AK, say Madam Quality, Monica, Mommy Best, say Mommy Enge, say make a greeting, Adama AK, Ghana, do Engineer Moses, Engineer Chris, such a tomato, say Baron from BUK, and decide, I talk, say make a greeting, Mommy Winner, and Herbert Macaulay. Mommy Nafisa for Kura, to salute to you.

0: Oh, yeah, so for inside the WhatsApp, I don't see Ada Oba. He said, oi, oi, oi. He said, good evening. My day, he goes city, what a day. Please, help me to Twali, mommy best, mommy angel, mama AK, man, we sabi, you to leader. Simika greet you, lady Pidi, white angel. Simika greet you, mommy junior for Jabba, we both pimpy rimpy. Isimika greet you, mommy Mubarak, Aguni, she be one such a tomato. Yes, name Yakpa, but any which way she did true salute for Wazubia family.
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0: 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It is very, very important part to you and I did come back.
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13: Madam.
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14: Hadibi, I know you now, I give you a dirty slap. What do you want? Why you say that?
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0: No. All right, oh yes, so as the love will be like this, you know they listen to you. As Obia FM, you know, say you didn't miss. All right, so just in case you did come back from work, I beg, make you the drive, kadan to your Rishi house. Sekosi, family won't see you. All right, Oberyn, which way? Shabali inside WhatsApp. He said, good evening. Let me greet my guys. He said, make a greeting, Najib. He said, Abubakar, Sefullahi. He said, Nuhu, plus includer of Mohammed. Archery salute to you, Minister of Enjoyment. Oh, yeah, so Mama AK from inside WhatsApp, he said, good evening. Welcome, say how your day. Say, make Allah bless all the Mazobian family. I greet everybody, Mama AK, I salute you all the way from Unity Estate.
1: I deserve the love,
0: you know. Oh, yes, Shabali inside WhatsApp. Good evening, Oyibo Pepe. Welcome to Evening Oyoyo. Greetings to all the Wazibia family. Wazibia Diamond, at your salute to you. Wow. All right, so just in case you get the best way to say the celebrity birthday, make your drop on for inside the WhatsApp or make your green me. Hello, Utanda for Telewire. 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Hello, what's up for Telewire? Mama Wisdom from Brigade. At least, hello to you, Mama. Yeah, so good evening, Mama. How your day go today now?
2: My day goes really well.
0: Kai, how you see the weather? I know they hot again like before, Abi.
2: The weather don't cool.
0: It all cool. Thank God, too. Oh, yes, Mama, who you want to only for this casual evening?
2: I want to only Mama again.
0: Okay.
2: Madam Kofofo. Gabriel, Ma, where's Ravi?
0: Yes.
2: I want to only Monica, Mommy's best. Only Ado from Minjibri Motoka.
0: Ado from Minjibri.
2: I want to all Azobia listeners.
0: All right. Thank you very much, Mama. Oh yes, with another voice, Mama Wisdom from Brigade, I salute to you. Shabali inside the WhatsApp and see. Mama Donjed, aka Madam Small But Mighty, aka Portable. He said, you both purplicious, eh? He said, how work today now? Kai, no be small work. But we thank Baba God, he said, they go, city do what? He said, they twirly all the Wazobia staff, than to Wazobia listeners, but active and silent listeners. I salute to you, Mama. All right, Shabali inside WhatsApp. Oh, you Pepe, good evening, welcome to Evening Oyoyo. I the great all the Wazobia staffs and fans. May God make them easy for all of us. Say, Karigo, I deal with you, Mommy Alamein from Yanshana City. Okay, hello, what's up for Telewire? Good evening this evening, Adolisa.
3: Good evening.
0: How your day go today?
3: Fine, how are you?
0: We thank Baba God, everything goes CDD where it is. What you want only for this casual evening?
3: Okay. Eh, madam.
0: Madam.
3: Madam Monica.
0: Mama
3: AK.
0: Mama AK.
3: Madam Swanity. Madam Doris.
0: Thank you very much, Adolisa, aka Sira. Oh yeah, so no be smart, you know. As you just talk, say Jagalicious grandma, say Kai, Kwana be you, Mama, are you day? But any which way? For inside WhatsApp, Papa Ibuka from Badawa. He said, good evening, Oyibo Pepe. Say my day go well. Welcome to Evening Oyoyo. Ogana do answer you, sir. WhatsApp. In a talk, say, good evening, Oyibo Pepe. Welcome to Evening Oyoyo. Oyibo, how work today? Hope okay, my brother. No be so much, you know. But we thank God. He say, my greetation. He did go to a wife. He say, I'm a lamuwe. We think picking them. Engina Kenechuku Adez in Neka Chijuke and Santo Chikumuwe. Semeka great Engina Jo Adoba. Semeka Sama greeting for Ichi Paul Agulonu. He say, Imachukuda, Mommy Best, Emmy Gas. Plenty names, but any which way, Oganado would salute to you. No touch your radio. Make a sell market. I come now.
4: 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Machukuna Maji had the Yarama. Ko was a Yagirabansa. Chicken one Garabas and close up 130 gram red hot. Zaku is Samu Nakukasan. The Gatchin Kyoto ticker 1,000,000 beer Dakawari. One day Kushi Kyoto Lokatum Magana. 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The Kumaliafa, the Maso Yiko Maso Yaku. 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

0: many things for
1: a bamboo. Oh, yes, no time to check time. Oyubo Pepe, good evening. First time participating on the evening Oyoyo. Say I greet you, all the ones of your listeners, plus including all of the staff. This is now Florence from Church Road at Terry. Salute to you.
0: I love what you do.
1: Floor, floor. All right. Shabali, shabali, make you gring me on top till the wire 090-2320-9053. Hello, what time for till the wire?
2: Oyubo Pepe.
1: Madam Monica. Good evening. How are you, Zina?
2: I
1: hope see. We thank God. I hope see the day go well.
2: My day go through whatever.
1: How you can see the weather now? Everything don't chill.
2: Check for where?
1: Eh?
2: Now some men no day, some no day like that, but the weather
1: they hot. Did you see
2: hot
1: again? God, I beg
2: you.
1: Mm, we thank God.
2: You know the weather never too change like that, sir.
1: You see, Amba.
2: Some no day.
1: Hmm.
2: Not before Sunday.
1: Eh?
2: Join together.
1: Kai.
2: No,
1: I tell you, we time about God. All right.
2: Thank God.
1: Any which way, I know say time no go allow us greet plenty people, but any which way.
2: Oh, no problem, man.
1: All right.
2: Oh, they were Robin listener.
1: Yes, so thank you. Thank you very much, Madam Monica. Oh, yes, that's not the voice of Madam Monica. But our utter is a little to you. Okay, Shabali, Shabali, inside the WhatsApp. Oh, you both, Pepe, and me, last born, I did greet you, my G, Ejima, JJ, and from France Road. You say it will be from France Road, plus Emmanuel, new man, and my family. Utter is a little to you. Hey. Oh, yes, Shabali, Shabali, inside WhatsApp. Oh, you both, Pepe. You say Pepe, them, all right. You say greetings to you. No record. Just type on. He say, kindly, hear the following for me. He say, make a greet Baba Abdul Shaman, Young Shagru Club for Kano. He say, make a greet you, Oda Silas for Inside Jabba. He say, Shola Salako. He say, Baba Tunde. He say, make a greet Engineer Sam. He say, Shagulema. All right. Inside the WhatsApp, see Mommy G, the Sako Paku of Nope Kingdom. He say, good evening, Oyibo Pepe. Send my greetation to my Baba. Greet my Baba Amos Tupac. Say, I day inside in saloon. All right, for your limo. I try to salute to you. Say, we did listen to you. Hey, no be smart in Amos Tupac. I beg you. No cut my guy here. Anyhow, I know say you're not correct, Baba. All right, Shabali Shabali, what's up? Imao Bong is a check right to you. Oh, you bo goat meat pepper soup with fresh. Hi, Imao Bong. You, you're the use food. You're the summer me every time. He said, Swally, to the Wasabia family, Simi Kuna Komo. All right, Mommy Khadija. Mommy Khadija, say, Oyibo Pepe, good evening to you very graciously. Say, how your day? No be sumotino. Say, first and foremost, when are we opening the. No wala, mama, no worry. No worries, yeah. We got to arrange Wasabia first before I started to talk for that matter. He say congratulations to you. May God bless the business. I'm you. Thank you, Mommy Khadija. All right, to Shabali Shabali inside one time. Good evening, Oyibo Pepe. Welcome to evening, Oyoyo. Greetings to my fiance Josephine, Uncle Philip, Uncle Simeon, and his wife Abigail, Madam Monica, for Madam Kwa Kwa Kwa with Mama AK Matthew from Gudunwawa. Trace salute to you. Hello, Utanda for Telawa.
3: Oyibo Pepe,
1: Is it now Oyibo Pepe? Good evening, Mama. How are you, Zena? Yeah, so we thank God. I be
3: fine.
1: Oh, God, Mama.
3: Mama Davido.
1: Badass. All right, Mama, how you see the weather now?
3: I thank God for the weather.
1: You thank God for the weather.
3: The weather never cool well.
1: It is here, huh?
3: If another rain fall again, man.
1: Yes.
3: Pack all my
1: cotton
3: up.
1: You see, Amba? Yes, so thank you very much, Mama Davido. Yes, so we thank Baba God. Exactly. Exactly. Thank you, Mama. Mama Davido. Oh, yes, so Shabali Shabali inside WhatsApp. Good evening, Oyibo Pepe Soup. This one will be say Pepe Soup just fully inside the WhatsApp. If bless, I will go by Pepe Soup after I talk. Eh? Say, how you day today? Are the great all the WhatsApp family? Say, love care. Love care from Enugu Road. You don't tell. You don't take one up you. All right, I don't see a circle. A seller. It's a good evening, Oyibo Pepe. Say my sincere greetation to Wasabia listeners, plus include our staff of Wasabia FM. Asako Asala from Asako Asala Close, Divine Estate Canal. All right. Hello, Utanda for the Telewire. Hello. All right, to make you send message from inside WhatsApp 08095267188. If you get press, we say to celebrate, make you celebrate. I'm on top where was the BFM. Hello, we turn for telewire. All right, to make you grand grammy for inside is 09023209053. Hello, we turn for telewire. Hello, yes, we. I greet you. Kilo Shele. Kilo de. That one on network. Oh, yeah, so. Make you great grammy for 09023209053. If you get the person, we'll be say, Ina buy new moto. Ina, they do marriage. Any celebrity. Hello, with it, yeah?
4: Hello.
1: Yeah? Hi.
4: Good evening.
1: Good evening this evening. Jesus, baby.
4: Yes, get it now.
1: You walk on change verse for me. Hey, God, oh. You don't listen to Pen Pelicious. How you day today?
4: I'm fine. Yes.
1: Yeah. Very fine. Your voice comes small. Where were you?
4: I guess you're with
1: here. I think it's an application you use, oh. Okay, all right. Who you want to leave for this casual evening?
4: My parents and everyone. There's no time.
1: No time, All right, thank you.
4: Thank you, bye.
1: All right.

0: Oh yes, as the life will be like this, no time. Jesus Baby Arturi salute to you. No touch your radio, say, cause say, Me not on download, Change BBC, Shelley, for Isadi, Obodo, Nigeria. How to come back?
1: Yo, ladies and gentlemen, I go by the name of Oji Abani. What you go that presido?
2: I'm telling you.
1: I'm right here chilling with Oyibo Pepe, our Zorobia FM 95.1. Kano. My name is Serikin Dari and you are chilling with Oyibo Pepe live on Wazobia FM. The number one is Wagale shows, Pepele shows, and B shows, anything shows. Of course, his shows.

Oh yes, I say like this, it'll be Martin Bichelle for Inside Obodo Nigeria. Oh yeah, so for Inside the Abuja, we now don't hear say Nigerian police force, they don't arrest one chief. We be saying name na John Cosmos Govey. On to say be put hand for badness. This chef like this, he go put to bad medicine for inside food. We be say people were employer one shop. And as a level like this, as he put that medicine inside, according by the formate, now we come here say the people now come sleep. As they sleep like this, and as so this guy man carry plenty items. So we say he worth about 150 million naira. For inside Abuja, mind this one, Shelley.

Oh yes, once the level be like this now. We don't hear say this chef now, Chef John Cosmos Govi. Say in a trained chef for inside the Cotonou, Benin Republic. In a con secure employment for this residence. And as it be like this now, according by the information now, we hear say this guy man, he can't monitor the routine for the house where we say he won't work now. He can't under the monitor before he get the job there. He monitor how security they operate, monitor everywhere. He now can't call him by the people them. One will be saying name now Peter and Moses. May therefore carry out this wicked operation. According by the information, I saw you put this bad medicine for inside their food. They can't thief this akbalakbala, and plus this will be say it worth 150 million naira. And like this now, by the information, now we don't yet say Peter and Moses will be say now them being accomplice. Say they are two now, they don't run to the world at large. Police now they find them.

Oh, yes, as the level like this for inside Imo State, we don't hear say the Imo State Police Command, they don't confirm the arresting and clubbing of two suspects. One name na Onyema Okonkwo and the other one name, say na Emmanuel Onyekachi. On to say they be touch a light, they can't buy 121 years old nursing student. We be say her name na Wendy Achumba. For inside Umu Adara Umu Logo. For inside Imo State. And as the level be like this, according to informate, we hear say this Wendy, this what people will be saying, they call her Wendy, we be saying at 21 years old, say she the school for Our Lady of Mercy Nursing School for inside Obowo. And according by the informate, we can hear say this Montula, this Oswald. Say as they grab this small girl, so. Now, so then touch light and forcefully you. After then touch light and forcefully, they be one liver make you go. Now, so one can talk say, this one will be say, don't see our face. Say, he go cast us. And according by the level, now, so they take my arm, go and look them. One of the guy man where do the badness will be seen at 32 years old, Onyema Okonkwo, he now confess. Say he do the badness and he really do him. He say then pay him. Say cause say this girl now don't see their face. And if she come out, go out, she go expose them. Now he make them pay him.

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0: samu a sa'ilin da kuke siyan Close Up Red Hot 130 gram zuciyar ku za ta raya muku samun wani babban rabo wannan tallan zai fara daga watan April zuwa watan Yuli shekara ta 2026
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4: 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Don't get left behind. Join millions already enjoying the benefits of digital television.

0: you. So that is why you see these children, you see these children of this generation, they learn faster. That is why they keep on doing these things. If you put a law, enact a law that contains this thing, if you buy it by you, if you steal, you are being deceived. Well, I tell you, would have been contained a lot of time.
1: Okay.
0: Even before now. So what are we saying? Not until the judicial system, the government makes an intentional effort to curb this thing will never stop.
1: I tell you.
0: May the universe be kind to us all.
1: Thank you very much. Thank you very much. Oh, yes, another voice of youth leader, A1. And they tell you, it's too much, this badness is too much. All right, Mommy Nafisa, you say, Oyibo, evil things are happening, oh, where we did head to for this world? May the soul of the boy rest in peace. All right, so Okojo, for Brigade, you say, Nasu, my heart break through my girlfriend who I love. What happened to me today? Omo, no be smart, you know. All right, good evening, Oyibo Pepe. How work today? You know, you got to see the B where he never be before. At 16 years, now my book be my primary problem because all what I need, my parents, they do them for me. And also I did try to do my best so that my parents could get joy. But this one no make sense. So you won't satisfy somebody inside the detriment of another person. Omo, you know, sweet me. Now 16 years, do this kind thing. Say, God, I beg. What is happening? Say, goat, don't kill lion. Wait, your name now, goat, don't kill lion. Hey, no be smarting. All right, as the level be like this. Yeah, so we parents, when we say they listen to me, I beg. Make you check your pikin. Sometimes if pikin don't reach 16, these days, parents don't even they care again. Say, okay, don't reach 16, don't mature. You're not supposed to be like that. They check the kind of friends they keep. If they come back from school, still check their bags. You go surprised, they say, you go check your pikin bag. You go surprised what you go see. Hey, all right. As they never be like this, I'll go summer this musicology again. Scala we, nothing past God. You will do badness. When you go set, your mind go day. Any which way, today, now my crush, Monday. No touch your radio, I did come back.

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0: yes, gone are the days, we be say, now this kind of music we be say we dey listen to, music we be say they teach morals. These days, the rate of moral decadence no be here. A lot of things they happen. All right, this is on the WhatsApp. Good evening, Oyibo Pepe. My name, the very real peace man. You say in a society that the government or the system is not working, you should not be surprised. You say, I am not happy about this one. We be say, underage boys. Say now, wow. You say, parents, take note the kind of people or friends where your children they keep. Say it matters, and the environmental influence. You say, can this inspire to be a leader of tomorrow? You say, please, all of us get a role to play if you want to see Nigeria succeed. Thank you very much for that Kajad country boot. All right, no be smarting. Make I take one call, just one call for this matter. I'm going to enter Man Crush Monday. Hello, Utanda for Witelewaya.
1: Hello.
0: Yes, good evening, Mama. Yes, well done.
1: My dear, you see what is going on now?
0: Yes.
1: A lot of parents are forget their work.
0: I tell you.
1: Yes. A child of underage, the parent is not monitor the type of friends that are making.
0: Yes, Mama. If you shift, come up for your radio. Mo, here we hear you clear, but Mo, just shift, come up for the radio.
1: The parents.
0: Yes.
1: If you look at it. Most of them, they don't even care to carry their children to the church.
0: Chai.
1: They don't even care to carry their children and pray. They don't even have time for their children. They are running after the money. They say this morning that they are running after.
0: Yes.
1: When something happened like this, man, who will eat the money? The parents are failed completely.
0: Parents don't fail completely.
1: Satan is at work. Anybody that says that Satan is not at work is a lie. Parents should sit up now and open their eyes for their children.
0: You see?
1: Lead their children onto the way of the Lord so that they will keep the fruit of their labor in the future. That is what I can say.
0: Hi.
1: May God help us in Jesus' name.
0: Amio, thank you very much, Mama, for that Kajad contribute. God bless you. All right. She say, parents, make parents wake up. Parents, wake up and, you know, work on your children. Make you know the kind friends maybe see them they follow, the kind friends they keep. It's very important. Make you check on the kind of friends we be say your children they keep. She talks, parents don't fail. Pikin go reach 14 years, 15 years, 16 years. Parents go stop to the talk to Pikin. As he be like this, for this Man Crush Monday, eh? Now say no to crime. Now him we dey talk about. Today, now crime matter won't deal with. And as it be like this, they say charity, it begins at home. So parents, make we do the needful. Because if you leave your pikin, say he don't grow, 16 years he don't grow. Ah, Magbegu. Hello, who did you? Madam Quality.
2: Now what? You are when I was,
0: Yes.
2: Now Papa and Pikin, only son. Now so this man, they pamper this boy. They do this for the mother himself. So what see they do this boy, you know, we help her for future. So when the boy begins to say, Papa is talking about this mama born me. You they hear, good?
0: Yes.
2: Mama makes a post party. How these kind of things will happen? Parents, some of the parents mother this put hands. And some of the parents fail. Because if not collab will put hands together, husband and wife, At least now go know how far an accident will take move.
0: Mm.
2: Okay? With the care of God and things only will do. But this one is support, this one will make you support. When you got bad things and they come to jump bad things for outside. This is very, very bad. But if the parents at least help the children, because for future, this will decide for our future. Now we can sound like this about future thoughts. Okay. This one they talk about camera. That's a pollution. That camera makes sense.
0: Well, Lou.
2: Waiting like this, so you see our government, you see our politicians. You see waiting, when they go abroad, they see things they happen for abroad.
0: Yes.
2: Which is there. When they will come borrow money. Maybe that is when they own money.
0: Mm.
2: The money they collect, but that will affect where they put on, what they use and do. Now this camera has a mass camera everywhere.
0: Put camera everywhere.
2: So because at least they try.
0: Try. Oh wow. Thank you.
2: Oh God, this for us too.
0: And me. Thank you very much. All right, that now the voice of Madam Quality, Her Royal Highness. He talks, if our government install cameras, say all this kind of badness no good, And as it be like this, parents will be say they here, and as it be, you get some parents will be say they don't try to talk to their pikin, then no one here. They don't talk tired. They don't carry on good deliverance. They don't carry on good deliverance. The pikin, he be like saying here, nakbok krekbo. So which person go can do for that kind of situation? Krikpo. You will be say you be picking will be say your head na pok krikpo. You know one here. Last you go enter trouble. Your parents will be say they don't try talk to you. You know one here. Once you enter trouble, anything happen to you, you can't lose your life. You go. Life continue. Now so it be life go do it. Your parents go see you. They go cry 1-2 weeks. They go continue life because you know grieve one here word. All right. Hello, what is there? Hello.
3: Good evening. Good
0: yes, good evening this evening. Wonderful day. Yan.
3: This is Akpolokpolo. Kale from Uji.
0: Akpolokpolo. I better shook mouth for this matter.
3: Let me start with this parent matter.
0: Mm-hmm.
3: You see some parents, the way they youth raise their children is not well adaptable at all.
0: Hi.
3: When I see some parents, I know of a family. The girl, where she's in university, the girl from one man to another.
0: But
3: when she come back from Madu, she will be behaving like a saint to her parents.
0: God.
3: And they will be pampered. There is even times if all of us were together, the mother will say, if she swear to Almighty God, her daughter did not know man. I say, if the way that they are raising children like this,
0: yes.
3: I think it's a gymnastic carry one 12 years old boy that deny her mother, say her mother cannot check her body again. A parent, when we are growing up, we go to swim at the age of 16, 17 years, we go and bath with guys. Our mother will still come and check on us.
0: Mm-hmm.
3: 12 years boy now, what did he know? The boy of primary school. That will now be saying all those things. And the father of the boy was now supporting. What is all those things?
0: I told you.
3: Their parents are raising their children now. Guess not encouraging.
0: It's not encouraging, no.
3: Some parents need to adjust the way that they are raising their children.
0: Mm-hmm.
3: To pamper them. At the end of the day, you are the one that will face the repercussion in the future.
0: I tell you. I tell you.
3: When you train them, even though the Holy Bible says, you should train your child
0: in the way you should grow. And when he grows, he will not depart from it.
3: from it.
0: Mm.
3: So then why are we now doing all this things and be pampering children of Nadi? I think we do not even have to do it. It's only God that can help us for that matter.
0: Our
3: camera matter.
0: Mm.
3: You know, Nigeria, I've been saying that there is no truth in this Nigeria. Our government, our leaders. So let me say the principal officials of my leaders in Nigeria.
0: Yes. So
3: they normally used to travel abroad and they see what is happening there.
0: Mm-hmm.
3: Even let's assume that there is a camera everywhere. Eh? Some things will still happen, but it will not be like this one.
0: Mm.
3: It will not be like this one. That everywhere now, if you want to enter motor now, you yourself, you are afraid.
0: Mm.
3: If you want to enter keke now, you are afraid.
0: Hmm.
3: Eh? Nigeria is not like this before now.
0: Siamba.
3: So it's only God that can help. I was sharing with one of my friends here when I was in there, he said, we used to go Nuga from one state to another.
0: Mm.
3: One university, we gather in one place. Now who can try it again?
0: Eh? For where?
3: Who can try?
0: Hmm.
3: See how Nigeria is. If they mount camera in everywhere, it should be okay. Now they only put camera in Abuja.
0: Chai.
3: It's only how many people that is in Abuja?
0: You see?
3: Eh? They only secure themselves. They not care about others. It's only God that can help this our government.
0: Holy God.
3: Just borrow money. The children that we have not born, they have used them to borrow money.
0: Chai.
3: See, I used to tell DK, me, I'm not owing anybody money. So they are the one that borrow, and they are the one that will pay.
0: Thank you very much. Okpolopolo. Oh, yes, that's another voice of Okpolopolo. Thank you for your Kajad contribute. And they tell you, you know, they talk say parents don't fail. Parents now need to check on their children again. Even 2 years now, go shine eye for parents. Parents could just be stop. Do the ginger arm to be check on them. And as it been like this, it gets so many parents now where they listen to me. We be say they are picking now in no day house as we they talk now like this, as we they yarn. They are picking of 14 years, 15 years. He never enter house by this time. He never and he no day inside house by this time. And as it be, that picking now go come back, come enter her sleep. Later, when parents don't sleep, the pikin will come enter house, come sleep, lie down. Tomorrow morning, the parents no go even talk to that child. How you expect, say that child no go do him again or join bad gangs? Alright, Zachary. You see, some of our parents believe that when the child grow between 18 years to above, that they can no longer talk to the child again. But due to he or she has grown to the level of the parents, say no need to talk to the child anymore. And the mistake we see parents they do when picking don't reach 18 years, they go say, he don't grow, he no good for him and bad. They go leave him. If that picking go do badness for outside, the shame, it go rub for in our body. All right. Hello, Utanda for Telewa.
4: I me, Solex, they call you from Badawa.
0: Yes, I got Solex from Badawa. How you do?
4: Yes, I did find a delicious pepper.
0: Yes.
4: I see, you see that camera of it. That
0: yes.
4: That is very important.
0: Mm.
4: Very, very important.
0: Mm.
4: You see, like last week,
0: Yes.
4: Now, so when, according to how they talk, you know, see one dead body with them meet for MMA by a body.
0: Mm hmm. Mm hmm.
4: That the variant fall.
0: Yes.
4: Now, so that man, you see, when police come carry dead body in the morning, the dead body sleep over 99 to
0: that is. You see?
4: So, this issue of camera, we know, they assuming this camera day.
0: Mm.
4: Therefore, if a video that thing.
0: Yes.
4: The video is useless voice code.
0: Hmm.
4: So without camera now, so that trailer smack that man.
0: Kai. You see?
4: In the morning, nine police can't carry that dead body.
0: Kai.
4: Before the eyes of everybody.
0: Hmm.
4: the importance of camera.
0: Camera as for Obodo, Nigeria.
4: Yes. As for these useless boys, may they go sit down where may they chop the food with them cook.
0: You see,
4: and then take their hand cook up.
0: I tell
4: may
0: you.
4: May them balance, chop the food where.
0: Kai, thank you very much.
4: If they
0: don't
4: come back, after all, nobody will leave them and their parents born. From there go, then may their soul rest in peace.
0: And me, Kai. Thank you very much. No be small useless boys. No be small as well. All right. About the camera. Waiting they pay me now, be say. We presido. The people will be say, they be organ at the top. Then they go different countries. Then they go Bodo Yubo. They see how camera did here. But Nigeria here, from where? Camera care. Won't fight crime, won't fight insecurity, no cameras. And the soldiers, they try. And the police, they try. They don't get gadgets. Nothing. All right. Inside WhatsApp, I don't see. Beautiful evening, Oyibo Jagaban. In all honesty, I don't know what they do our children of nowadays. He says 16 years, baby says supposed to be planned for a better future. They are the ones involving themselves inside bad things. Both the boys and the girls in the name of getting rich quick. Say that kind quick riches go end their lives. I personally believe in slow and steady win the race. This now Aisha for my power. Never give up. Slow and steady go win the race. All right. Hello, Utanda for Telemaya.
5: Good evening.
0: Good evening this evening, Maoga. Well done.
5: Please, you know what is happening, sir?
0: Yes.
5: All those children, why they behave like that? Majority of them, they know they with their father. Now their mother, they train them.
0: Chai.
5: Any child where saying our mother train, well, they're always different. And most of them, maybe the man don't leave their man don't they? Just most of them are mother sick to them. Some single mother or their children don't go past their power. And the children where parents father are there inside.
0: Chai.
5: Even anyhow.
0: You
5: most
0: see?
5: Of those children where they behave like that, now their mother train them.
0: No, wow. Kai, Omo, no be smart in. No be all the children, no. A girl children will be say, Mama, they only Mama self they train, and they go become somebody responsible. Now, Pikin, we won't calm down, learn. Now, Pikin, we won't calm down, get sense. Now, you go get sense. Even Mama, only one Mama they train Pikin. And the Pikin go become somebody. Take, for example, Ben Carson. Ben Carson, the writer, the surgeon for U.S. Now only Mama train him. And see what he grew up to become. So I don't believe, see, Mama, the train person, you know, person will come spoil. Now Pikin we won't spoil, go spoil. Hello, what's under for the wire?
6: Hello, good evening.
0: Yes, I greet you, Morga.
6: Abbott Macaulay from Brazil.
0: Yes, I got Abbott Macaulay.
6: This man, wow.
0: I tell you.
6: That camera, very good.
0: Very, very important, pa.
6: I feel that government will install it everywhere.
0: Kai.
6: But the problem is that, what if that camera show big man between? Maybe the camera will burn it.
0: They go burn out.
6: It will be good for the poor masses. But when you catch this big man between,
0: Chai.
6: You will be condemned.
0: You see?
6: Let's see how our court is now.
0: Chai.
6: If a big man goes to court, he goes free.
0: Oh, wow.
6: They will understand. And those boys, they are stealing, not because of girlfriend, though. They are stealing.
0: Chai, thank you.
6: Could you believe that a boy of 10 years, where we are working, all of us, like, are working, you can't steal a solar, they place on the phone. And nobody, when somebody saw him and said, who sent him? He said that somebody sent him. And that is how he disappeared with the solar.
0: Oh, wow.
6: So all this is the Saturday time, and our parents, we should bond the ones we can be able to train.
0: Yes.
6: This should not be too much.
0: Okay.
6: Thank you.
0: Oh, wow. Thank you very much. Yes, I have a Macaulay say parents will make in a bond the one we be saying a fit train. Bomb picky we be saying a fit train. Oh, yes, so Shabali, say what's up. Good evening, you both, Pepe. Say about all this useless and also boys. Say this night they are moving from one place to another. No one knows within their carry for mine to do this night. Say, may God protect us from all the bad boys inside Sabangari. This now Clinton from Odutola. All right. Hello, what and for the wire? Yes, he see. Barry stand up lying at salute to you. Yes, my old guy greets you.
6: Yes, you see, I already forget to talk to you. Why now? Until now. Nigeria is not supposed to be like this. So, no, but I never open them.
0: You see, Amba.
6: People, they dress this now. Not the only president, they do this now. Now, the president, see, who now, not by me. Since 8 o'clock, now they try your life.
0: Kai.
6: Somebody get you.
0: Kai, no vex, my old guy.
6: And I'm sure another people been struggling to get to that now.
0: I tell you.
6: So long now.
0: I tell you, they work on our bag.
6: I mean, I know what makes it for the love that they go.
0: No be so. All right.
6: You go to trend. Now, because of him, people proceed to communicate with my offer.
0: You see, Amba? Kai.
6: Because you are a precious child.
0: Kai, well, thank God.
6: God will bless you.
0: Amen, oh. Amen.
6: You see, I hear the talk since you see children, huh?
0: Yes.
6: May our people just pray. May God not give you bad child. May God give you correct child. Tell when Lord will give you headache.
0: I tell you.
6: Whoever jam, may the talk say the person who no good.
0: Yes, yes.
6: May we just, if we they pray, may we pray as my wife carry the next room, may God deliver us a successful, may give us better
0: picking. Thank you very much.
6: Life of children, who don't want, don't find. That is the life of children of that day.
0: Yes, yes.
6: Thank you, good night.
0: Thank you very much. Yes, that now the voice of Barista. No be lie. And as it be like this now, for we call us, we say they try to reach us on top telewire. We be say, okay, they struggle with the lines. I beg, eh? No vex. Now, be a one or two. And with time, we go rectify and restore we phone lines back to order. Yes, so Wazibia FM, we love and celebrate you. Oh, yes, back to the matter of this crime for Budo, Nigeria. And the young people, maybe say they put hand inside crime. Say no to crime. Say no to crime because it go take your life. Crime, it go cut your life short. And for parents, maybe say they talk to their children and begin to agree here. Make you put them for prayers. Plus includer of discipline. They say spare the rod. Spoil the child. All right. As the level be like this, no touch your radio. My name, now Oyibo Pepe. I did come back. Now.

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3: You're going to explain that,
1: yeah. Hey. After now, you're going to call yourself
4: Wazobia person. Wazobia person.
3: Are you okay?
1: Not joke with day.
0: But we know the joke.
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